0: Edward 16.
1: Edward 16 on the patrol.
0: That's clear. Nora 07 checking.
2: Five
0: 3. 4 5 3.
3: It's probably not good connection.
2: 5 3, show units back in. I put notes.
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0: That's clear.
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0: For your information?

0: 078.
1: 978.
0: Yes, ma'am. Could you just make a call for 670?
1: Okay.
2: 41 over 24, over 21, checking.
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0: Over 24, in control.
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0: 324.
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7: Number 24, you sent a domestic preview in. 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
5: North 77 to North 70. Building 12 is going to be all the way at the back of the complex.
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7: Your voice for Engine 29, I don't think.
1: That's clear. West Side Mills Road, family disturbance. Central Med 304, minor accident. Tom 16 checking, William 26 checking.
0: Tom 6, I'm on it, bro.
1: That's clear. Okay.
9: 139, have Charles 5-5 go grab that minor, please.
1: That's clear. 12-5-5, clear to copy.
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0: Pause, stand by. Leader spotted by female.
1: How's that for a rabbi?
2: 2-6, you can disregard.
1: That's okay. William 26 seconds.

0: 149.
1: Go ahead.
0: One 49, check with 246. See if you can clear off wind 46 or wind 45. To grab that military call.
1: That's clear. 246.
0: Yeah, 246. What you got?
2: 1905 one attain, that's clear.
1: 246, can you guys if William 45 or William 46 can break off? Floating his family disturbance in Mills Road.
3: I'm going to check my, we got a mirror unit close by.
2: That's okay, we broadcast from the districts, we can broadcast again.
4: Yeah, 246. Go ahead and break off William 46 and put her en route to that.
2: Any events helping to monitor?
1: That's clear. William 46 showing you en route. Family disturbance. 12507 Ridgelow Lane. C40 reference to a female arguing with her boyfriend. Your 40 is going to be 11-year-old juvenile. Verbally arguing. Your 40 advised subject's name listed is not supposed to be at location. Currently outside of the door. Plus, you could hear arguing in the background. No other information. 539-1906.
0: 139. Toll road unit to meet Charles 60. It occurred up on the main lanes.
1: North Sam and Bencrest. Tom 23, clear to copy.
5: Tom 23, just give me about 5 minutes. I'm not with a stranded here on the main lanes.
1: That's clear. I'll put you on a call.
6: 41 over 33.

0: Mental Health Unit for District 1. Available Mental Health Unit for District 1.
1: Can you locate that the toddler is located at emergency room number 3?
0: What side Winfrey Forest putting an alarm?
2: Number 33, that's clear.
3: We do send it.
4: Number 33, going on.
0: Clear, 1907. North 17 checking. Edward 19 checking.
4: North 17 clear, thank you.
0: That's clear. West side Rankin Road. Correction, Central Rankin Road. Suspicious person.
2: Charles 21.
0: Charles 21.
2: You can send me a Rankin Road.
4: Edward 38. CPR is still in progress at Memorial Herman.
5: 738, I'm clear.
0: That's clear. I'll clear your information. Show you on route. Suspicious person. 2075 Laurel Oaks Drive in reference to black male, blue shirt, green pants, shooting a BB gun at the children's park. Shooting it into the sand. 590-1908. West side, Folky Gully. Putting an O2 in progress. Disregard the tone. Tower 19, you're okay.
6: William 5-4, you can reroute us to the O2.
3: Edward 17, I'm just doing a sexual assault.
0: William 5-4, you're clear, so you'll enroll. O2 in progress, Luetta and Grant, student service, female breaking into the donation bin behind the Sonic, female is taking furniture and clothes, suspect vehicles, white Ford SUV, plates listed.
7: That's clear.
4: No.
0: Suspect, mixed female, last seen wearing black and white striped shirt and blue jean shorts. 40 still has visual, 593-1909.
5: Edward 39, go ahead.
4: Show me a route to Marty Herman of Woodlands with the juvenile's mother. Scott Mollett's 80.
3: And then 73, clear me false, then you can send it.
5: 1909.
0: That's clear, show you one row. Criminal trespass, 18502 Plumbers Lodge Lane, 040, requesting a deputy location to have her neighbor trespass. 595-1909. Henry 23, Henry 25, checking. Nora 70, Nora 77, checking.
4: That's how we're under control.
0: That's clear.
3: Yeah, 246.
0: 246.
3: Yeah, 246. Reference 606 is going to be linked to William 46's call.
0: That's correct.
7: B for suspicious vehicle, Greenhouse and West Road.
3: Unit 246, and can you reroute William 26 to go with William 46 at that call, please?
0: That's clear. William 26, are you clear?
5: Airline 2 Charles Disturbance, 8705 Airline.
4: B26, I'm clear.
0: That's clear.
4: 41.13, you can send it.
5: 413, that's clear.
8: 45.43, you can send me a suspicious vehicle on Greenhouse and West.
5: Can be a group of juveniles causing issues at the location. One of them stole item as well.
0: William 46, William 26, be advised you received an additional call at the same location. It's going to be from the female party advising her ex is at location. Male's name is listed. No shirt, red shorts. Inside report he's home, but she doesn't want him there. And he came back. Subject is being aggressive. It is an active disturbance in the background.
5: Being aggressive towards the report. Employees making threats. No weapons reported.
7: 443, that's clear. I have you en route. It's going to be for an insert for 3 males on dirt bikes.
0: Advising the males in the background yelling and that he broke in the reportee's door.
5: And by 413, disturbance on airline control.
0: Reportee hung up and called back if my subject made entry into the house and hit his mother. Both mother and subject are now outside. Show the closest unit. To be William 26 and 146. I'll show you priority 1 for now. Supervisor, clear?
3: Yeah, 246, I'm clear on it. Go ahead and show me around as well.
0: That's clear.
4: And 14, I'm clear on it too.
0: That's clear.
9: Charles 60.
0: Charles 60.
9: Charles 60, do you have a tour unit around?
0: That's clear, stand by.
3: Tom 33, you put me on it.
0: That's clear.
7: 45 John 11, I'm out on traffic. I'm under control. John 11, clear.
0: Central Mud 191, open door.
3: 260.
0: 260.

0: 263. Clear Charles 35, report. Put him on Charles 21's call, and you show Charles 21 and they're on to the open door. Disregard.
1: Number 36, you can send me that local on our gate.
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0: You have Charles 90 for your open door.
2: Clear, Charles 90.
4: Charles 90, I'm clear on those. I'm on red.
2: Clear. 592-1913. Henry 57 checking. Tom 23 checking. William 45 checking.
5: Four.
2: Go ahead.
5: Can you change my class to a suspicious person and your mark is under control extended?
2: Okay.
5: Thank
2: you. William 26.
6: And 23.
2: Stand by. William 46, William 26. Controller arriving under control.
0: William 26, William 46 under control. Be on the lookout for a black Dodge Ram, Texas license plate, William X-Ray King, 3173.
2: That's clear. 122, go ahead.
6: 923, can you run this through my comments?
2: That's clear.
0: William 26, direction of travel is going to be southbound on Ridge Lane.
2: That's clear.
7: Hey, for local 7711, Dream Rose Trail.
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8: Air rating 5. 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Verify the address.
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5: 136. Have one of the Mud 110 units grab reference 670.
2: That's clear.
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2: William 45.
5: Can you clear my last call to report and show me a route to reference 614?
2: That's clear. Show you one route. It's an alarm. 1916.
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0: Houston Park Wildlife, 4309 Bradley Gate, has an ID out of the Highlands. Status is eligible. No 29.
1: Further number 24 checking, 45 John 11 OD.
2: William 70 checking.
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1: That's clear.
0: Eric Gates, Highlands, not eligible. He has a DL 2522-8013, Class D Charles. It expired March 2014, not eligible, deny renewal. Ready to appear. No 29.
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3: 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Port Wildlife, 4309, showing delayed traffic for Eric Gates, Seabrook PD, and Baytown PD.
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1: Last name, Henry 23, last name Reza showing one open out of Cook County.
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9: Henry 15.
1: Cena, go ahead.
5: Hey, I'm clear on those notes on my call slip. Can we generate a new call slip and have the primary deputy give me a ring?
7: This is going to be a good call.
1: That's clear.
5: 149, sorry about that. 149, William 26, a suspect vehicle was traveling northbound Jones Road at 718. We need units to check it at Jones Road, Northchester Village.
10: Yeah, it's 46, I'm clear on that track.
4: North 17.
1: North 17.
4: Reference 7-17, I'm current.
1: Clear, 1922. 1221 checking, hour 16 checking, Henry 73 checking.
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1: William 90.
7: Can you call the reporter back and see exactly where they live? Reference 670? 358.
1: That's clear. Show you in route. We'll do a call back.

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1: Charles 21, under control to me.
0: Okay.
2: 41, boy 13, boy 13 checking.
3: Tower 16, same traffic.
0: That's clear.
4: Henry 73, I'll stick around, thank you.
5: Let's stay here. 413, I'm under control. No additional units needed.
0: Yeah, clear.
2: That's clear.
0: West side, 1358, calling your BMV.
6: We have 74, we're out to 735, clear one out.
0: I am 70, clear BMV, 29300 Hempstead Road, reference 735 and 1923.
6: One forty-nine.
3: Right, did
7: you
2: go to clear? 149. Based on the picture, it looks like the suspect vehicle is going to have three decals, one in the center of the back windshield, and some kind of writing on the left and right hand corners of the back windshield.
6: 21, over 10, shopping out, 1924.
3: Have you? 15, supervisor, go west.
0: Clear.
6: Available, supervisor, go to west.
0: North 14, north 17, your alarm's been canceled.
7: 62, Adam 13.
8: North 17, shows right now.
0: That's clear.
6: 62, Adam 13.
7: Yes, ma'am, go ahead and clear me and back up and show me OD.
6: That's clear.
3: No, 14, that's clear.
5: 25 seconds away.
6: Charles 6. Next way, 28.
0: Stand by one.
2: Henry 23.
5: You can call the welfare check.
6: That's okay.
0: William 90, you have updates. Charles 60, go ahead.
6: Charles 60, can you make Tom 33 primary and show me back up, please?
0: That's clear. Next unit. C4 contract down the street from the church. Request C to Oak, meet the citizen, Charles 90 checking.
9: North Lawley, 43 line.
6: Charles 90, I'm secure.
0: That's clear.
5: Go ahead.
0: Henry 23.
2: Henry 23, can you change it to meet the citizen?
0: It's clear.
9: North Lawley, 43-09, Baytown PD. It says they do have two valid suspects on the subject. However, they cannot send a confirmation. I'm checking with Seabrook. If Seabrook confirms, are you transporting to their station?
5: Yes.
9: Receive standby. They're still checking.
0: Henry 50, show you one route. 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
2: 45, William 14, SO moving.
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0: Frank 22, that's clear. I have you in route. 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
1: Personal Alley 4309, Bates Correction Seabrook PD is advising that the septic are not valid. They'll have to remove them from the system.
2: 10-4, show me 10-8. 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
1: Yes, sir.
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2: Yeah, this for show me.
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4: Charleston.
3: Send me reference 346.
4: That's confirming 346 on Saddle Rock.
3: That is right.
4: That's clear. And service heard gunshots in the area, possibly from a neighbor behind. No other info.
1: Charles 54, that's clear. 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Reference 857 at 1933. Flip drunk driver hit her rental vehicle and fled. Elapsed time today. Next door neighbor's vehicle was also damaged. Cameras on location. Blue Nissan versus unknown.
0: Tower 25, you can see that the server on the top of the road. Okay. Building inspector.
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5: Cedar. Oh, you can run on, thank you.

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2: Hey, which one is that?
3: Okay. I would just have a report advisor. He's a black female, approximately 40 years old, last seen wearing a bra trying to fight 40.
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1: 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I'll advise.
0: That's clear.
2: Edward 2-4, that's clear.
0: Norris 6-3, checking. Henry 57, checking.
3: Parks Wildlife 4306, arrived at JPC, ending mileage 48756.
0: 42415.
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0: That's clear.
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0: Show me a route to reference 778. I'm clear on that. Okay. West side, Reed Road. Holding a follow-up. It's going to be a public service only. Henry 57 checking. Edward 11 checking.
6: Henry 57 under control.
3: 11 under control.
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0: William 5-4, is there any information being routed to the Reeve Road?
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0: Give me unit check, bro. I'm on the control. And be advised, one of the party is calling 911. And if you have a supervisor, have them check, bro, as well.
1: That's good. Do we have a unit and a supervisor?
2: Henry 78. You can be advised. Yes, we're up.
3: Work 12. Who's my calling? Show me out on the major minor just before Boston Road going east down on 67.
1: Okay,
4: that's good. That's clear. Unit is en route.
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0: William 2-6, William 4-6, checking.
1: 412, this is going to be a major accident. Male is off the roadway, hit a tree, looks like he blew up.
2: Okay. Real being took by 412 for the major. Sam, you said in wrong then.
0: A task seat, I'm on 152, holding disturbance over.
3: Charles 13, I'll be around.
2: Okay.
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3: 33 Monte Charles for a suspicious person, 3020 Gears Road.
1: 4-5-4.
2: Edward 5-4, can you send me a message, please?
1: That's fair. Central Matthew 100, holding disturbance, loud noise.
2: 41
3: Edward
2: 33.
0: Charles
4: 21.
1: Charles
4: 21. Edward
2: 33. Thank you for coming out. Can you show 1 juvenile confirmed 1921?
3: That's clear, 1 confirmed.
1: That's clear, show you a route to disturbance, loud noise. Reference 966 at 1941. Edward 54.
2: Edward 54.
3: Just make sure available supervisor clear on the update from Edward 33.
1: Lane 51.
0: Sam 291.
3: Okay.
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1: 483 at 1941. William 70 checking.
2: William 70 on
1: the clear.
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1: Henry 44.
6: What's up, no more records? Yes, no, you can show, I'm right here at,
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6: The 13,000 block, 13,100,000 block of, Will Clayton Parkway, I just had a fleet. Someone just pulled over and hit my car.
0: I'm listening 1 second.
1: That's there.
7: 121, that's clear.
1: Any injuries?
6: No injuries. 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
9: Henry 60, you clear me CBU and send me to Henry 44.
10: Henry 38, I'm on the scene with Henry 44.
1: That's it.
3: 10, checking.
1: Under control. Okay. Atascocita supervisor, clear on Henry 44 traffic.
9: Well, what was the traffic, ma'am? There's 150, I didn't hear, I'm sorry.
1: 150, Henry 44 had a fleet.
9: Gotcha, okay. I'm clear on it.
1: That's clear.
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1: William 90.
2: Clear.
0: Just throw a rational, please.
1: That's clear.
11: 22-16, reference 905 of Seth's business law 1960. They requested a cancel. You can clear information under my numbers, please.
1: Okay.

0: William 26 checking.
1: Were you 2-6 calling 39 different shores, Dennis?
2: 45 hour 12.
0: That's clear.
3: 45 hour 12.
2: Yeah, hotel. Send me the family service, please.
0: Attention wreckers, need a wrecker at 23806 Aldine Westfield Road. 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
3: 45 hour 12, that's clear. Show you en route. We're advising a stepdaughter is back on location. She was removed earlier today and told not to return.
1: 729, you can send me 933.
2: 45 hour 13, can you show me en route with her 12?
0: North Central Bridgestone holding unknown medical emergency.
4: 729, that's clear. 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
1: 414.
2: Air 24, sir, one female on board and we're at the Clay Road, starting knowledge 129.
0: Star 14.
2: And there's 73.
3: That's clear, 1946.
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3: Number 25 checking.
0: Star 14, you came in low. Readvise.
2: And there's 73.
3: Number 25 checking.
0: Henry 73.
2: Henry 73, yes ma'am. Can you change my call to a 430?
3: 42 over 25 checking.
5: Norm 14.
0: 14, go ahead.
5: Reference 987.
3: 42 over 25 checking.
6: Norm 25 under control.
4: Okay. North Green Sea Charles, servants call 802 Rankin Road.
0: That's clear. 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
4: 1946. Question.
5: Henry 62.
0: Henry 62.
7: Charles 13, we show you MSL scenes.
4: Okay.
5: No more wreckers.
0: That's clear. Attention wreckers, no more wreckers at 13100 Will Clayton Parkway. No more wreckers at 13100 Will Clayton Parkway. Nora 70 checking.
8: Nora 70, I'm under control.
0: That's clear.
8: Powerful. It's probably clear information.
0: All 42, that's clear.
8: That was file 42.
5: Unit 41 SO.
0: Call 22, that's there.
4: Unit 41, show you SO.
0: Charles 21, checking.
1: Charles 21,
0: that's clear. Edward 54, checking.
3: See for me, the citizen, 16738, Summer Dew Lane.
2: 73, just show one and go, please.
6: Under control, clear and update. Don't confirm.
0: Edward 54, that's. Henry 73, that's clear. One detained at 1948.
3: 45443, checking.
2: 143 under control.
3: That's clear.
2: Two thirty. C35, I'm current updates. We'll continue to check on the female.
0: C35, that's clear.
3: 449 of these meet the citizen 10207, Scenic Vista.
1: 035, thank you. Second call for a record.
0: That's clear. Attention wreckers. Second call for wrecker at 23806 Aldine Westfield Road. Need a wrecker at 23806 Aldine Westfield Road.

0: 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East side, Lexi 21, holding suspicious vehicle. Charles 84 checking.
1: That was 16. My 221 calls look like they're going to be the same call. You can show me around.

0: 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Are you en route to accident? Unknown major minor reference 5 at 1950. 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So going to be a white vehicle versus white Toyota Corolla. Reporting stopped answering call center and wouldn't talk to them, but would talk to others nearby. Reporting advised that the white vehicle left the location, unknown if the white vehicle came back or not.
1: Front of frame 22 checking.
2: I'm on control.
1: That's clear.
0: That's clear. Attention records, normal records at 230. Correction, 23806 Alden Westfield Road. No more records at 23806 Alden Westfield Road.
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1: Over 16 for units in the area. 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It has a missing bumper.
2: 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Nor 14.
4: 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Consider the Wolf Richard on holding Westfield.
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0: 729, you can see me 385.
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2: West side, they will with arms holding suspicious vehicle.
1: Same thing, I don't see if there's any updates. Kind of known subject in a blue shower cap pink shirt was walking around the area.

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2: 45 over 12.
3: Or 12. Can we assist you a callback and find out if there is an active disturbance?
4: 70 on a patrol.
0: Okay.
1: That's clear.
0: Nora 45 checking. Nora 54 checking.
1: Okay.
0: That's clear. Nora 5-4 checking.
1: Go ahead and show me in route for reference 12. I'm clear on notes.
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2: Disturbance, there's a little 3 Peter Cross Street. Med 102 RC, property found, SW York and Allerton.
3: 1300 Texas, you're here, hello? Good. Calvert and 2920 Westbound, Calvert and 2920 Westbound, doing LPR hit for a warrant. It's going to be westbound at Calvert.
4: 45.81 is stuck.
3: Okay.
4: Hour 11, you can send that disturbance on Peter Pine.
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0: 736, she was still on attack.
1: Reporting advising neighbor. Neighbor's dog is charging it. Reporting on her children. Dog's not on the leash. No one's bit as of now. Neighbor's going to be a white female, 20 to 30 years old, wearing blue shirt, black shorts, and a male with a fishing hat that are threatening reporting. Weapon secured.
2: Number 36, clear 2000.
1: Units back over to 11, Peter Pine and B.
0: Number 21, I will be in service in the mobile home area.
1: Number 21, that's clear.
3: Number 23, you can reroute me to him. Just be advised, I'm coming from Rankin and 40. I'm sorry, Rankin and 69.
1: That's
4: good. William, be advised, my computer just crashed. Can you mark me out of service? I want to try to get it back up.
0: Hey, we're 21. Hey, cool. There's going to be a Honda, white Honda with a heavy front end damage.
3: That was.
2: Everyone, you send a servant on Alden Westfield.
3: With the Texas plate possible, Texas plate would be Tom King Williams 4169. Tom King Williams 4169.
2: 11.
1: Everyone, I clear Shane Rossi reporting. Advising family member refuses to leave. Reporting by his firearms are now missing. It's going to be for a white female wearing a black jacket, black and white pants. Edward 11.
2: Make the Spanish speaker in my location.
1: Units back over 20. That's great. Do you have a Spanish speaker to testify with Edward 11?
2: Edward 19, show me where out.
1: Edward 19, that's there.
5: Paul, so you help me out at Plant Park, 681.
6: Edward 21 to Edward 16, verifying the license plate, Tonkin, William 4169.
3: That's clear.
6: That's clear. I had the big here.
7: Sir, 13, you can show me back in shortly.
3: Okay. Over 16, that's clear. Can you get a record to his location? And can I get a EMS to my location for a 6-year-old male complaining of neck pain?
1: He's following their see suspicious vehicle, Seymour Drive and Rochelle Drive. B-Boy family disturbance, 9606 Western Briar Lane.

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4: That's clear, 2003. Stand 20, please.
5: Hey, over 19, over 16.
1: Hey, over 21. We're going to be at Weddington, Ben Lane.

0: Attention records, need a record at 21918 Wellington Bend Lane. Need a record at 21918 Wellington Bend Lane.
1: 16-119, go ahead.
2: Hey, do you got a clothing description, possibly?

0: The husband of the driver of this vehicle went behind the vehicle and located him. Showed me a photo of a Hispanic male, short hair, in the driver's seat, attempted to move the vehicle.
1: 15-10-2-11, Dalton and Georgie, 29.
2: That's good. What was his complexion?
3: It was a short one today.
4: He's following or see suspicious person, 3520, all email.
5: 311, one detained, that's 2004.
0: That was 16, they were 19. It'll be a short hair Hispanic male with a gray shirt.
3: 422, can you change my call on the phone, please?
5: Central Cyber Klein holding sexual assault.
1: That's clear.

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1: No, he's on my control.
0: That's clear. Edward 54 checking. That's clear. Edward 11 checking.
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0: 245, go ahead.
3: 235, ESP 403 is on the scene.
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1: C reporting in reference to her cousin's boyfriend assaulting her before he advised. Subject name is listed. E last time was last night. Reporty will be waiting in a wrecked Camry sedan. East side, north gate, holding disturbance fireworks.

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1: 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Nora 63, that's clear.
4: That's clear. 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
5: 13.6, name, date of birth.
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3: I don't know, he's going to be walking northbound on Alden Westfield towards Luella.
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5: First name Robert Adam Edward, last name Mary Charles Charles, Union Lincoln Lincoln, Ocean Union George Henry, date of birth
4: 10/19/1989. William 51. William 51. 41 Lincoln 20, the two suspicious vehicles calls on Cherry Spring are going to be related.
2: Okay.
4: You can show me arriving at JPC, ending mileage 508.
0: 508 at 2013.
7: 1247 XTO. 3741-8985. It's 3741-8985. Should come back to Coker.
0: Okay.
6: 45.32 checking.
7: Alright.
2: Deal for Coker is Alice Walker.
7: Boy 3-2, we're under control. The suspect is GOA.
8: You can disregard reference 122 as requesting Spanish speaker.
0: Stop there.
6: We have Edward 12 checking.
4: Edward 12, we're under control for the moment.
0: Central Cypress Klein holding information call. It's going to be for public service only, a Spanish speaker.
6: That's clear.
0: Edward 46.
4: Edward 46. I have Charles 8-4
3: grab that, please. Show me the one male detained as Luella and Alden Westfield back and route to the original location.
1: 42-11, clear.
0: Okay. Edward 46, that's clear. You're starting.
9: Charles 8, I'm clear on 284, I'm clear on.
0: Edward 46, what's your starting?
2: 1326, Max suggest.
5: Go ahead.
3: 46, please, Sandra.

0: DL from Alcoa is going to be not eligible for flight in 2019. She has an active TCIC and TLC warrant out of Montgomery County for failure to appear on child support. She also has a suspect out of prison for.
1: Can you confirm?
0: Clear.
1: Wow, so we cannot be clear information.
2: How can I do that, sir? Edward 46, go ahead.
3: Looking in 218.
2: Edward 11.
4: Edward 11?
2: Can you switch east for Sam 20?

0: Number 36, can you show me around to the address without posting on the slip? The one that I have detained is reported as a missing person.
1: Edward 19, checking.
2: 19, secure.
1: That's clear.
0: And it will be 142.
3: All right, I'm taking Susan, 8719, middle of you.
4: 45 over 12.
5: 45 over 12.
4: So be advised, we're under control at the moment. Our authority is extremely irate and intoxicated.
5: That's clear. Number 12, do we need additional units?
4: Number 12, let me just get one more user out here, please.
5: Additional unit district by with Edward 12, 11115 Kerwin Lane.
6: Sam 25, my computer's locked out. Put me on it.
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1: William 77, that's clear. Show you about the suspicious vehicle. Reference 302 at 2017.
4: Thanks, Rachel.
5: 42,
4: Tower 11.
1: Actually,
4: 12. Tower 11, Ed. 3-2-1, Trace, call to a suspicious person.
2: I changed locations to 1015 Gazing Pine Street. I'll be making contact with the owner.
4: Edward 21.
1: Okay. Edward 21.
9: Edward 21, show me transporting one mail back to the original location.
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0: last name is going to be Garcia Lopez. Common spelling. First name is going to be Daniel. Common spelling. Middle name Romero. And it's going to be Robert, Adam, Mary, Ida, Robert, Ocean. Date of birth is going to be 10/8/1978. 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
1: 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I'm checking for DL. 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
10: 247, Favor 16, are y'all on paper or are y'all on North Vista, the original scene?
5: Favor 16, that's clear. We'll be at the intersection of North Vista and Embury Hills in between Imperial Valley. We'll be east of Imperial Valley.
10: 42. That's clear. EMS went down, take off. I'll let them know to come to you.
3: Number 11, then.
2: Attack the seat of Trello's Lakes holding criminal mischief.
11: Can you try to get location? I do have a stray dog that is in my size, and we'll be hanging around waiting for them.
3: That's clear. Do you have a color and size?
2: Edward 5-4 checking.
12: Edward 5-4, you can clear me report and put me out with Edward 29.
11: It's a, looks like a German Shepherd breed, light brown with black, with brown back. It's about 30 to 40 pounds, medium sized dog.
3: Okay, thank you.

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1: Your warrant's confirmed.
3: Edward 5-4, 29 is not showing to be on anything.
2: That's clear.
4: Hey, Park, are you sending reference 318? I'm clear.
2: 1326, can you make contact with Moco and see if they'll meet us?
3: No. Edward 5-4, that's clear, showing you around criminal mischief, reference 318 at 2823.
5: Edward 5-4, I didn't key up for a call.
6: No, it's Henry 5-7.
3: Henry 5-7, that's clear, showing you en route to criminal mischief, reference 318 at 2024.
6: Edward 54, Edward 29.
0: We're showing that we're good, thank you.
6: It's clear, you're not showing to be on a call. What are you on?
0: Somebody on traffic. I got a mic already. I'll log you right now.
6: Clear.
7: C-Charles, fireworks disturbance, 12626
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3: Nora 63 checking.
8: Nora 63, I'm under control.
3: That's clear. William 54 checking.
9: William 54 under control.
3: William 45 checking.
0: Hey, we're 21, you can show HC Simpson.
3: That's clear, EMS on scene at 2025.
0: Hello.
6: Edward 11.
0: Give me a record, no drops, that's no insurance.

0: Edward 11, that's clear. Attention record, need a record at 411 Highland Crossing Drive. 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
0: Edward 85, one detained at 2026.
3: 7502, go ahead.
2: We got an AR-15 already.
3: Well, that was a serial number.
2: Adam Robert 54062.
0: That's there. 145 under control. Doctor.
3: Received so much.
2: 385, how about a female unit? Move up for female search.
4: Error 3, consent to me.
0: That's clear. Edward 03, show you en route to Edward 85.
2: You don't have no more risks.
5: 42720, you can see me reference 849.
3: 7502, checking the serial number at Adam Robert 54062. It's not stolen.
0: 1020, please.
2: 24, I got one more. Hey, RPC.
3: Go ahead.
0: That's clear. No more records. 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Charles 17, checking.
6: 1326, sure that female in custody.
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7: Charles 17 under control.
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3: 7502, receive, standby.
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0: That's clear. Edward 48, Edward 62, Unit 136 checking.
10: Under control.
0: That's clear.
3: 7502, Union Boy 52481. It's not stolen.
2: 2 out of 502. One more 9mm already.
3: Go ahead.
2: John Adam 9283.
11: 47, Edward 12 checking.
3: Mercy, stand by.
11: And a warrant? Control. Confirming one detained.
2: Under control.
3: To Adam 502, John Adam 9283. No stolen.
2: 10-4, thank you.
0: 1222, that's clear.

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0: 260 clear. .32, that's clear. Henry
2: 57
0: checking.
2: 27 under control. Can you have the reporting step out?
0: Henry 70, that's clear. Correction, Henry 57, you're clear.
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0: 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I'm going to be headed back to the boat ramp.
1: Edward 11, Edward 19, checking.
2: Okay.
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1: You there. 6. 136. 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
2: Put Edward 48 on my call as well, and the notes regarding the missing person, can you put them in the separate call set, please?
1: That's clear.
4: Nice call. Clear, Mike.

0: 13-26. He's going to have some Walgreens.
1: Well, he can have mobile wages. 322 can disregard.
0: 83662.
2: That's clear, Frank. 22 clear.
3: Frank, what is I'm clear, thank you.
4: That's clear, 83662. Final email from Ross Silverman, 833.
0: Paul, so I'll be clear information.
2: Paul, 22 clear.

0: 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Is 152.
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1: That's clear. William 67, William 77, checking.
4: William 67, both units on the patrol extended.
1: You clear. Nora 07 checking on you. Edward 03 checking on you.
5: Edward 03, I'm under control. Thank you.
1: Okay.
0: 1247 back in.
5: Okay.
0: Hello, so I'm going to call. Thank you.
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was I jerked staying erect, only a minor accident on Burkhart and Rosehill Church. Reporting is requesting C4, SO has all holding.

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0: please. Tower 16, that's clear. It looks like it's been updated to 1117 North Vista.
2: That's clear.
0: You're clear. Hey, Adam, that's business. 10,001 Oil Center Boulevard. Charles 37 checking on you. Henry 80 checking on you.
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0: You're clear. Lee Wolf Boulevard, 9,022 Emerald Benway.
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0: Henry 80, clear.
7: Tower 36, so we have MSFR or Crossmere.
4: Tower 36, clear.
0: North Central District, they can direct for a suspicious person at Hooks Airport.
2: We'll find a crash on the ground, clear notes.
0: NR 45 is clear, showing you route, reference 443 and 2038. Suspicious person, Hooks Airport, 20803, Stupid Airline. East side supervisor numbers for 221, noise disturbance, holding for 9 minutes.
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0: Cypresswood, Nader 17518, TC Desert and Cypresswood, Nader Wrecker. Westside District, not taking direct, holding a minor accident at Burkhart and Rose Hill Church. Reporting on scene, requesting C4, as they've just sent over their call, their original call. It's been holding for an hour and 22.
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0: 149, that's negative. 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
3: I was. 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
0: See for meet the citizen, 16738 San Bernardino Lane.
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1: Gonna be at Townsend Boulevard and the East Texas.
0: 35, that's clear. Thank you, sir.
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0: 29926 Tomball Parkway, Tysonville Key, Tom Mary Falls, 43 David Lincoln Zebra, Tom Mary Falls, 43 David Lincoln Zebra, dark and color Chevy.
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1: 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Reference 534 at 2047. Looks like it's going to be a public service at this time.
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2: Yeah, 11, we're in control.
1: Clear. We'll sleep. Number 46.
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5: Can you call the street? 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
1: 136.
5: Go ahead.
1: 136, just confirming you were clear on changing Edward 46 to an assault.
5: That's clear, I am. Thank you.
1: That's clear.

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1: Door 101, you can send it. Tom 39 traffic.
0: 50 Tom 39 yellow traffic. Nora 101, that's clear. Friends 581 at 2049. It's going to be a local alarm on East Canyon Run. Last unit dispatch was keyed up. Can you re advise your number?
1: Yeah, JFK and Heathrow Forest on Texas John Tom Frank 6223.
0: That's clear. Henry 50, that's clear. 586 at 2049.
2: 42 over
3: 23,
2: Jake.
3: 139, have Charles 55, grab 569.
0: That's clear, Charles 55, clear.
4: Over 23, I'm under control, thank you.
1: Charles 55, that's clear.
0: That's clear.
2: Climb on B-boy, that's the other side of Swedenella.
4: Yeah, right, take some reference, 365.
0: That's clear. Charles 55, clear. Animal Humane and 12010 Champions Walk Lane, reference 569 at 2049. In service in reference to barking dog at location all day alone, but the dog has no water. Say that no one has been home all day because it's next door to his residence.
5: Charles 37. Show GM's towing recovery arrived, no more records.
0: Charles 37, that's clear. Sun trackers, no markers needed. 17518 TC Jester and Cyberswood, no markers needed. 17518 TC Jester and Cyberswood, no markers are needed.
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0: Eastside, Mud 92, holding an arson fire.
6: 1326 traffic.
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8: 28,400, southbound 249. Standby for LP. White Stinger SUV.
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9: First Lolly 4309, checking status.
0: Alright. You clear? Inside mine 221, holding local.
9: You see?
2: Hey, I'm local alarm 22355, Coughlin.
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0: 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I wanted you to clear a copy of this arson fire.
1: Wait, 21, send me the message to say that some redo. I'm 08. Error 35, that's clear.
0: Error 35, clear. Show you a print. 48, that's 2052. It's going to be arson fire. 26.
2: 484. See if a heart unit can take that.
0: Located along her backyard fence.
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0: That's hitting the power lines. Concerned that it might start a fire.
4: Fine.
1: Error 31, you can put me on that with him.
3: I'll check my with the pinch.
0: Error 31, that's clear. Mud 221 on the east side, still holding a local.
5: Error 54, you clear me information, I send 602.
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3: 41, Edward 21, Edward 21, checking.
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0: North 77, clear. Edward 3, Edward 84, checking.
8: In control, you can link that welfare check to my call. Please be related.
3: Okay.
7: Harry 57, you can send me reference 608.
0: Henry 57, clear, reference 608 at 2053. Error 03, you were clear.
3: 33 Muncie, Charles, suspicious person, 3020 Viewers Road.
4: 62, under control.
0: Error 62, clear.
9: 45, body of water, chasing the court to meet the citizen.
0: That's clear.
3: 41, Edward 2, I believe EMS was also staged. Not sure if you want to move up or disregard.
0: 50, Tom 39 checking. Henry 15 checking.
10: Henry 15, I'm under control.
0: You're clear.
10: Edward 24, you can have EMS move up.
0: Charles 50. 50, Tom 39 checking your traffic stop. Charles 60, go ahead.
11: 32, check the deal.
3: 41, Edward 21.
0: That's clear.
8: Go ahead.
11: 59, 39, under control.
0: That's clear.
3: Would you like EMS to disregard or move up?
5: Control 60. I'll be en route to the address I logged on the notes. Possible suspect location. Can I have another unit en route with me?
8: Yes, because I can disregard now.
11: 433-34178, 433-34178, last name Williamson.
3: Okay.
0: That's clear. B-Boy Family Disturbance, 9606 Western Briarlands.
4: Okay.
0: See Charles Disturbance out there, 5601 Hamill Road. Can I have a unit in route with Charles 60?
4: Okay.
0: 148 RC, left other 12314 Scarlet River Drive. Charles 86 is clear. How do you want to clear your current call?
1: Information.
0: Winding Timbers Court.
4: Okay, Alfred Williamson, Alfred Longstreet.
0: That's clear. Show you out with Charles 37. The business, 19101 Oil Center Boulevard.
1: You can show me with one in custody for suspicion of DWI. And you show me around the JPC beginning mileage when ready.
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0: Go for your mileage. 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
0: Henry 113, ma'am. Huh? 946?
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12: 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One in custody.
0: That's clear. That's 2056. And 113, go ahead.
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14: First one, 4999. Location?
15: Yes, ma'am. I'll be at the Sheldon Lake State Park at the Fishing Peninsula off of Garrett Road on a Victor Paul X-ray 8930.
0: 460.
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0: Charles 60.
5: Charles 60, can you run the mail on the cost of all the way?
0: That's clear. Last name, Ramirez Alvarez.
5: Charles 60, that's clear.
0: That's clear.
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14: 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Victor Paul, Sam 8930. Spartan, November 2025, 2018, Kia SUV. 3600 black to Christina Navarrete out of Del Hart.
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0: Air 85, that's clear, one in custody on
17: 2058. Air 84, sorry for the EMS on scene.
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0: 2058.
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0: Tom 22, I'll be clear information.
1: 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William 45, checking.

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1: B-boy, local alarm, 630 Rankin Circle North.
2: 24, under control.
0: That's clear. 42 over 18 and over 13, checking.
2: Under control.
0: That's clear. Central Mud 200, welfare check. Speed for disturbance, others. 7700, State Highway 6 North.
3: 41 North, GT, reference 633. That apartment complex is going to be C4.
0: Wait, 26, 246, checking.
1: That's good.
3: Yeah, 246, I'm under control.
0: Please.

0: Charles, you want clear, shine your out, welfare check, Corbin 64 at 2102. Night, question 13, 875, El Boulevard, apartment 601. 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Reported advised that they're not taken care of, no one's feeding them. Mother's possibly on drugs. Last seen the children 3 to 4 weeks ago. 246, I'm clear, your traffic under control.
1: 1247,
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1: 30907 Mountain Oak Woods Drive. 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
2: How's that? 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
0: Central, turn around. Disturbance center.
4: Nora 22, that's clear. Should I meet the citizen on 2920?
0: Unknown weapons. Need the unit to back. Over 14, 7700, see Highway 6 North.
5: Charles, you can clear me information and send Charterwood on clear on us.
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0: That's clear. 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

0: 3 on the control. 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
1: 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I still held the call for an hour and 55 minutes before sending it to us.

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2: William 5-4, that's clear.
1: You're clear. Roger, 132, welfare check.

0: 7-3, clear me information, go with your 7-3 go check on it.
1: Rewind your unit number, it was cut out.
0: R-5-3, I'm clearing your 750. It was held for an hour, I'll take care of it.
1: Okay. That's clear. Just be advised, SO Helm thinking call for an hour and 55 minutes since before they sent it to us. We spawned a new one for the whole time. Reverend 750, welfare check, 775-15. 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
2: 1318.
1: Here's 78.
2: 178. Yeah, reference 700. I'm aware of notes.
1: 178, that's clear. Discharge firearms, reference 700 at 2107, 17503 Graystains Road.
0: 41 Edward 24, can I get a supervisor for a fleet?
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3: 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Supervisor clear on number 24's traffic for the fleet.
1: William 45 checking on you. William 65 checking on you.
4: William 45 under control.
3: Can you confirm your location, number 24?
1: Okay.
3: That's right, I see you put stuff on it.
1: Nora 53.
3: Just confirming, no injuries?
0: None.
3: That's clear. Confirm your shot number.
0: 16913.
1: Nora 53.
3: Okay.
0: Nora 53, bumping.

0: family disturbance at the same apartment, flex, same apartment, 1318. Where do you begin?
1: Clarendon.
2: Put me around them.
0: That's clear.
3: 1034 is good.
1: 139, 7760.
0: 139, clear.
4: I work for 10 under control of the sector GOA.
0: That's clear. Number 16, clear.
3: Any available traffic unit monitoring? Any traffic unit monitoring?
1: 378.
0: Henry 78.
2: Edward 2, you're going to stop that loud noise.
5: Sir, you have a 40 step outside, please.
0: That's clear. That's clear. Edward 11, Edward 19, checking on you. L traffic unit district 1, traffic unit district 1 for a minor fleet, reference 776.
6: 748. Okay. 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
0: Okay.
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6: 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Just be advised, there's going to be a child involved. Unit C.
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0: Call 22, you clear? Hey, for traffic hazard. 290 at Radke. 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
0: He's sent a Timberland information call, public service only.
1: Error 35, send it.
0: That's clear. Error 35, clear, 772 at 2110, information call off of Sunset Glen Lane, public service only. William 65, checking on you. Henry 78.
11: Number 17, that's clear. 20 for the westbound main lanes on the shoulder.
5: Yes, if you clear all other units, I'm on patrol, it's going to be a public service.
11: I'm in, sir, for a male walking, unknown description.
0: That's clear.
6: Just advising, we see two calls about this address now.
1: Error 35, the call no say is for supervisor.
8: Okay, for phone to control.
11: Number 25, can you show one in custody?
0: Number 25, clear, 1, close, 3, 2111. Henry 57, you're clear.
7: 41, number 21.
3: Number 21.
7: You can send me a fix on I2, clear, I'm clear on notes.
3: Mr. Chair, on disturbance on Rankin.
0: Number 35, Homeland Advisor, for your question, you speak to a deputy.
3: No, say it doesn't yet. Send a unit in back, number 21, disturbance on Rankin Road, North Green Sea.
1: That's clear.
7: Number 21, checking advice.
0: You're clear. Edward 03, William 65, checking.
3: Number 21, good.
8: 77, you can show me out, just advising us that the controller has lost it.
11: I'll bring that up.
0: Edward 11, Edward 19, checking.
9: Who's your cell?
0: Edward 19, clear. Edward 62, checking on you. Charles 21, checking on you.
6: 1245,
11: please pardon me.
0: 1245 is you. Last unit, dispatchers keyed up, re advise.
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0: 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Number 5-3, clear. Number 25, clear, 2113. Charles, 37, checking.
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0: 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Edward 63 checking on you.
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0: William 90, that's clear. 841 on 2116, fireworks disturbance, Fairfield Falseway and Cypress One. Edward 03 checking on you. 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
0: Eastside Timberlane, holding a meet this is then, Naval Chase and Jasmine Terrace. Dispatcher's keyed up, re-advise your number.
13: Edward, 29.
0: Tower 29 is clear, reference 867 at 2117, meet the citizen, report you advised, locked inside the park. Nora 70, checking.
1: 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Did you down 42 amount?
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0: 55. Charles 55, clear, showing your amount. Family disturbance at 9911 Fairlane Oaks Drive, Corpus 820 at 2118. Charles 54, are you clear to be in route as well?
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0: Paul 22, clear. North 17, clear. North 17, showing you in out to reference 866 at 2118 for a disturbance other at the Taco Pelank 21450 Kirkendall. Reporting advised.
7: Boy 32. 41 number 21, send 513, clear notes.
0: Boy 32. Reporting advised that there was a male on location with a firearm. Male was yelling with the firearm. Reporting does not have any additional information. So that the male is going to be near the shopping center. Unknown description.
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2: Send me a route to her. 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

0: William 45 checking on you. William 45 under control. William 45, you're clear. William 26, 246 checking. You still intercede family disturbance, 5015 Old Inventor Road.
1: Yeah, 246, show's under control, extended, please.
0: 246, clear. Charles 60.

0: And we're 15. 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

0: He's in town 202, Betty Timms. Enos reported deceased.
1: Paul, so I'll be clear information.
2: Paul, 22, clear. Howard 11, checking.
3: 11, I'm sure.
2: You're clear.
4: Tower 15, she hasn't got any update. They're staying in the mail with locations. He's no longer trying to speak to a deputy at this time.
2: No, that's clear. I'll still check on. Charles 37, checking.
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1: I know a suspicious person. Get an update, see if he's actively threatening anybody.
0: Okay.
2: Area 15, I'm under control. Thank you, ma'am.
0: Okay.
3: Clear 78, clear 77, traffic. Thank you.
0: 10 to 78, clear.

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1: Edward 85.
2: Edward 36, okay.
3: Good 85.
1: Edward 85 arriving, mileage 355.
2: Phantom LLP for sure.
3: South Square 2133.
2: I'll see if there's any update on it. Unit of Mac 36 disturbance on North Freeway. And her B-boy.

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0: Narrative 4, can you change my call to 670 and clear me advised?
1: Okay.
2: Yeah, 246.
1: 246.

0: Yeah, 246, can we advise Montgomery County Precinct 3, Constable's Office, that we'll be en route to 31607 Chapel Rock Lane to pick up her suspect and see if they have a canine that we can use?
1: 2-3, Precinct 3. 9-2-4, please. 4-3, 4-3.

0: This is Communication Audience Perfect Copy Weather Alert. DPS Houston, all units. Strong thunderstorm will impact Central Harris County through 10:15 p.m. this date. At 9:38, Doppler radar is tracking a thunderstorm over southeastern Acres Home near north side, north line, moving north at 5 miles per hour. National Weather Service Center clear at 21:39. Houston, Channel 502, Asia Smith is new 29.
1: 246.
2: Yeah, 246.
1: 246, do you bring us to the ETA?
2: Approximately 20 minutes to arrive at time.
1: That's okay.
3: Yeah, 35.
4: Reference 765. You go ahead and create us a call slip for that, so it's set, reset the timers, and then you can pull it over from SO, and we're going to have a unit pick up.
1: That's okay.
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1: That's okay.
5: Charles, five, five.
1: Charles, 5-5.
5: Nine to traffic. Charles, 5-5, can we get EMS on location?
1: Okay. Okay, do you have patient information?
6: Yeah,
7: hit mom. Being hit in the head. 29926 Rumble Parkway. Exit LP, John Paul George, 1296. John Paul George, 1296. 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
0: Now, clear mental health call 24219 Broken Bow Lane. 040 reference to brother having a mental health episode. Has schizophrenia, is being aggressive in the home. EMS is going to be in route. So 40-year-old male, awake and breathing. 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Is you going to check route William 77?
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0: That's okay. Area 85. Yes, sir. Area 11, checking.
5: Nora, 15, show you as well.
0: That's good, 2144.
9: 11 on the 45 over 13.
0: Area 11, that's clear. William 21, sir.
5: Area 13, go ahead.
9: Show quick. Can you change, show city locations to 17310 Nicaro Boulevard, possible suspect location.
0: Channel clear.
9: Wait, wait, show me yourself, please.
5: Henry 119.
1: Henry 119.
0: That's clear. 246.
5: Henry 119, can you send me reference 109 Corona?
9: Yeah, 246.
1: Okay.
0: 246, are you clear on the update?
9: Yeah, 246, that's clear. Do we have a canine available?
0: Kingpin?
5: 229. 229? 229, can you drop a case number? No need to hear.
0: Okay. Kingpin? Westside Parks Disturbance, Cypressville.
5: Paying for fireworks disturbance, Tustin Terrace and Athena Drive.
10: 164, you can clear that under my numbers. I'm aware of.
8: 725, you can clear that under my numbers.
1: North Park, B-Boy for Distretch Farm, 2291 Imperial Valley.
0: 164 is clear.
5: That's clear.
9: 120. 120, yes, ma'am. Let's see if Charles 35 can pick up 89 on his way to the station.
0: That's clear. Charles 35.
5: 25, that's right. 170, come around to 133, clear on us.
0: Charles 35, Sherian Route, Suspicious Person, reference 89, 2147. William 70, you're also clear. Reference 133, 2147. Area 62, Area 46, sir.
1: There was 612 under control. Thank you, ma'am.
0: Area 62 is clear. Area 63, William 45, checking.
11: William 45, extend it.
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12: 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Me and Rob Station 5.
0: Okay.
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6: 45, number 16, SO, waiting on equipment. Good evening.
5: Go ahead.
1: 42, number 20, show me SO, I need to put my numbers on reference 921-134.
2: Door 16, SO, waiting.
5: Well, before you can submit that disturbance on Garbydale.
2: Tower 20, clear.
7: That's clear from Nora 34.
5: That's clear. Now all of us on the backer. And can you call back report you try to get a better address?
7: Okay.
5: Oh, it's hard to.
1: That's all right, sure. Thomas.
2: Nora 52.
5: Give me 165, I'm sorry.
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5: 235. 235, I just put myself out on the driver. 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
5: Control 47, I'll be out on foot.
8: To 29, get with Nora 77, is she nearby?
2: Nora 77.
8: Already are out.
5: Charles 31, show me yourself.
2: Charles 31, please.
9: As well as parking lot, SLP, Sam, charge, 4781, Sam, charge, 4781, it's red on the
2: clear, go ahead.
5: 45 North 12, SO.
10: 158, I'm out, EMS is on scene.
2: North 12, SO. 158, just please. All units standby for dispatch change. 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
5: William 74, show me a cell.
2: William 74, sir.
5: 123, show me a cell, please.
2: 123, okay. Air 19.
11: Air 19, what?

0: in route to an NO major minor, 22075 in Pearl Valley Drive. And then there's a reference to vehicle accident, airbags deployed. There's no other information on callback. There was lots of yelling, requesting EMS. Reference
1: 198-2156.
2: 235. 235. Say again, you say you got the vehicle
3: there? 235. No more units on this driver's side, please.
1: The apartment building's over here. What patrol car is it?
2: 054.
0: 235, that's clear.
2: We're out at building 5.
0: 414 North 77, show you back in. Charles 54.
4: Shot clear.
0: 36.
4: NRTT, change the address to 22330.
5: Update for a black female, 18 years old, she's fast going out right now. That's my phone, the EMS.
0: 384.
3: Channel clear.
2: 41 North 12, is that waiting?
6: North 12, please. Can you drop a case number and have me there, please?
0: That's clear, 235. Yeah,
3: 235, okay. 235, you can leave North 14 on the traffic stop. He's already on the scene.
0: That's clear.
3: 244.
0: 344.
3: Yes, ma'am. 344, you can show me OD, ma'am. Good night. Thank you.
0: 344 is good. You have a good night.
7: What is this, 531 SO?
2: 375 SO.
0: 375 is clear.
3: Every 47 SO.
0: 347 is clear. Every 19 be advised. We're receiving multiple calls for an accident there, rising of a major accident. Two vehicles involved blocking traffic. Rising two lanes are blocked off, southbound towards Ritchie. Vehicles are smoking.
8: 445, hold me out at MLK.
0: EMS is in route. Supervisor clear. Indigenous is in route for every 19 with traffic control.
7: 136, I'm clear.
0: Clear.
3: 14. Show me SO and attach me to a William 26's call, please.
0: That's clear.
3: Where you go, sir?
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6: 42 North 18 SO, what do you have to say? 18 SO. All your central traffic, all your
3: central traffic. 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
9: 42 Frank 33
0: SO. Charles 90 checking.
3: 45 Charles 24 SO.
10: 42 24, can you say this terminal on Hamill Road?
0: Sure,
10: I'll
0: call.
4: Norman, did you put myself in around to the... I put myself around to the family disturbance. Can you call back for an update?
6: North 22 is good.
7: 136.
0: North 57 is good. 136.
3: What?
7: You can just turn on Edward 48. Give me a minute. I'll get you some night shift units.
0: That's good. Edward 48, show you back in.
6: North 10
0: Charles 61.
11: Since Charles 11 2 received, DP exclusion, no more records needed for two Charles 11 2, no more records needed.
0: Clear.
11: DP exclusion,
9: 15-5-8-10-5, Alvina C for family service, 15 Alvin Bender.
7: 136. Have Edward 62 head away to him, please.
0: That's clear, Edward 62, clear.
9: Level 48, step other 12-3-14, father.
3: Right. I'm clearing your whole time. Show me your route to DP exclusion.
9: Good.
3: 4 John 9, SO.
0: Tom, okay.
6: That is all right
2: there. 7 OD.
9: I'm going to see for suspicious vehicles. Seymour Drive, and we'll show turn.
0: Show the load.
3: 45 Sam, 31 SO.
0: Sure, SO. North 63, clear.
9: Thomas, I'd like to use an RV for suspicious vehicle comment. 12-23, Commons Waterway Drive.
7: 136, 249 will be sending some units to him here shortly.
0: That's good.
9: Leave it on voice 211 Vistin Hill Court.
12: 1247, I'm en route to Forest Park.
9: See where I was clear on hold times.
13: William 65.
0: William 65.
12: All right.
0: LG. 1127, I'm en route to the depot. William 65, clear.
14: Number 10, Shady.
0: That's clear.
15: 4531, you can send a mental health call.
0: Clear.
13: 2, 100.
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11: Houston 2-100.
13: Is there Newmar, range 1042?
0: Air 19.
11: Proceed.
0: Air 19.
12: 41-724, show me back in CBU. And OD, please.
16: Number 19, can I get MSR for three kids involved in an accident while they're bleeding from the mouth?
17: Remind us, OD.
0: Dispatch change, unit standby.
11: 41, I'm going to be on my 34.
15: South 30,
0: both units clear. Number 19, you're clear. Can you rest with any life-threatening injuries?
16: I'm clear at this time.
9: Go ahead.
11: William 5, and I'll be SO.
17: L61, put me on reference 208.
11: Proceed.
18: Paul 22, I'm the LD.
0: Paul 22, clear.
9: 42, Charles 12.
13: Charles 12.
9: That's good.
12: Have you checking on me? I'm good.
0: That's clear. William 67, 158, checking.
19: Cover to committee for welfare check 8614 Lake Crystal Drive.
16: L19, we're going to need more EMS. We got a 19-year-old female in and out of consciousness.
9: Great, thank you.
12: 42-732 as well.
0: That's clear. We'll update EMS.
16: Okay. Do you have additional units for traffic patrol?
7: 36, I'm clearing the update.
3: I'm clearing your hold times. Combine B and C for the remainder of the night, and then, move Neural 22 to BB.
0: That's clear. New additional units are out there 19 for traffic.
11: Neural 19.
0: That's clear.
9: Clear, 1 to 10, 22, 3.
0: 249, reach price, what's your analysis queued up?
16: Neural 19, go ahead.
9: Neural 4.
12: Yeah, decent exposure, clear.
0: 249, reach price, what's your analysis queued up?
15: Use an open door window.
9: That's
11: okay. Hey, Ray, you can show myself from a route.
20: No, I can show myself, please.
0: That's
20: okay.
9: That's
0: okay.
11: 40-0, clear on his bed, send it.
9: Unit Zach, number 14.
0: Okay. That's okay.
16: Door 19.
0: Door 19.
16: Imperial Valley and Imperial Harbor is going to be shut down on the southbound lines.
20: 42 Charles 11 or something.
0: That's clear.
14: William 72.
0: William 72.
9: E for local, 17,030 names.
14: 42, Robert 11.
9: Robert 11.
14: William 72. Can you find out the exact address? Because I'm in the area and I'm not seeing no accident.
21: Animal Control has secured the dog. We will be heading back to the reporting scene to make contact with them.
3: 45-0, OD.
9: Clear.
0: Sure do.
3: Parks and Wildlife, 4999, Houston.
11: Go ahead.
21: 41-381, adult male infested.
0: William 70, William 77, 158, William 67, checking.
9: Contested, you can go for.
0: William 67, all units on control, let's head in.
3: Transport complete to JPC, ending mileage 45567.
0: Okay,
11: Charles. Houston, Parks and Wildlife 4999, consult time 2205.
0: That's okay. Charles 35, checking.
20: Okay. 45, I'm under control, thank you.
0: Okay. 158, that's clear. 1 detained at 2205.
16: Eight box 412 on scene. And you can show the owner out or arrive this season.
0: That's clear.
1: 328. Show me.
16: 719 will be needing only two records.
0: 128, you're clear. Area 19, you're also clear. Central Rikers. Central Rikers need two Rikers in Pearl Valley and in Pearl Harbor. Need two Rikers in Pearl Valley Drive and in Pearl Harbor.
7: And so, hold me out at Station 2.
8: 311,
0: Area 26, that's clear.
16: No more Rikers.
10: I'll have Central callback and advise. Henry 119, go ahead.
9: I'll have Central callback for you, son.
0: Area 19, that's clear. Central Rikers. No more Rikers are needed. Pearl Valley and in Pearl Harbor, no more Rikers. Charles 90, checking.
8: Henry 119, can you send me a message, please?
10: Yes, sir.
0: Eastside stolen vehicle, Timberland requesting a Spanish speaker. And Williams 72, your report is no longer on location. Where is it they left?
14: That's clear.
0: Charles 55, checking.
10: 22, Frank 31, ready for second and S bid. Maybe Sam 30403.
4: Clear. Norwich, easy on. 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
10: No, sir.
11: Houston, 7203, I've pulled up 129 and 12502, Roslyn, Rubel, North Carolina.
16: 41, Sam 34.
10: Go ahead.
16: Reference 178 from Hart. Take it from them, put it on our board, the first available unit over there.
0: Central Mental Health Call, Greenwood.
10: That's learning the first available unit for the welfare check, Tory Chase in 1960.
0: First 5
16: clear. Sam 34, I'm clear on the comments for that call.

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1: 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I'll look through the call history for you. 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
2: 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I'm still going to make scene. Can you check on my other party? 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
3: 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Eastside, that's a residence, not 43.

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0: William 83, can you put me on William 77's call? Show me a route. I'm having MCT issues.
1: 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William
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3: Sam 34.
2: Believes that the female is a danger to herself and others, advising that the female will possibly fight officers if they go to the location and on weapons, and is requesting a call back with an update. Reference 226-2214. Charles 40, also you're also around, thank you. And Eric Firestone, you're also clear. There for the residence, reference
6: 278-2214.
2: 23,
6: go ahead.
2: He's sorry, fire disturbance, Timberlane.
3: So you can send that family disturbance on Alding Benner. That Tory Chase welfare check call to Watch Command. See if we can try to get some information on her based on the phone number, maybe a license plate, so we can try to flock it.
2: Air 58, that's air fire disturbance, reference 320-2215.
1: Okay.
5: No role for us, though.
2: That's fair.
7: Tower 3190, have a good night.
2: No, sir, have a good night.
3: Stand 34, is there a Mary unit on site?
6: Tower 24, check in.
1: Hey, woman, I'll help you to monitor it.
8: 23 DMS Box 5-3 is going to be transporting that subject to Memorial Hermann. We'll be following for media.
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44 Bully 33. I'm currently working in EJ at Escapade. Can you put me on a call for a BMV at this location and drop the case number or the last six?

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1: President,
2: can you drop his name? That's clear, thank you. Can you confirm your report? 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
1: Edward 11.
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0: 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Kaylin showing on 29.
1: 41 Charles,
2: 95. Edward 19.
3: Edward 19.
4: Charles, 10-4.
0: Houston Town, 203. Phillip Smith showing. Howdy Houston, deal not clear. Edward 10-29. That's how Smith and Men's Work listed.
5: 34 South, 7-19, North Houston Parkway East.
3: That's clear.
6: North 17 LV.
7: 10-34, I'm clear on Charles 10's traffic. Good job.

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1: 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It's reference 391 and 2225.
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1: Go ahead.
3: William 83, after I have an MCD issues, can you show me at Memorial Herman Cypress?
1: That's clear.
4: William 45.
1: William 45.
3: 41039.
4: William 45, show me OD.
1: That's clear. Go ahead.
3: Come OD.

0: 4-1-1-R-3, closing me suspicious vehicle 410 and fire on it.
1: Okay.
2: North Central Meadow Hill. Fireworks disturbance.
3: No, we're enforcing the Meadow Hill.
2: Nora 04, that's going to be reference 415 at 2227.
4: Charles 14, traffic.
5: Go ahead.
2: 4211, 130,
4: Odie. Odie. Greenhouse Road at Mound Road, Texas, Sam King Tom, 9036.
5: Okay. William 70, Odie.
2: William 70, that's clear.
1: William 67, Odie.
2: William 67, that's clear.
6: Edward 38, show me one adult male in custody in Ratchet Cypresswoods starting 696.
1: Clear, 2228.
7: No, 34, you can see my family assault.

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0: 246.
2: Forty-five Charles 80, checking.
1: Yeah, 246, Montgomery County Precinct 3 just advised to have our suspect in custody, and they'll be bringing him to Dennis Johnson Park for an exchange.
0: That's clear.
3: Charles 13, under control.
0: Charles 13, that's clear.
4: William 49.
0: William 49.
5: 134, stack reference 124 on me.
4: Yeah, everybody's talking.
0: That's clear. William 49, that's clear. Henry 55 checking.
6: Forty-five Charles 80 checking.
7: 55 I'm sure.
2: 115 TRC, suspicious vehicle veterans in Anton.
0: That's clear.
7: 45 Charles 80 under control.
6: That's clear, thank you. A for suspicious person, 7207 Butterfly Oak Court.
0: No 04.
3: 45 North 12.
6: North 12.
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3: You can send me the welfare check on Lake Crystal and stack the other welfare check on me.
6: That's clear, North 12.
5: North 10, you can stack that suspicious person on me.
0: We just received an additional call for a disturbance. Multiple people yelling at the security guard who's complaining about the subjects popping fireworks at the entrance of the complex. They're stating the security guard is not in uniform. We'll do it.
6: That's clear, 45 North 10.
0: I get an additional unit with NOR 04. I see North.
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0: 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I show NOR 39 in route as well.
3: Right, 39, you can hear some message, please.
0: That's clear. NOR 53 checking.

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2: 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Last unit.
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2: 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That's clear. That's clear.
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1: 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North 5-8, that's clear. So loud noise disturbance, 6220 FM 2920. 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Pool area should be closed. Reference 469 at 2235. Henry 67, Edward 47 checking.
3: Edward 47 under control.
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0: 41 Sam 29, holding.
1: Edward 58. For reference, 523, that's the call that I literally just cleared.
2: That's clear. We will clear it, ma'am. 47, you clear?

0: 220.
1: Frank, can I get any other calls coming in our letter at the Inquirer of Park Lodge? My calls can be related.
0: 220. Yes, sir.
2: Any available unit for 502?
0: I'm taking them now.
3: Henry 27, you can send it to me.
0: Henry 27, that's clear. It's going to be 6719 level pond lane. She reported Rush is trying to get son. Last of Jack, first name has a kind from grandparents. Reported advised they were not answering their phone. Reported advised they were supposed to return the children. They've had the children for a week. She'll be in a red Lincoln. Reference 502 at 2240.
4: For Henry 26, you can disregard for Henry 27. I had those yesterday. Corporal Davila, I'm going to contact you.
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0: 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Keep Henry 27 as your backup.
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3: 45 Charles 14, check it.
0: What's that, reroute? Suspicious vehicle?
4: Charles 14, I'm out of control. Can you stack this traffic stop? Put me back on another. We'll be at Mound Road and Crossland Park Lane, Texas, Nora Sam Victor 5559.
5: 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Norris, if you need that telephone, I'll be around shortly.

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0: Edward 56, that's clear. So fireworks disturbance, 21827 Westfield Ridge. 224, prayer 45, we're going to clear the fireworks call. Edward 56, I'll show you back in.
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0: 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It's a gray Ford or Chevy pickup, possibly a Ford. Vehicle appears to be occupied. Ford does not have visual. They lost visual about 1 minute ago before the call. 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
1: 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Good night.
2: 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Good night.

0: William 20, North, 58, William 69, checking.
1: 158, 162.
0: 158, this way. Nora 110, yes, Creekside. Nora 110, revise your traffic. You have a Creekside call? That's clear, ma'am. 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

0: All right, can you hear me? 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I'm running to risk.
1: Charles, worry.
0: You gonna go ahead?
1: Charles 40, if you haven't been advised, DMS Box 404 is on scene.
0: Definitely. Airport 37, can you have the reporting step out, please? Clear on Airport 37. That's clear. That's clear. 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
2: No, 3-1 traffic.
1: Go ahead.
2: It's going to be the same address. Texas Tech, Young David George, 8897.
1: Yes, sir.
2: Charles 40.
3: No,
1: 4-1 channel. 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Unit traffic 014, unit switch traffic 014, emergency traffic only.
4: The female that I logged is showing to have a missing person record. Can we see if that's still active?
3: That's clear, we'll check it.
5: 4-1 traffic. Greenhouse Road at Mound Road, Texas, William Charles, William 0622.
1: Okay.

0: 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Let me get another unit. I'm under control.
1: Kubel unit, check Iowa North 31, 4505, up in 1960.
0: North 31, let me get a sign sticker as well.
1: I have a Spanish speaker to check Iowa North 31.
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0: Central Greenwood Forest. This is loud noise disturbance.
1: 3.
0: It's 23.
1: Toro's got me around to a road rage. It's North Sam, westbound at Veterans Memorial.
0: 223, rear advisor traffic.
1: Active road rage in progress. North Sam, westbound at Veterans Memorial.
0: That's clear. North Sam and Veterans Memorial, westbound.
1: T23, meet me primary. I got my 2 units available tied up on Dewey.
0: Clear.

0: Looks like the suspect vehicle is going to be a black Chevy SUV, and the report is going to be in a white Ram 1500.
1: 1247 traffic.
2: Definitely.
3: Yes.
2: Charles 61 Cliff for reference 657.
1: Going to be at Lenovo Coffee on Sam George Robert 5665. Sam George Robert 5665 is New G.
4: Charles, there's one on clear.
3: Okay.
2: Here's reference 657 at 2254.
5: 22531. We're going to have one detained transporting to Memorial Hermann, Northeast.
2: 23, they still rolling.
6: Okay. Edward 85.
2: Edward 85.
6: Edward 85, change my name to a shoplifter. 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
2: Okay.

0: for Charles City checking.
1: Henry 26, William 26, William 21 checking. William 26, disregard.
2: Confirm the unit number.
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3: Four secure.
4: Four 19. 419. Roadway's back open. Yeah, you can show me a route to Houston Northwest.
0: We have our Istanbul jail is open for processing all week.
5: Clear, Istanbul jail open for processing only. Istanbul jail open for processing only.
2: Houston, 2 Charles 103. I don't show 2 Charles 402 signed on.
6: Oh, it's not a number. I'm going to put you off.
1: Clear.
7: North 20PG, I'm going to call some minor accident, please.
1: Clear. Central Mud 200. Disturbance other. Bastion, you have an echo.
4: Charles, 3, you can send my 200.
6: Charles, 0, 0.

0: cross to a clear. It's going to be a disturbance. Other 13827 Dentwood Drive. 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Reference 687 at 2257 next unit.
1: We have a 4 checking clear. Thanks, ma'am.
0: Yes, sir. Door 111 checking.
2: And you can change this call to major.
0: Door 19 clear. The female soldier last of landing first name, Jennifer.
1: Seeker in the major minor, 14620 Lil Jones.
3: Send it.
0: Door 4, I'm clear. Charles Ford, your female soldier last of landing first name, Jennifer, is showing missing out of C4.
4: That's clear. We can go ahead and work on getting her removed. We're out with her.
0: That's clear.

0: Tom 29, checking. Hello, sir.
1: Tom 29, he's secure. I have eyes on him.
0: Where?
2: Over 25, show me transporting 1 to St. Joseph, starting mileage 819.
0: Okay, 22 with 9.

0: 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Give me on Mound Road, at Greenhouse Road, Texas, William David Lincoln, 7505.
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1: 220. Unit 220. Disinformation, ma'am. I have reference 715. The request from the supervisor in reference to Henry 26, Henry 27's call.
2: No, sir. I'm right here. Put him down.
1: Are we clear to dupe it in with their call?
3: Say yes, sir.
4: 42 Nora, letting you attend the family disturbance on Timber Forest.
3: Yes, sir.
5: Okay. 41 Edward 33, show me your beat.
3: Please.
5: Okay, what's the ranger clear on the citizen reference 629?
4: Sam 31, clear on. Charles 28.
1: Clear. Eastside Mud 82, meet the citizen. L56, that's clear.
6: 21 North 32, I'll put myself out on traffic.
1: 24, that's clear.
4: 12,
7: so I'm ready for transporting one female to Vintage and me following.
1: Clear. What EMS?
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1: Clear.
4: Nora 31. 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
3: 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She just needs a link to upload some photos too.
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0: Advisor, at least 10 instances across the neighborhood properties, unknown number of juveniles, reference 775 at 2306. Edward 83, William 04, checking.
3: Edward 83, I'm on control.
0: That's clear. Tom 20.
5: Community.
0: 139, that's clear. Tom 23, North 58, checking.
5: 31.
0: 31,
5: stand by 1. North 18, stay there. Follow me, too.
0: That's clear. 31, go ahead.
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1: When you live in up secured, I just cleared off.
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1: 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Thank you, ma'am.
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1: 1245
2: Charlie. 1245. 41 over 38. Reportee's name is Angel. He's going to be waiting for the unit on the steps on the C4 side of the station. You can put the call on the board.
0: I ran the VIN and VIN assist in Onyx. It's saying one of the characters. So can you verify the VIN one more time?
1: Allison 249, text LP, Paul Young Williams 7024, Paul Young Williams 7024, White Lexus, will be under the main lane.
3: You advise, you're on the main lane.
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0: Hmm. Edward 58, Henry 36, Charles 28, Charles 13, checking.
1: 36, under control.
0: Clear. 58,
2: clear. 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
0: Clear.
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6: I'm okay. I pulled into a parking lot. I'm not sure if the other car stopped or if it took off.
7: 120, go ahead and clear me information, change it to fleet, put me in route, please.
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0: 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It's 923 Eagles Glide Drive.
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0: 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The service other 21814, Hemlock Park Drive. See reporting rest of the neighbors that are arguing with reporting husband due to fireworks being set off. Neighbor Hispanic male, black hair, yellow shirt, black shorts, no weapons. Reference 900-2318.
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0: 39, that's clear. Reference 808-2318.
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16: North, can you just take work on A4?
0: Unit 120 checking. 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
3: 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Number 21, control, thank you.
0: Two.
4: Waiting for one.
0: Waiting for one.
4: Waiting for one. Could you please change the address of my traffic stop to the one of my clients?
0: Clear.
2: Frank 39.
4: 3.
2: 413.
4: 439.
1: He's in time to Antonio San Jose right now.
0: Go ahead.
4: I can't locate. Is there any way I could get a better like direction or location?
3: No, the night this one.
0: Henry, save me, check me.
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0: Never.
5: 12:45
2: in the morning. That's clear. We'll try to call back and get a better location.
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0: North 3-4, can you just want to call to injury to elderly? 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
1: 339, your call is going to be a reference to third-party information. 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
2: That's clear, thank you, sir.
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4: Unit 246.
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3: 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She's a photographer.
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1: You can tell him to 11, Samurai Jackson, showing specific out of Harris County Precinct 4.
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0: 42, Howard 11, OD. Better, Metro OD.
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1: That's clear, Northern.
0: Two 46 seconds. 158 OD. Edward 19.
2: Go ahead.
3: 1326, are we out?
2: 19. Can you clear me out accident report and show me OD?
0: Declare. 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
0: Put out another unit to make my scene. I'm at 24191 Tomball Parkway at the Chase Bank parking lot. I'm under control at this time. Thank you.
1: Can I get additional units to William 04 traffic stop?
4: Houston, today is 709. Aaron Corona, North Wing.
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1: 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You came in digital.
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6: 41735.
1: That's clear.
0: Go ahead.
1: 120, can I get your numbers for reference 974?
6: Are we out of that family disturbance? Are we at the rear of the residence? 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I'm going to be making contact.
1: Okay. 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
0: Tom 23, William 04, Edward 05, checking. William 04, you can disregard. That's good, Tom 23.

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5: Houston 0102, Antoni, Tolentino, Castillo, out of Fayette. DL clear, 29.

0: 120, be advised, we did do a callback for the suspicious person, and the reporter is advising that the male subject tried to come in and use the restroom, but he didn't allow it, so the guy urinated outside and is now sitting on the panel box.
1: 120, that's right.

0: Houston, today was 707.
1: 42 Frank 31, you're descending a family disturbance on Barlow Springs.
0: Houston, today was 707. Confirmation received. It is not confirmed.
2: I'll be going to the Cypresswood Jail, so JPC. Can you show me your route to there? One male in custody.
0: Receive.
3: 2-02 Houston.
0: Houston, 2-11, go ahead.
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0: Houston, 2-02, go ahead.
1: Norris 17, check in.
3: Yes, sir, can you show me 10-6 administering SFSTs? I'm going to be on Otto Street and North Freeway Service Road. Otto, Ocean, David Ocean. I'm going to be out with the 2728 Metro.
5: North 16, we're giving him a middle call.
1: Okay.
0: Houston, 2-02, S Street.
6: That's clear. Available unit that can check out with North 16 on the mental health call. For the notes, the male is going to be violent.
5: North 22, I'll be in route shortly.
7: 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Tell him to run away.
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0: 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Can we do a call back and get a trailer number?
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1: Dean is clear. Have you arrived at 7306 Silhouetta Road at the Little Caesars? Reporting about that a 30-year-old male was upset due to the reporting saying that the business was closed. Mel stated that he is about their life and got something in his car waiting on them, and his homeboys have guns. Last time was 5 minutes ago. Mel was GOA in a black Kia car. Reference 112 at 2343.

0: Excuse me, that's Claire having a route to 22-126 Summer Shower Drive for a welfare check and serve the residents. For a husband she has not spoken to since Friday, reported advised that she has not responded to correction. The subject has not responded to any calls or text messages. This is a David Dill, white male, 53 years of age. Vehicle is a Honda Blue Accord that's supposed to be on the street with a van. Correction with a tan Ford Edge in the driveway. No known medical issues and contact via public service after seen with May reference 129 at 2345. Charles speaks for.
1: 120.
0: 120.
1: I need to Charles 61. Hey, what name does that come back to?
2: Charles 61. Last name Gonzalez.
1: I'm sorry, what's the first name?
2: Bueller,

0: Charles 31.
1: Charles 31.
0: You clear for this runaway in Greenwood?
1: Charles 31, that's clear. You can put me on it.
0: And that's clear, V12018 Greenwood Estates, drive for runaway. To reporting reference to a missing daughter, 14 years of age, Marseille Lewis. Long black hair, last name wearing a coffee brown sweater, black biker shorts, black and gold sandals, pink purse. Daughter got into a black SUV, unknown for license plate or driver. Daughter told reporting earlier she would be with a friend of hers. Protocol friend, whom advised that they have not seen or talked to the reportee. Reportee is en route to a location with a 2-minute ETA in a blue Chrysler. Reference 80 at 2347.
1: Charles 31, that's clear.
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3: Okay. 11 or 18, check in.
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3: Clear.
0: Clear 58, that's clear to be 13521 Perry Road at the Perry Food Mart in reference to a black male, last name wearing a black shirt, blue jeans, advised that it was a white female, last name wearing a white shirt, black shorts, sitting on a power tank in the back of his property and looking into a bag. We did call back to get a better update. Reported advised that the male subject came in to use the restroom and reported he didn't allow him, so the subject went outside and urinated and is now just sitting on the panel box.
3: Yeah.
0: Office 974-2348.
3: 14 checking.
5: Frank, can we get EMS for diabetic precautions?
3: Thank you, Charles.
2: 41, 10, 34.
0: Go ahead.
3: You're 18. Can you just do a log number for this, please?
2: Put me in route to North 16th call with the 40 mic mic.
0: Atascocita District taking direct, Cypresswood Drive and Maple Drive, holding an open door window.
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3: people welfare tip, Old Humble and Bender Road.
0: For apartment 13, for an open door window, and several reference to a pretty boss. His front door has been open for several hours now. Pretty boss that no one should be at the location. Boss currently in Mexico and can see through the camera. Reference 191 at 2349. William 47, Charles 61, checking.
1: Under control, 147, that's clear.
6: Charles 61, Sears.
0: That's clear.
2: That's clear. Located.

0: Beeper, suspicious vehicle, Imperial Valley, and Bamel.
1: Turn from left 200, holding a suspicious vehicle.
0: North Greener C, criminal mischief, 1234, good night, trail.
2: 400 to Houston.
3: 402
4: to 8. I'll be with you for Wolfert Chick, amendment 530, 10th Street.
2: Enemy service, crew on board, 207 and 218.
3: Charles, so you can come receive you and show me around. Houston, I wanted to re-advise last number, I got 207.
2: Be 218.
3: Receive.
1: Charles, say that's clear to be 300 Kirkstall. It's over reference to a...
5: Two out to 11, Houston.
1: Dark blue SUV or gray that's sitting near building 12 and spent at least for 30 minutes with the lights on. Parked in front of a black Dodge Charger. Reported by say he's never seen the vehicle before. By the dumpster, reference 233 at 2354.
3: Houston, sir, I'm 211.
5: You show me 1023 and 1060 separates with Jill.
3: Receive.
2: Hey, Dodge.
1: That's clear.
3: Houston, sir, I'm 204.
6: 42, Charles, left traffic.
7: I'll be conducting SFSTs. I'll be on the 45 southbound service road. At Bugegate Street intersection, vehicle's just going to be occupied one time.
3: Proceed.
6: Wilson and on Paul Mary David, 5087.
7: Nora, did you drive?
1: William 78, William 49, checking.
0: Go ahead.
8: William 78, secure.
7: Victor Robert Lincoln, 7007. We're going to be West Ritchie and Veteran.
9: William 28, hey, eyes on William 49, we're out of control.
0: No, sir.
1: That's clear. 153, checking.
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0: That's
1: question number.

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1: That's clear.
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1: That's clear.

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2: Go ahead.
3: Parks Wildlife 4306. 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

0: gonna be 820 Corral, 820 Corral, apartment 205. Reporter stated she is at work. She just received a text from her children's father stating he's gonna drop them off at her house and leave them on the porch. Per court order, he's supposed to have them for the whole month of July, so until July 31st. She thinks he's about 20 minutes away, but is not sure, but is concerned for the fact that she's gonna leave, he's gonna leave them on the porch. Ages 11 and 8.
1: We're in for it. We're not gonna need any records. I'll only move forward to traffic stop.
2: That's clear.
3: 1247, I'll be en route to them as well.
2: That's clear. Central records, essential records, no records needed. 24191 at Tomball Parkway, no records needed. 24191 Tomball Parkway.
4: 1326, show all units back in.
3: 58.
2: 2058, be advised that Kenneth Thomas ID is attached to the call slip. He's clear local, has to handle for unlawful carry of a weapon and theft under 100. And criminal trespass, ID expires of 2029. Tom 43 checking.
4: Tom 43 secure.
2: That's clear.
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3: Roger that.
1: A3DDP, 14365, Cornerstone Village. 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
0: Charles 11 checking.
3: I lost part of this.
7: NOR GT, I'm under control. You can disregard records.
0: 123.
1: That's clear. Records can disregard. What's your GM, veterans?
3: Yeah, can you attempt keyholder and see if they can have anybody check by? But we're going to be under control.

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1: 1247, can I have your radar?
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0: That's good.
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4: 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Come here, welfare check. Employer on location advises me a female inside that was asking for help. She says she's been physically hurt and she's holding her neck.
5: 94, you just have any information. I'll be in room.
0: 220. Can I get a record to my location, please?
3: 1247 up on route. 1247 to 1245, yeah, knocked at the door, tried to make contact. Doesn't look like anybody's home. There's a package out front, so I don't think anyone's been there.
5: 42 North Central.
0: Fine. That's clear, thank you.
5: Can you do a call back, have them step out? No, I shut the door.
0: Central records, records needed at the 7001 block of it from 1960 Road.
5: If you want to, you can stay there. Myself and Hudson Trail City, heading that way.
0: North, you can show me your office.
3: I'll go ahead and head that way. We'll see who gets there first. 45 North 12.
1: Right.
6: Hey, we're going. We have an open door. Did a report you want us to make entry into the home?
5: That's right.
3: We'll be en route to Jersey Village for intox.
1: That's right.
6: That's clear. It doesn't look like it was forced entry. The windows were secured from the outside as well.
0: That's clear. Stand by. We'll call reporting.
4: Well, 47, she's driving. I asked the reporter to ask the female if she needs help, and she stated she's going to blood.
0: 220, no more reports.
3: Roger that. Can you give a description, please?
0: 7001 block of FM 1960 Road.
4: Right. Female, pink shirt, gray pants.
3: Roger.
0: West Ivory Road, home to traffic hazard.
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0: Party.

0: at this time, she's telling the 40 someone physically hurt her, but she doesn't know who, and she keeps just stating that she's getting ready to run.
1: Yeah. One

0: Unit 45 on that. SL has 6 units right there at the quick bean out. Maybe one of them can get that in the contractor area.
1: That's clear, Unit 45.
2: The reporting stated she has puncture wounds to her, and she does have blood on her shirt.
0: 9 to 12, Bellingham's rolling in 8 minutes.
2: Clear, EMS.

0: Just advising her, reporting off the stage, she has bruises around her wrist.
1: Houston, 2-3, Ronald Bowie, Swarm 1, Suffolk, out of Harris County, Precinct 7.
2: Next one should be.
0: They're going to be inside on a table inside.

0: 1245.
1: Stand 34, disregard EMS.
2: 1245.
0: Sir. Is the reporting state that she is home or she out of town?
3: Houston, Tatum 202. Aiden Martinez, 1-6, Galena Park Key.
2: She's at work until approximately 1 a.m.
0: That's clear.
4: Charles 14.
2: Go ahead.
4: You can send me that fireworks disturbance.
2: Okay.
4: We're in the world, I'm coming out of here.

0: under control.
1: Yeah.
2: John 604 Houston, you can show me 195 for DWI. And Records, go ahead and pull up.
3: Houston, John 204, cut your time, 12.
1: 42 North 15, check in.

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1: Channel 47 out.
2: Norton. Norton, control, thank you. 158. Can you give me a report and give me the traffic hazard?
3: Clear. 158, that's clear. I clear your report. I have you en route to the traffic hazard, Jones Road and 1960 Road West for a black female walking down towards Jones in a hospital gown. Female was walking in the middle of the road with a basket. Reference 383 at 2414.
0: 949 Beaver, hold up the line.
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0: Lachner, Adam, Adam, Weaver, Robert, Young, King, Olsen, Weaver. First name, Tom, Adam, Noah, Ida, Adam, little one, 25, 1971, white, female.
1: 123, William, 20, 246, Henry, 55, checking.
2: 355, sure.
1: That's clear. Henry, 21.
2: Henry, 27, we're under control.
1: That's clear. Be advised that the reporter do want you to clear the house.
2: Henry, 27, that's clear.

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1: Go ahead.
2: Number 88. Number 88. You can Mike 1.
0: DL's not eligible, expired 2024. She is warned that sick out of Oak Ridge Police Department.
2: 88, this would be 8919 Havenfield Ridge Lane for a Meet the Citizen.
1: Do we have a transitional FOMC contact?
0: Can you re-advise?
2: Reporting is advising that her next door neighbor is parking their boat on her lawn. Reporting advised that she submitted a complaint online, reference 447 at 2417.
1: Do we have an address and MRC contact?
2: East Alma 26, holding a disturbance other.
1: Henry 28, is it?
2: Henry 28, is clear, 8414 Russellwood Court for disturbance other.
0: There is an emergency contact on her VL. In past welfare checks with her, she's been taken to Village Apartments or 250 School Street.
2: She's reporting reference to 20-year-old daughter and boyfriend. Find out the location. Daughter is Arlene Garcia. Boyfriend is...
3: Noah 32.
2: Go ahead. Javier Ramirez. Reporting headed to the location in 20 minutes. ETA with the white Acura. Reference 453 at 2417.
3: 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Clear on it.
4: William 14. 464. Clear on notes.
2: That's yes, sir. That's clear, 464 at 2418. Charles 28 checking.
4: Charles 3 secure.
2: That's clear.
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0: Mm-hmm.
2: 220, 1 to 10. That's clear, 1 to 10 at 2418.
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0: She ran the firearm. It's going to be a Taurus 9. Let me know when you're ready.
2: Go ahead.
3: Go ahead.
4: I'm
0: not
4: medical.
0: Same
4: thirty-one. You can clear 458 out of my numbers.
0: Eight. 32907. Adam Edwards Lincoln 0. Correction. Adam Edwards Lincoln 832907.
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2: That's clear. Adam Edwards Lincoln 832907.
1: That's clear.
0: Should come back to a Taurus 9.
2: That's clear. It's clear. It's coming back clear.

0: Southeast one chicken.
1: Charles 6-1, security.
0: Just go ahead.
2: 12-3-5. Good. I'm a liar on the line, advising definitely what the matter with him, and he's still advising he didn't drop him off.
0: I'm sure we have enough for that, Judge.
2: No, sir. He's advising that they were supposed to meet today per the custody papers that she was saying to the house.

0: William 41 checking.
1: William 41 also checking.
0: Yes, please.
2: 42 North 11.
3: Too funny.
2: Can you change my call to a 171, and I'm going to be transporting one adult female to Northeast Hospital, starting my mileage 118.
3: You can have Henry 26 check by with me, please.
4: Call 18.
0: 1212. That's clear. Henry 26.
2: You can change this to a DDB, please.
5: 42 Frank 33. You can send us a call.
0: Okay. Yeah, it's clear. I'm going to reroute you.
3: That's clear. Are you under control?
4: Yes, ma'am, I am.
3: Okay. 445 is ETA 5 minutes. He'll be in a silver Ford truck.
0: Clear.
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2: 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Houston 7204, checking in status.
3: Yeah, I'm 204 Houston. 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
0: 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Vehicle is swerving toward.
2: Go ahead.
0: And out on the right lane, nearly hitting a pole. Location would be 2920 and Kirkendall, westbound.
3: Houston, today with 709, ID Christian Griggs, out of Richwood, deal not clear. 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
4: Can you send us that suspicious vehicle in Imperial Valley and stack that minor on North Freeway and then criminal mischief? 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Clear on all of them.
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2: No, sir.
5: North 12, you can just read EMS. I'm on their way to make contact with her.
2: No, sir.

Yeah, I'll be out on traffic. Paul Young, Robert 6470. Paul Young, Robert 6470. Show comes back to a Mercedes, but it's on a Chevy. Can you verify that, please?

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1: 224.
0: Air 57 for 527, Cyber 56 en route with her.
1: That's clear. Air 57, Air 56 having routes at Autumn Springs and... Draw spring lane for 171, college in a parking lot. She's thinking about committing suicide and wants an officer. Wants to be taken in for evaluation. Caller states that she's not armed. Subject is a black female wearing a purple hoodie and gray sweatpants. Female states that she's thinking about jumping into traffic. Reference 527 at 2429.

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2: 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I'm going to be on East Freeway Service Road and Crest Street in the Burger King parking lot out of the 2728 Montreal.
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3: 28,
1: checking.
3: 220, Winnie Custody. I'm local,
1: 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At 2431.
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2: North 18, traffic.
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1: 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Route to JPC, starting mileage is going to be 79104.
0: Houston 7204, starting mileage. Console time, 1237.
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0: 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Go ahead. Sorry.
1: That accident on North Freeway, notes say there was a unit on scene. Do you have a call back and find out if we're still needed?
0: It's going to be Texas Tech, X-ray, John Young, 2440. So I'm going to be at 14641 Onumbo Road. Okay.
2: 41-13, can you change my call to 950?
0: Yes.
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0: The 33C, CPR in progress, priority 2, 14150, Magnolia Springs.

0: Let me get a unit on Nora 16's call to break off and go to that CPR in progress.
1: Nora 16, just break me off. Samaro.
2: 11750 Barker Cypress, Nebraska, Adam Young, Sam 696.
3: Yes, sir. In service for a black female under 20, sitting in the middle of the road at the above location near the neighborhood park. Program 629 at 2439.
4: Okay.
3: 45915, can we get some more information on the criminal mischief? Does the rep know the individual as this is? Is this his business?
4: P for local, 14915 on Thruway. The 249 or A, family disturbance, 1010 Sierra Springs.
5: Franklin, you can expect a abandoned vehicle on us. 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
7: Nora 12, you got my numbers on that family disturbance from Sierra Springs. 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
3: 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I'll see you from the office of 5419 Farley Drive.
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3: William 41, testing traffic.
7: That's clear, North 31. William 41, I'm secure.
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0: 42 or 17, you can stack. 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
3: Hey. Unit 249, go up. 45915, you can show me out with a mail.
0: 249, Edward. 37's call, you can play over 5 and error 22 back in.
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3: We'll be clear our call. We'll be heading towards them. Okay.
6: Yes, do you know if you have any troopers out here on a high stand eastbound?
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5: Right, 202 Houston, 102, that's me, I'm 10-4.
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6: 3395454 Just advise an HPD is going to be in a pursuit. Didn't know if you were near the area. We're going over Park for Cypress right now.
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2: 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You're nowhere near Park for Cypress, and I think.
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5: Yeah, 10-4. I'm finishing up on SSPs right now. What channel are y'all working on?
7: 1245 Max is here for information.
6: Right now it's going to be on HPD North TAC 1. 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
3: Good. Central 1230, holding a domestic permit.
4: Charles 14, one control.
9: 155, no more records.
7: Your DL is going to be eligible current. Just be advised, he is on conditions of bond out of Harris County. Alcohol monitor, no law violations, appear in court as required.
6: Vehicle 1230, good night trail.
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3: 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Charles 97, showing your route to the domestic prevent at 9911 Berlin Oak. 415, I have one mail to change.
7: That's clear, 1246, are you in control?
3: 240, RSS Nice. 18-year-old that is at the location, reporting things to people that she's staying with her, giving her drugs, and refusing to let her go. 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
9: King 14.
3: King 14, go ahead.
9: Can you check a plate? It's showing stolen Charles Tom 5, Lincoln 296. I'm at Cypress Rolls Hill and Grant Road.
3: Texas?
9: Yes, ma'am.

0: 1514 Charles Tom 5 Lincoln 296. It is George Kovacs. Stolen. Verify the last part of it.
1: No, I haven't stopped it yet. I'm northbound on Cypress Rose Hill, approaching Lake Cypress Hill Drive.
0: 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The channel cell is 2447, emergency traffic only.

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1: Sir, can I have additional unit routes to King 14 as the layout King?
0: Put me on King 14's call.
1: 174, that's clear.

0: 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Is complying, is inside the car.
1: That's clear. Compliance 2448.

0: 14. It's going to be 60, 20.
1: Okay, that's clear. I've got a different VIN on the vehicle. Ready to copy?
0: Go ahead.

0: 5 King, Boy Charles, Paul 3, 6 8 3 9, Boy 0 0 2 4 0 0.
1: That's the same way for

0: 14, what's with your...
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2: Go ahead.
0: Coming back to a Honda Accord, still showing out stolen.
3: It's showing stolen or not stolen?
0: Last part of it, 2400, still showing back stolen. It's a 2009 Honda Accord, gray color, four-door.
3: Okay, that's clear. It's showing stolen. I'll wait for another unit, and then we'll conduct a felony stop. What's my closest unit?
0: The closest.
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3: Frank 39.
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3: That's clear.
4: Can you advise it's a stolen?
3: Stand by. Alright, that's clear. Once you get here, we'll do the felony stop. Go up along my passenger side if you can sneak in.
0: Okay.
3: Clear. Let me arrive.
0: Clear.
3: Henry 70.
2: Frank 39, I'm showing that coming back to a white Nissan Sentra, not showing stolen.
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1: Alright, King 14, we're going to have the driver to train. We're going to be working on the passenger in a second.
2: That's clear. 1 to 10, that's 2455.

0: 314, we got the second detained. Go ahead and release the shadow.
1: All right, TT, do you have a gate code?
0: Stand by.
2: X, clear. Second detained at 2455. Attention unit, channels released at 2456. You presume normal traffic.
3: Waiting for 9 more workers.
0: Sam 34, I'm away from my car. Do we have an update on that CDR?
4: 42 North 17, you can have EMS move up.
2: Central records, no more records needed. Cypress Rose Hill and Lake Cypress Hill, no more records needed.
0: Please. Stand by, Sam 34. North 16, can you provide an update?
5: Houston 2, David 214.
1: I'm still working on them.
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5: Houston, 2 David 214 received.
2: Unit 220. Talking to you from the health club, is it 690, calling vendor?
3: 9 as well.
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6: Hi.
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1: Looks like a Louisiana plate, David. I think that's a 189776. Should be a Volkswagen Jetta. Highway 6 at the HCA, Houston, ER.
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0: That's clear. Unit Toronto, Q14, priority 2. 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
7: Houston, 2 David 107. 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
0: William 21, Edward 47, Charles 97, checking.
5: 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I'm going through HPD North to relay transmission.
8: Austin, I have all under control, extend it, please.
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0: Unit.
9: 224, be secure, extend it out here.
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3: 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I'm going to be southbound just after reading.
7: 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Received.
10: Here's some volume up.
0: Yes, sir. Are you in this traffic hazard?
10: Yeah, it's very extensive.
0: Edward 83, William 41, checking.
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10: William 41, I'm secure.
0: Clear.
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0: Clear.
11: And closest to the L, and this is the LP.
0: Correct. Henry 36.
11: Hey, I'm going to be 5036-3521. 5036-3521, last name, Rumfield, back name.
4: Henry 36,
0: oh. Yes, clear. How do you want to carry your follow-up?
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5: Hey, you got any troops in Fort Bend or Ward?
11: Young boy Frank 7383. Young boy Frank 7383. He'll be in black 4 sitting.
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7: 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Which area specifically?
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5: 102, hey, I'm en route. I'm coming over, passing over 90 right now on US I-69 southbound. I'll make my way up to y'all.
0: Edward 05, Tom 20, checking.
5: Okay, good copy. Yeah, I think we might end up in Ward as he's going, so just trying to get everybody in set up. Fox just pulled off for fuel, so we took over. So we're just coming through Rosenberg now.
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5: 10-4, can you call it on this channel if possible? Because we don't have TAC 1.
2: Yeah, that's fine. I'll have the CFO pull over and, start simulcasting on me.
5: 10-4, you got 2 David 107 as well coming up. He said it's not available. I don't know if he's been in route to y'all for this, though. So.
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6: King 14, good.
0: Montgomery County confirmed on the vehicle stolen.
5: Alright, good copy, yeah. We'll start calling it on me.
6: That's good.
12: 248, what's the description of the vehicle that we're chasing?
5: And I don't know, we're under IR. It's a passenger car with about 9 HPD units behind it.
11: Wonderful. Someone make that information.
12: 10-4, I'm sure I'll spot it once I get up there. I'm coming up on Highway 6 now.
0: 115 EMS on scene.
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7: DBS Houston, all units. Rosenberg is advising they have spike set up southbound at Braymore and
15: 59. 2-2-3-2-2.
12: Guys.
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12: Alright, 10-4, by the looks of it, CDA 107 is probably going to beat us to it over there, so we're still going to be around, though.
15: 10-4.
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0: 2017, check in.
5: Alright, we're still 59 southbound through Rosenberg now. Dropping up to Kenilworth.
9: Well, I can't see anybody good stuff.
10: What are you on charge, Dave? Interview 5. Can you use the 735 on it?
0: Yes, sir.
10: And we can fire.
0: Go ahead.
10: Wait, I'm going to get my courage to transport to one female. The address is going to be in my call list.
0: Beginning mileage?
10: Beginning mileage is going to be 698-698.
6: On the MoCo hit, can you ask them to provide the complainant's phone number, please?
0: Team 14, standby. They sent a confirmation for the stolen plate. We're sending a confirmation for a stolen vehicle. Anyway, 551.
7: DVS Houston, Rosenberg PD just called to advise spikes were not successful.
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9: 154.
5: Hey, firm. Yeah, we're 59 southbound, passing Hartledge Road, a couple miles southbound from Rosenberg.
0: You know 164, go ahead.
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0: That's clear. 355?
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0: 1245, traffic. 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
4: Plus Maine and Vernon, Tyson LP, Henry David Paul, 8043, Henry David Paul, 8043, White Dodge Charger.
5: And then 1-2, I've added DPS to the simulcast. We're still going to be 59 southbound, main lanes, going over Cottonwood Creek.

0: 12:45. This is Neil. Four four six one four seven zero six.
1: Hey David, 107. Do you have visual on this yet?
2: That's negative. I'm following my own behind him.
1: Alright, 10-4.
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0: Okay.

0: 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I'm from my way 540 right now. Still haven't seen anything yet.
1: And we're going to be approaching FM 360, still 59 southbound main lanes. Traffic is non-existent. Zone 75 Warren 54. Y'all switching now?

0: Burden, I want to do, we're still 59 south. We're still going to be 59 south. I've added types 4 and 10. Traffic is going to be non-existent. We're going to be approaching 40.
1: Julia 107, I'm coming up to 540 exit right now.
0: It just went under Doris.

0: 102 to DPS and HPD. We're simulcasting. That trooper is trying to get up. And to the trooper, are you PIT certified? Okay, 10-4. We're still going to be 59 southbound main lane, but I don't have a good cross street for you just yet.
1: 59, stage one, catch up. My call is maxing out right now.
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4: Local confirmed on that loading vehicle. We'll get the information that you're requesting.
0: Alright, and I wanted to, so we're taking the exit. We're taking an exit. Stand by.
1: Okay, thank you.
0: Loom Road, FM 2919. We're going to be through 2919. I believe I got a trooper up here. And I wanted to, just be advised, I believe he is PIT certified, so he may just try to conduct a PIT here in just a second.
6: Alright, we're under control.
4: Yes, sir. Number 15, I have one male relief.
7: That's clear. Number 15.
0: Alright, I wanted to. We're going to be back on the main lane.

0: 102 Fort Minor, 6414 Atticus, Petsumo Road.
1: Alright, and watch you. Still gonna be 59 southbound St. Louis. Traffic is gonna be non-existent. Like non-existent. Looks like we're gonna be approaching County Road 227. Past County Road 212. Still behind southbound main lines.

0: currently approaching County Road 216.
1: Yeah, 34, you can clear that fireworks disturbance under my number.
2: Yes, sir.
3: Coles parking lot, Florida license plate, 30 boy, Lincoln David X-ray, 30 boy, Lincoln David X-ray. Black to go to parole.
2: East side, 126, holding a loud noise.
3: Okay.
0: All right, we're still going to be leasing on southbound main lanes. I don't have a good cross for you just yet, other than the US 59 bus north, but we just went through that, but we're still going to be southbound.
2: 328, that's residence 880 at 113.
1: North 28th stack, 854.
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6: 2107, I just passed 161 exit.
2: No more retreat in J Drive.
0: Alright, we're still going to be 59 southbound main lanes. And just the truth is, you're coming up, and you see that 18-wheeler? He's passing the 18-wheeler on the left right now.
7: 21 North 33, 7 minor 588, I'm clear on it.
2: Henry 70, checking traffic.
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7: Waiting site, how are you?
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0: Is the vehicle blacked out?
4: That's clear. No more records. No more records. Addicts at Soma, West Little York. No more records. No more records. Addicts at Soma, West Little York.
0: Info, the vehicle's blacked out. 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
3: It's a black Chevy Equinox with red rims. We're trying to get a license plate number.
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3: That's clear. Need a unit to back North 32.
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3: Yeah.
1: And 34.
3: And 34.
1: Let's get a hold of D2 and 70 units in the area.
3: Yes, sir.
0: Alright, well, you're going over the Colorado River, still 50 max, southbound main lanes.
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3: 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It's Young Frank Nora, 2315.
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0: 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Yeah, he got it. We're starting to come apart.
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0: We're slowing.
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5: Happened about 15 minutes ago.
0: If it's a multiple bailout, we're going to stick with the driver.
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5: It was on Aldean Vendor at Nutrition Services.
0: Well, we're coming to a stop. Let's start turning off our sirens. Coming to a stop. All right, as he hands out the left side of the vehicle.
3: Yes, sir.
1: Charles 13, you can send it.
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1: W and Juvenile with
2: NOR.
1: 519 at 120. Watch, ready, go ahead. Juvenile with District 1 for a carjacking with three juveniles inside. Vehicle's now being at 1802 Alding Vender.
2: 120, I didn't have traffic.
3: 120, revise.
2: I did not have traffic.
3: 120, my apologies, ma'am.
1: I'm so frankly, why don't you revise? Yeah.
2: Westside and intro is holding a welfare check at the America's ER.
4: Northern, you can show me by camera through the way.
3: Going hands-on with a back passenger.
5: Waiting for when you can send it.
1: Units en route to the carjacking. One of the juveniles called. They're pinging at 14300 Intradrive List, advising they were dropped off.
2: It's going to be 13902 Spring Cypress Road. 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No other information. Reference 907 at 121.
6: 939, what was that address?
2: Henry 55, William 04, checking.
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2: Henry 70, go ahead.
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6: Vendor now.
3: 45 normal 6, check me.
1: Closest cross street is Alding Vendor. That's clear. The three juvenile females should be walking westbound on Alding Vendor.
7: Number 16, on control. Thank you, sir.
6: That's clear. Thank you. That's fair. If we are able to get a hold of them, can we tell them to stop, find someplace lit?
1: They disconnected on 911. They don't have a good callback number. We're not able to make contact back with them.
6: That's clear. We're still on Bender and servicing.
1: That's clear.
2: NOR 58 checking traffic.
7: NOR 58 on control.
2: Sir.
1: Frankly, well, we're looking for a black Chevy Equinox. Young, Frank, Nora, 2315.
2: I'm throwing it clear.
3: One feeder.
2: Go ahead.
1: Frank 39, the 10-year-old reportee is a Hispanic female wearing a green football shirt, light blue shorts or pants.
3: You can put me on 96.
2: That's clear, Carol.
6: That's clear.
3: Yeah, I'm clear.
2: 926 at 123.
3: Houston, what's
1: their
3: plate again?
1: Plate, Frank, 2315, from number 2370 Equinox.
6: Top 39, I'll be at a Center of Legend. I'll be vendor with the car.
1: Okay, it looks like the suspect dropped the kids on the vehicle at Alding Bender and Vickery.
6: That's clear. I'll run over.
1: Okay.
9: 1326, welfare check, Walmart. Boy, Nora, William, 3864. Boy, Nora, William, 3864. White Honda Accord.
2: Clear.

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1: Sam 34.
0: One confirmed, 0125.
1: Yes, sir.

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1: We want Victor.
2: Go ahead.
1: Okay, that attachment, that ping location is going to be a different location than that address in the call flow.
2: It's also sent to the call back for more information. It's pinging at the location in the attachment.
3: Version 2630.
4: Charles saying I found one of the juveniles.
1: I mean, it's going to be an apartment complex. The address listed is going to be the Kroger, so.
3: 044-98646.
2: That's clear. We'll try to get more information.
5: That's clear.
1: You up?
2: That's clear. 1-10-127. That's clear. 1-10-127.
6: Houston, can I, we work on a better location. We're here at the intersection. We're not seeing anything.
5: Vehicle last seen at 4910 Aldine Vendor, 41 Charleston, has one of the juveniles found. Trying to get his location.
7: 1926, the yellow is also here.
5: 41 Charleston is at Inner Drive West in Aldine Vendor.
6: 3 minutes ago, hitting eastbound 469.
4: 52 42, we're going to be at Aldine Vendor and Inner Drive with one of them.

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1: Frank 39, vehicle went east with the siblings in the car. Charles 10 is out with the oldest child.
0: That's clear. Use for the carjacking. We advise two juvenile officers inside the vehicle. We only have one of the children so far.

0: Juvenile confirmed. It's a mom's car, black car, red rims.
1: Lower 87 checking traffic. We now have the vehicle pinging at Old Humble and East Tex.
2: 37.
1: Units on carjacking. We're getting updates from David and Son Towing. They're advising the vehicles on Old Humble and East Tex.
3: 24, shuttle an extra detained.
1: 24, that's clear. Second detain at 128.
0: That's clear. Can we get D2 to kind of cut it off? There could be juveniles in the car.
4: One of the three. Can you change the address to the one that does now?
2: 1326, you're showing back in.
1: That's clear. We're advising them. The vehicle is at Weller Truck Park, 4549 Aldine Bender, per the mother.
0: We're heading there now with Tom 42.
4: Town 42.
1: Repeating vehicle information, young Frank Nora 2315, black Chevy Equinox. Going to be two young children sitting inside the vehicle. 370 checking traffic.
5: 42732.
1: 1032.
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1: We're trying to get some, no response yet. Apparently, air support's off on Sundays.
5: Fantastic. Do we have Yes or HP Fox?
1: BPS is not flying due to the weather. Let's check with APD.
6: 5042. We're going to be near Aldine Bender and Old Humble Road. Where did they say they were?
1: The tow truck driver lost visual. Advice the vehicle has no lights. They were last seen Old Humble and East Tech. Henry 70 checking on you. We on 41 checking on you. Northbound Main Lane 59.
0: Request to travel south.
3: Houston 102.
1: Yes, of course. Northbound Main Lane 59. Northbound Main Lane 59. We have a vehicle being followed by a reckless driver, northbound 59, main lane.
3: Henry 70, if you're checking on me, I'm going to call you. You can extend me.
1: Henry 70, that's correct. The vehicle's going to be blacked out. We're going to exit.
7: Yes. If it's possible, the troopers that were involved in the pursuit, they came down here to Warden. Would you mind emailing their contact information to 207, please?
1: I'm trying to get up here. I'm sorry. They're down due to weather.
3: Houston, 102, what's it?
0: Frank 39, can we advise MoCo? And, okay, MoCo Precinct 4, see if they could set up north.
3: All right, GG, I'm advising Humble PD right now.

0: 731, I'm going to be in servicing westbound on 59 from Old Humble.
1: And if you advise, working driver lost visual. Okay. Working driver lost visual at Wolfhaven at 59. The vehicle's going to be blacked out. We're contacting Montgomery County and Precinct 4 for assistance.
2: Hey, Bradford, take the feeder road. I'm main lanes just past Will Clayton, northbound.
1: Charles 28, checking on you. I'm going to say 23, I'm going to work a driver still driving northbound.
3: Yes, Luke. There appears to be a unit on the feeder road, not sure if it's D2.
1: Affirmative.
4: Is it on main lanes, or okay, we're taking off. Got off at Will Clayton.
1: Yeah, still driving northbound, 59 main lanes. Up to Will Clayton, at that point, you lost visual.
5: 101-132. I'm out with the reporter. She's tracking the vehicle. It's showing to be at 4549 Aldine Bender Road at Weller Truck Parts.
6: 1247.
0: Repeat those numbers.
6: 42732. Advice Montgomery County. Also advice HBD in case they got off on Will Clayton and they're near the airport.
5: 4549 Aldine Bender Road.
1: Charles 28, checking on you.
7: Can't remember
8: you. No, it's me, it's secure.
1: That's fine.
9: 42, I'll go back over there and check that location.
1: Okay.
3: Right, 39, can we take this north and advise D2? They're all on the same channel.
1: Okay.
10: Humble PD has eyes on the vehicle northbound main lane at Townsend.
3: That's where I sense I should be just behind you.

0: to Adam 203. That just happened right now.
1: RG2, do we know what position in the vehicle those kids were seated for that carjacking?
0: 59-39, I got hazard for pursuit. They're going northbound 59 Bay, coming out to North Park. Trying to catch up to the path.
2: P2, M 203, that's confirmed. License plate is going to be Young Frank Nora 2315. Young Frank Nora 2315.
3: Okay. Roger, to the north system. They were in the back seat. All three of them.
0: 7-203, my close one.
1: That's clear. All advised on board.
0: Hey, Tom, pass me up.
4: 5-39 is behind the vehicle.
2: Houston, 7-203, negative. They're going northbound on 59.
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5: Number 11, I'm going to be with them.
4: Okay. They're northbound mainly done with her.
0: Okay, stand by. Looks like they crashed out or stopped. Northbound 59 main lanes had just before the North Park exit.
6: Can I get you a message?
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2: They stopped on the D6 freeway. Past Kingwood Drive. We're going to need more units to block off traffic, at least for now.
0: 411,
2: Deepest Houston. Update location of carjacking is going to be US 59 northbound in North Park. It's going to be US 59 northbound in North Park.
6: One at gunpoint.
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6: Can't receive the thing, are you?
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6: Message 2-9 secured. Frank 39, we
2: have a baby. No, sir. Camera 55 checking on you. William 58 checking on you. Interview, Dustin. Move up.
6: What unit's
2: this, Quinn? Send
8: it
6: to this
8: point on a red Chevy Equinox. Charleston, I'll be en route to the original scene with one of the juveniles.
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3: That's clear. We have EMS and route teal for precaution.
4: That's clear. Be advised, we're going to have the northbound lanes of East Texas Freeway completely blocked off, too.
2: Norgie 7. Can I get a...
3: That's clear.
4: There's either.
2: Norgie 7, can I get a record of my location?
5: 10-5, I'm clear on that. Do you have a suspect in custody?
1: Yes, clear. Attention workers, attention workers. We're going to get at 8530 Austrian.
3: Frank 39, confirming all of the suspect in custody.
1: Austrian Pine Place. Attention workers, we're going to get at 8563 Austrian Pine Place.
4: We have him detained. He's in my car.
3: That's clear, thank you.

0: Westside Fairfield Home and Family Disturbance. Error 5-8, checking on you.
1: 5-8.
0: That's right.
1: What do you mean, Fairfield?

0: That was William 83.
1: Charles 97, show another container booth.
0: Sorry, 18, you left with us.
2: Yes, William 83.
0: We have a movement. Charles 97, that's clear. Another detained at 140. William 83, I've been route to 14603 Kelsey Vista Drive. Should report reference to our 18-year-old son. Reporter advised that he left without telling her so that she locked him out. Now the 18-year-old is banging on the door to be let in. Be advised the 18-year-old son's first name is Paul. Reference number 29 at 140. Tom 43 checking on you.
3: Okay. They load this vehicle up and exit. Can they meet us at the North Park and East Tech parking lot? Should be a Taco Bell or Cracker Barrel.
0: Yes, sir. William 78, William 72, I see that you're showing yourself on Rival William 83.
4: John Charles 0279, dark and color 4
0: Hi.
1: Sam 32.
0: Go on.
1: 42, Sam 32 to 41, Sam 35. Can you give me a call?
5: Sam 35, 30.

0: Door 3-2, are you monitoring?
1: No, 2 to the right.
0: Where are you at right now?
1: I'm at the original location.
0: That's correct.
1: I'm calling you.
0: They're coming to me? Okay, we're kind of next to the freeway.
2: 153.
3: 153, guy.
2: Can you reopen my closet real quick? We're going to check the different part of the complex.
3: Thanks, man.

0: 130 received disturbance, 10,807 veterans.
1: 37 is showing in Dusty.
2: Henry 37, that's where I want to post in 143.
1: That was Edward 37.
2: Christian Edward 37, one, detained at 143.

0: Square.
1: One twenty, go ahead.
2: One 20, let me get another unit to my traffic stop. Please, under control.

0: 120 desk clerk, can I have additional unit en route to 120 at 1485 to assume the airline role?
1: Number 12, can you change my call to family as well?
2: All right, 7, go ahead.
0: Charles 37,
3: second call for a record.
0: That's the attention records. Attention records originated at 8563 Australian Pine Place. Attention records originated at 8563 Australian Pine Place.
4: Henry 75, go ahead.
5: Reference 52.
6: He's in town, so let him go ahead.
7: Future conducting SOSCs, I'm going to be on the West Loop 610 and San Felipe Street.
1: Charles on 5, he's in the assault, aggravated,
0: 8 or 9. 18 years of black, female, first name, or Kala, last name wearing pink and leopard robes, no weapons at the location, reference number 52 and 146. Can I have additional units around with Henry 75?
2: That's clear.
1: 336, you have me in route. Give me information. 10-34. The call says they have EMS meet at the Taco Bell. Can you have them come directly to the scene? We can't get the kids over there.
2: Okay.
1: We need the EMS to transport the kids to a safer spot.
2: Okay.

0: Henry 36. That was me on reference 5-2.
1: Number 3-1.
0: Last thing that one error from the 5-6 revising your number.
2: Charles 31, you can send me reference 5-6. I'm clear on notes.
3: 734, scratch that. EMS can use it to talk about. We have car seats.
0: Please.
3: Number 32.
0: Go ahead.
4: What's up for Charles 40?
0: Charles 40, how do you want to clear your accident fleet?
5: Can I get EMS to my scene? I'm at 801 Audi Nota Road. I'm here with a 10-year-old. Can we get EMS to come check?
6: With the Tom 39.
0: Go ahead.
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6: I got two kids on board and route to the Taco Bell at North Park in 59, the northbound service road. Can you have EMS meet us there, please?
0: Trustworthy desk, number 87, I'm clearing the traffic. Attention records, no more records at 8563 Usher and Pine Place. 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
8: 2149, go ahead.
0: Did you have anyone in custody?
8: I got two.
6: Fine, 39.
0: Go ahead.
6: Green be actually in the freeway. I have one male in my back seat. Starting mileage 160. I'll advise the address when I get that.
3: Here we go, phone.
0: Okay, fine, go ahead. Clear, 149. Can we go ahead?
7: 922.
0: Sir.
7: Somebody extra, for real.
0: Alright. And we 75, did you have traffic?

0: 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The channel is not being held for Henry 75 on 150, emergency traffic only.
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2: 414, send it.
0: Henry 36.
1: Okay. 36.
0: Henry 36, are you guys under control? The Henry 75 have traffic.
1: Right.
2: Yeah.
1: Henry 36. Henry
2: 75
1: under control. You can clear the channel.
2: Houston 5,
0: tell us to
2: overseas.
0: That's good. Attention all units. You cannot resume. No more traffic. The channel is not being released at 151.
3: 224.
0: 224, go ahead.
3: Myself, number 47, we're calling EMS, Texas Children's Woodlands.
0: That's clear.

0: Charles Aikman.
1: Charles Aikman, go ahead.
0: How do you want to clear assistance to his vehicle?
1: Clear information, please. Thank you.
0: That's clear.

0: William 78, checking on you.
1: Reach Frank 33.
0: Frank 33.
2: William 78 under control, extended.
0: That's square.
1: Got two females on board heading to NPC, starting mileage 454.
0: 2152. Unit 120, checking on you.
2: We're on control. You can extend it, please. Thank you.
0: Square. We could have other 34, 55 on the task, Steven. First 57, Charles 97, checking on you.
2: Yeah, we're on control.
0: That's square.
3: Charles 57, you can talk Charles 57, he's on the phone to DA.
1: 42 North 17, you can stack 41.
0: Clear.
4: North GG, reference 4. If they're not following, you can clear GOA.
0: That's clear.
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0: That's fair.

0: Charles and Frost. Can you hold my call and put me on a parking lot takeover at the Food Town on Veterans?
1: No, sir.
2: One is in Houston. We're going to be landing regional.
3: Proceed.
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0: 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Available supervisor clear.
1: 731, I'm clear.
2: No, 16, you can turn it.
0: Okay.

0: They're searching the vehicle. Is going to be going westbound in the eastbound lane, passing Star Road.
1: That's clear. I'm at 290 in Spring Service.

0: Norris 89 is in service from Spring Cypress to Bower on 290 Main Lanes westbound. Going to turn around at Kitty Hawk Lane, go eastbound, see if you can catch him.
1: Okay. Charles 31, checking on you.
0: Norris 16, do we have any updates?
2: Charles 31, thank you.
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0: 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I'm gonna log it on the notes, just change it to the one address on the notes, please.
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0: 9:45, 6:34, every service from 2920 to 99, eastbound, I haven't seen anything yet.
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4: Fifteen five two five, 2928 D's in for room 109. 15525, 2928 D's in for room 109. Rudy believes he's being a suicide individual who keeps coming into his room and urinating his items. He stated that he believes this person drives a black Chevy Impala with rust on the hood. They're following him throughout the Houston area. He's an officer outside of his room due to his room being full of drugs.
0: B for local 14915 North Freeway at this managed flower.
3: Roger that.

0: 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Come up.
1: I'm on my 2-6 on a wafer check.
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0: May is clear. I have your route to 20503 address for Will Lane. Interesting in reference to a post on Instagram from users stating they are ready to die and have picture of a railroad track. Posted the first one an hour ago. User is identified under the name Nathan Kane. Reference number 127 at 207.
1: 1245, Sharon Motors.
0: Alright. I just sit in my 504, home of family disturbance.
1: Older age on School Street, ready for text and LP.
2: Yeah,
1: King Williams 741, King Williams 781, Black 761.
2: Hi. Hi, this is just confirming your LP fan, King Williams 741.
0: What's up, babe?
3: No, I can't. I've been serviced all the way out to Kickapoo. Nothing.
1: Clear.
4: 1036 for that.
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5: C for minor. TC Jester, Giz Road.
0: TC,
6: number 16. I went from Katie Hockley all the way to Parker Cypress now. Eastbound, 290 main lanes, nothing. You can change this to a suspicious vehicle. Thank you.
2: Okay.
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0: Aaron 36, I have a run to 16923 Jason Woods Lane. She reported reference to a mother and stepdad are arguing at the location. Reporting advised they have been arguing for 5 hours with threats of violence and alcohol involvement. Reporting advised that she is concerned since there are children at the location.
1: Hey, for mental health, 21802 Green Gate Drive.
0: Reference number 142 at 208, can I have a addition unit in Runway 136?
2: 53, put me on that.
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1: Available mental health unit for District 1. 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
0: William 74, unit 164, checking on you.
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1: Okay, well, I'm helping if Bishop One, I'm helping if Bishop One.
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3: Houston, today was 707.
4: 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Attention records. Number records needed at 14852 Stewart Airline Road. Number records needed at 14852 Stewart Airline Road.
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4: That's clear.
3: He's sent it at 7-11. 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

0: Houston 2, that was 7-11. Negative, can't confirm. Limited extradition out of Pennsylvania.
1: Well, 47 out.

0: Yeah, of course.
1: Transfer, go ahead.
0: 224, we're out at Texas Children's.
1: That is clear. I'll show you your location. So there.
2: Houston, 2704, Lourdes, let's see. Garza, no friend. Charles, 14.
1: 14.
2: You can send that copper field call.

0: Charles Horton.
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0: He reportedly advised that the subjects were a young couple walking around their cul-de-sac, has no current visual of the subject, and likely left in a vehicle.
1: That's good, Nick.
2: 21 North 32, show me transport 1. 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
1: That's clear.
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1: That's clear, Norton.

0: 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I clear it. 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
1: Last memory machine, then.
2: Toss 5-7, salt
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0: 1247, take the deal.
1: Be advised, it's a public service only. William 14, checking on you.
0: 1247, Texas deal.
2: Good. William 14, control, thank you, ma'am.
1: That's clear.
0: 4183-2206, that's 4183-2206. Last name is Sierra.
3: 1-7, you have 231 in Oracle.
2: That's clear, your deal is up for me.
1: Charles 6-1. Charles 6-1, stand by for me. 120, you said gate 224 to Nara 4?
3: Absolutely not. 123, you can give 231 to Nara 4.
1: That's clear.
0: 1247, Texas, no people.
1: Nara 4?
2: Hi.
0: Nara 4, I'm clear, send it.
1: That's the reference number 231 at 222.

0: Sandra, hold on, reference number 273.
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2: Boy 3-2, show me OD.

0: Charles 15, checking.
1: Charles and 5, I'm not sure.
0: Yes, clear.
2: Charles, you've been 7, Southern 42, 18, Hollywood Plains.

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1: If we're not going.
2: 291, 291. That's good, 227. Adam, 02 Houston. Okay. Just since you record information, can you show me in route to Fort Bend County Jail? Starting miles going to be 36863. I'm going to be having that 95 on board with me.
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0: All right, teacher, show me out on a suspicious person. 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
0: That's clear, thank you.
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1: Frank 31, show me backing
0: 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All right, G2, let me have AMS check by.
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0: Two Angela in Houston. Go ahead. 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

0: 4-3.
1: 22, I rolled up on him now that claims he was robbed. He's got bleeding from the face, as well as his legs and hands. If you can advise EMS.
0: 4-3.
2: Yes, I will advise him.
0: I'm running priority 1 to assist another agency at the Beltway in West Green.
3: That's clear. Can you advise?
2: That's clear.
1: 129.
3: 124.

0: 4Tom43, can you advise which agency you're assisting?
1: North 12, can you send me that minor on North Freeway?
2: 149.
3: Okay.
0: 129.
4: Charles 14, Travis.
2: Yeah, she'll be on reference 207 at Precinct 5 on a hazmat scene. They just need extra traffic control because they've had two units get fleeted.
4: That's 29, Lux 11. 6-6, Young Boy, 9-6-9-3.
1: You're being awesome about it, Roger.
3: Okay.
2: 207.
0: That's clear. Stand by.

0: Charles 6-1.
1: Charles 6-1.
0: Should we do a courtesy transport starting mileage 679?
1: That's clear. Do you have an address?
0: I do not.
1: That's clear. In transit unknown at 234.

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0: ignoring GT advising us. 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
4: Please, 5115, you can say the vehicle suspicious off of Highway 6.
0: Southwest.

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1: Houston, Adam 202, go ahead.
0: Yes, sir. I'll be 1023 and 106 here at Fort Bend County Jail. Ending mileage, of course, yeah, ending mileage is going to be 36878.
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or YouTube. Looking at the video surveillance, it's going to be a black male, approximately 6 foot, about 20 years of age, black cap on his head, white tank top, red shorts, white lettering that says Chicago, and I have tall white socks and black slides.

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1: Charles 40.
0: Arriving 378-378.
2: 45, Charles 24. Traffic.
1: That's Larry 245.
3: Good.
2: We're going to be located State Highway 6 North on Ridge Park Drive. Texas license plate, Tom Paul Robert 7276. Come back to a silver Honda.
3: Okay.

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0: 15,
1: our vehicle stopped on 99. It's traffic hazard. Stop in the middle lanes of roadway. It's going to be eastbound, feeder to 45. Give you a plate here in a second. It's a gray Dodge Charger.
0: A for traffic hazard, 99 and 45.
2: I'm 1-8, David Victor 4, out of Texas.
0: Clear. No, 15, 431, check in.
3: 415, out of control.
0: Clear.
2: I can't point to the driver is asleep at the wheel. Let's start EMS and give me another unit. I'm going to put stop 600 in case it goes to take off.
4: That's clear. Need an additional unit with King 14. 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
1: 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Put it over to 5 in Roswell.
4: 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What was the other unit?
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0: Charles 61, ending mileage 685.
1: That's clear, 250.
3: Be advised, the driver is not waking up. I'm trying, but he's not waking up for me.
1: That's, are you on the ramp or approaching the ramp?
4: 45, so 401 to control.
1: Okay.
3: I'm on the ramp itself, eastbound 99, just before 45, just past Springwoods. I'm sorry, just past Hallsworth.
1: That's clear.

0: 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Can we get a wreck out here?
1: 249, yes, sir.
0: Houston, 2705, Diego Reyes, 129. Houston, tell them 203, secure radio. Tell 203, I've seen the return. He's a criminal gang member. You can show me 10-8, warning issue. I'll be back in.
1: Record, North Grand Parkway, 45 ramp eastbound, right after Holdsworth. Attention records, the first record. North Grand Parkway at 45 eastbound ramp, right after Holdsworth. Charles 28 checking.

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0: 45 North, on Lincoln Street, alarm 1529.
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3: 14, no more records out here.
1: Okay, 14, that's good. Attention records. Attention records.
4: Charles, 14.
1: Go ahead. No more records needed. North Grand Parkway, 45, eastbound ramp. Attention records. Attention records. No more records needed. North Grand Parkway, west and 45 ramp, eastbound.
4: We're going to be out on that vehicle, 15205. SN529. Let me know when you're ready for
5: attack. All right, GT, will you notate ESC 11 Medic 544 on scene?
1: Yes, sir.
4: This is Robert Team Lincoln 6149. I'm a black Chevy Trailblazer.
1: I'm from the last quarter of the plate.
4: Robert Team Lincoln 6149.

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1: Ground mail being at the vehicle.
0: That's clear from outside of the vehicle.

0: Houston, today was 709. Mike Hill, Knox, 21099, advice location. Houston, today is 709. Are you put on last traffic? Houston, today was 709. That's received. Advice location.
1: 45 North 21. You go ahead and ask your alarm.
2: Clear.
0: Houston, today was 709. 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
5: 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We're going to be out of Texas Children's downtown.
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0: Number 16, we're going to be on the southbound side. Going to be just right before 529 on 9 lane lanes. You can also show EMS on scene.
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0: 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Tomboy Young 7646.

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2: Henry 55 and Henry 75, that's clear. It's going to be 12319 Alpen Glow Lake Pass. C reported about she needs a boyfriend out of location. Subject last seen wearing all black. 40 hung up, no answer when we tried to call back. TCO could hear male cursing in the background. Reference 578 at 320.
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0: Number 12, we're going to be moving up the freeway. 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
0: Number 12, also show the 99 is back open.
1: Okay, thank you very much.
2: Number 16, I have one female on my back seat. Starting line is 245. 245.
1: Okay, 231.
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2: 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Any miles, 246, 246.
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0: Okay, Charlie Roger, when running, he's ready, heading north to Sam Houston Parkway.
1: Actually, we're running north, Sam Houston Parkway.
0: You know what, shirt?
1: That no white shirt. All units on your traffic, 442 Charles 12.
2: Everybody. Check. Semi transporting one down to JCC, suspicion of DWI, beginning mileage 754. 338. Uh-huh.
3: Can we try and do a call back from a reportee? 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
0: Can you check this, please? Louisiana.
2: Charles 12, update.
0: 0506087.
3: Thirteen 26,
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3: hang up.
4: Good.
5: Be advised, black male wearing white shirt. He might be in the little area by the comments.
1: Yeah, what's that shirt?
2: That's clear. Black male, white shirt, headed in the woods. All units continue to hold. Joshua, if you need K-9 in there.
1: For a 2020 GMC?
0: Clear. Yes, please.
3: 1326. It's going to be at 520 Baker Drive. 520 Baker Drive. The reportee might have some mental capacity going on to where she doesn't believe she's supposed to be at Inwood Crossing at that address. I believe the workers there keep hanging up her phone. We tried to contact them, and they did hang up on me twice.
2: 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K-9, air for Charles 12.
6: That's clear.
0: Do we have any history in the county on that plate?
3: You'll be looking for a subject by the name of Margaret in room 101.
5: Yeah, but she, he might be heading to Fall Creek.
2: That's clear, headed to Fall Creek.
6: Clear, thank you.
1: Negative. 12 45, I'll check that.

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1: Hey, what is your house here?
0: Yes, please.
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0: Tower 12, be advised, we had a criminal mischief call in the area. They advised of a male last seen wearing green mask, white hoodie, behind that apartment complex.
1: 4915, you can send some property phone laws off of Jackson Drive.
2: Okay.
3: That's clear. I just got confirmation from the family. They went south of the apartment complex. You ran south of the apartment complex.
0: That's clear. You ran south.
4: Version 26, can you show me out?
5: How many drones available?
1: North 16, checking.
0: Any available drone for 42 Charles 12? Any available drones for 42 Charles 12?
1: North 13, checking.
2: North 13, secure.
1: That's clear. Minus is running 31, if someone can grab it from the station.
5: I'm with the YSD.
0: That's clear, I'll check.
1: Available drone operator, District 2. Drone operator, District 2. Oh, this is Frank 3-1. I'm a drone operator. Someone can grab the drone from the station.
0: That's clear, Frank 3-1.

0: That's clear. And that's sort of in reference to five males and a female being doors to vehicles in the building three.
1: All units be advised, east is going to be restricted for the Woodland Dawn Trail. Be advised, east is restricted for Woodland Dawn Trail.
0: All looking rain, black hoodies, and then weapons. Really in fact.
2: Quick fun words. Well, not talking about it. Thank you.

0: I'm going to be in servicing for my suspect. Do you have a gate code for an apartment complex at 14700 Torrey Chase?
1: Let me check. 45 Norwood 5. Can you hold my phone on traffic? Have a good

0: I'm going to be on the 12500 block of Adam 529 on Texas plate Victor George Robert 7807. Should come back to Hawaii, Silverado.
1: Confirm the last four, please.
2: Sam 34, per watch command, there's no desk calls on tonight.
0: 7807.
1: That's clear, thank you.
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0: going to be located at Eldridge and Westridge on a text license plate, San Victor John 4494, back to a Silver Ford F-150.
1: Wait, 6 minutes.
2: Go ahead. Perfect.
1: I'm clear on those.
2: That's clear, 747 at 350.
3: San 34.
2: Go ahead.
3: You can send me Veterans Memorial. I'm right down the street.

0: William 6-9, we advise that your report is advising that the address he's at, he's just parked in front of it. He believes that it's a male that he met on a date in sight that's following him.
1: Okay.

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1: Number 15 under control. 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
2: No RJ, and that alarm will kick it to.
1: Yes.
2: In 34.
3: Under control, can I do a call back for more information? No answer at the door, times 3.

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2: 1326, show units back in.
0: Yes, sir.
3: Over 47.
4: Over 47.
3: East Cliff Reference 781.
4: That's true.
3: That's clear. I have your route reference 781 at 357. Go ahead. Ending mileage 778. 357.
5: Yeah, 34.
3: Go ahead.
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0: north, and I'm on Spears and Bannersmore. Not that far.
1: That's clear. Dispatch, I'm on the control. I made contact.
2: That's clear.
3: No, it's that.
2: North 13.
4: Go back in service. They received a false alarm.
2: That's clear.

0: Well, if I can change my car to a Meet the Citizen.
1: 425-33, you can change your car to a family assault.
2: Okay. Will you take 9-5, please?

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0: I'm going to be today from Fort Bend County Jail. I'll clear out my call right now.
1: Received.

0: All right, could you change my address to 4407 FM 1960, please?
1: Yes, sir.
2: I have one Hispanic male in my back seat en route to an address. I'll advise when I arrive.
1: Clear.
2: Okay. It's going to be a courtesy transport.

0: 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William 74 checking.
1: Well, I'm the daily control.

0: I'm good. All back hands on.
1: Total for that two running 17903 Gable Oak in top defense going toward the long run.
2: So far, are you in the shop in which going? Are you in the shop in which going? Three in the back truck. Building is back 1214.
3: Paul 14 turn around.

0: Charles 14. I have to send over to Logan, but I'm going to put in service for that.
1: That's clear. Do you want to consider the whole channel?
0: You can release the car right now.
1: That's clear. We're going to do general traffic.
2: Sure. 415, you can send the progress in danger.
1: Last thing on your side.
2: We got 415, you can send the in progress life in danger off of Highway 6.
3: 122.
1: Okay.
4: 1-20-0. 31, I'm clear, in progress.
3: 1-20-0.
1: Okay.

Charles 1-4, show me on traffic. Logan Bound, West Copper Lake, going to be Robert X-ray Sam 6023. This vehicle is flying by on Logan Bound as I was pulling out.

0: Charles 4, it's going to be on my lady. She was just late to work.
1: William 58, checking.
2: William 58, I'm good.
1: Clear.
0: What's the description on the suspects? They were about 100 yards in front of me when they ran to the backyard. By the time I got in their backyard, I heard them hopping over to Logan Bus.

0: Raven 115. He's going to be in the main lanes, Little York and Highway 6. Can you run a plate for me?
1: Mm-hmm.
0: X-ray Victor Young, 7080.

0: Number 15 is coming back clear.
1: How's 1-4?
0: How's 1-4?
1: Can you clear that traffic stop? Warning, no, no, and pull me back on that suspicious vehicle. Suspicious person, I'm sorry.
0: Okay.
2: North, Jim, put me on that suspicious vehicle heading on 290.
0: Okay.
3: One 129 checking.

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1: Good.
0: Send me the system.
2: Charles 14, just be advised, I have no direction of travel. I went out on a limb with that car that came flying by, but I was wrong.
1: Yes, sir. Cyber Stationer B for a local 200 Hollow Tree.

0: Charles Onford. I think it's 17903 Gable Oak Lane. If I can get a unit or two maybe over here. I didn't see them run. When they ran by, I didn't see them have bags. I may have dropped it somewhere.
1: Well, 47, I'm en route to the North Parks.
2: North 16, I'm on the California.

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1: That's great.
2: Roger, you need to get out.

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2: 1041.
1: Okay. Let's see. You can change my call to a standard motor vehicle.

0: Is there anything coming out fine? You're right. Unit 32.
1: Unit 32, go ahead.
0: Unit 32, assume it's a facility.
1: That's good.
0: Stanford.
1: Go on.
2: I'm going to update on that burglary and find out why EMS is waiting.
1: Okay.
0: What did I talk to for?
1: Okay.
0: Can you hold the channel? We're going to clear this garage.
3: 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All units are traffic, commercial call me. All units are traffic, commercial call me.

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2: 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Calling the Sierra General Traffic, calling the Sierra General Traffic.

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0: Can I get 42 number 15, 42 number 13, 42 number 10, and 42 Frank 31 to go east, please?

0: Please hold on a second. Confirming the plane is Robert Rock 48657.
1: That's correct.
0: Sorry, not clear.

0: 10 34.
1: Go ahead.
0: Do a call back just precautionary. Confirm location. There's two stripes on both sides of 45 here.
1: Yes, sir.

0: Northwell, can you show me a 1960 in Subaru airline for a minor accident?
1: Yes, sir.
2: Social Key number Rivers. We're going to have the fourth lane shut down. 290 eastbound main lane is right before 1960 exit.
1: Markers. Markers, Northwest Freeway. Markers. 290.

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1: Okay.

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1: That's your part.
2: Sam 34.
3: Go ahead.
2: I'm at 14834 North Freeway. I'm under control. Business is closed.

0: Unit sound at this transit motor vehicle, Northwest and Huffmeister, checking.
1: North 16, we're in control. Thanks, sir. Roadway's going to be back up.
0: That's good, North 16.

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0: 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It's a 444 FM 1960 Road West.
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0: 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I'm out with security. 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
1: 10-4, thank you.

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Reminder, 7 6 Ward and Warren Ball Drive.

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1: Can I get a website supervisor to look at reference number 292?
0: Can you change my call to a family assault?

0: 164.
1: Go ahead.
0: How long has that been holding? 25 minutes?
1: That's affirmative.
0: Yeah, we'll 45, see if we can roll it. I mean, it's, we don't have anybody in that area.
1: Unit 45.
2: Good.
1: Can you take a look at reference number 292? If so, trying to, if we can work it. They've been holding it for about 20 to 25 minutes before accidents.
2: 45 check, load 37, just to be sure on that.
1: That's still in 37.
3: 37, if EMS is on the scene, let's go ahead and get a unit and route.
4: You said they're not all to crash and disarray.
0: Charles 48 SO, good morning.
1: Charles 48 SO.

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1: Fire one out of 45.
2: Over in 74.
3: Go ahead.
1: I thought it was that one. Jacket.
3: No, sir.
0: William 74, after en route to Cypress, North Houston Road and Telby Road, accident major C. Intercept location for two motor vehicles, a blue Toyota versus a black Kia. Driver of the Kia is leaving at the location and EMS is at the scene. And EMS is already transporting the patient. Verse number 292 at 548.
4: Sir, I'm clear.
3: Go ahead.
4: 42 out of 15, that's all. Waiting on equipment.
0: That's clear. William 74, you clear?
3: Mm-hmm.
1: That's clear. 50 times 10, that's all.

0: if I were in paying hold on a suspicious person.
1: $45, Frank, 12 or so.

0: to Wakefield, William 20 or William 14. As a matter of fact, just put William 14 on that disturbance loud noise.
1: Yes, no, William 14.
0: That's correct.
1: William 14, I'm here on 1111, State Off Drive. It's number 295 at 5321.
2: 45 out of 34, SO.

0: I said, I'm in Rockville, North Warrington Way, Prince Edward's Way. It's a visible location to a 13-year-old black male appearing to be trying to break into vehicles. What advised male was seen pulling on doors and has object in a hand. Before advised, every time a vehicle passes, the male flashes the object. Verse number 301 at 553.
1: Dziękuję.
0: Hi.
1: Sam 16, that's up.
2: Huh. 45, Adam 18, SO, looking for equipment.
3: Sure, sir.

0: North Central Hotel, reference number 331.
1: One, sorry, they hold it for days. Where is it? It's not on my computer.
0: That's clear. It's North Central Avail.
1: Okay, that's clear. It just popped up. Hold it, Chris.
2: North Parker Beach, train and motor vehicle, 45 and 1960.
3: Two video, show myself.
4: Number 16, go ahead.
0: 58 years old.
2: The vehicle was repossessed.
5: 245 SO.
1: 45 Adam 10 SO.
2: SO. All units stand by for
6: dispatch.
2: Yeah, SO. All units stand by for dispatch change. All units for dispatch change.
0: E for Stillman, 15, 115, Mesa Drive.

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2: 42 Frank 12 SO and traffic. I'll be West End, Houston Parkway, northbound. Main lane's just before Fallbrook on a Corvette, Texas plate, Victor George, Young, 5148.
4: Parkway, 300.
1: May I ask everyone to 6815 Northbound Parkway West, alarm local, reference number 331 at 558.
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1: Gertie. SO waiting.
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0: 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Units, stand by one dispatch change.
1: Tom 25 SO.
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2: Sweetie. Go ahead.
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2: You need to send my one, this for change. 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

0: Oh no. I think I can lock one. 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Where did that gun go? Fucking headbutt.
1: All units, check your mics. 1:22 information, show me at 1 for roll call.
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9: 41 David 60, show me SO.
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14: Hey, Director, Highway 6 North at Longenbaugh.
2: Yes, can resume. 42513, I'm still waiting.
9: 45 David 17 is so.
2: 42513,
4: please.
3: Hey, son. 45 Adam 28, show me SO, please.
4: Hey, son.
6: 45 David 16 is so.
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9: David 6, can we get that local on Ferry Valley?
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0: Fish, believe it or not, Jeff. You overcook chicken on some jet.
14: All units, check for mics. Open mic.
0: But it's cheaper on it. It's just use the same talking point. Do you actually have why you throw that out?
14: All units, check your mics.
2: Shannon Square, go ahead.
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2: 42 David 10. Can I get a Westside supervisor's number for number 349? 42 David 10.
0: Can you give me your local on audio bill? 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
2: Clear.
6: 2 8, where is it?
2: Can I get your number for reference number 349?
12: 2 Adam 609, I believe you were the one outside regional checking for the blinking light. I have one of the operators that just left advising that is going to be on Castle Bridge before you get to West by the fencing. It's going to be green and red flashing.
4: 10-4, show me in route.
12: 4-9-6, I'm a fool.
2: 42-3-12, check it.
9: I'm under control.
11: 4-5-10-13.
2: Okay.
4: 10-13.
11: Reference that major, D6 rolled it over to C4. Can we confirm they're working it?
4: That's correct.
2: That's correct. William 85. William 85.
6: 41 Adam 45, traffic.
4: Go ahead.
9: 148, put him on another 5.
6: Yes, sir. Put him at 35 on a block to Cypress Wood. Nora Victor Robert, 3043.
9: Yeah, just about.
12: 31 SO.
2: 31 years old.
4: SO.
6: Sam 20 SO, covering East Side Parks.
2: Sam 20 years old.
9: 148, put William 85 on that call, please. I don't need it on the board.
14: Hey, Director, Highway 6 North at Longinvaugh.
5: 148 clear. Just decide to call and I'll get in contact with
10: him. 45-115. I'm going to be in the Sonic plot.
14: Highway 6 Longinvaugh in the Sonic parking lot. That's correct.
5: I'm 11 SL.
2: 14 checking on you.
14: Say so.
5: I'm good.
14: Sir, C4 is going to work that accident.
2: That's correct.
14: I will the tone.
5: Sam 13, I'm here. Thank you.
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0: 385, I'm going to route to 27800 Northwest Freeway at the moment in Cypress. To report a reference to a portable building that are next to the hospital were broken into and tools were stolen, reportedly on the site on foot. Last one wearing tan over black. Reference number 349 at 614. Error 56 checking on you.
1: Charles 12,
0: Mesa. Last one, revise.
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1: 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In service to a brown horse loose. Reporting advice that the horse is walking northbound on Mishki. Reference number 423 at 616.

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0: Toronto 1342 Chalk Road Drive, family disturbance, still reporting reference to daughter's boyfriend, kicking reporter's door. Subject is Anthony Black, male, approximately 20 years old, last name wearing no shirt, unknown color pants. Report is unknown why he is mad, unknown weapons. Reference number 440 at 623. Can I have addition units in route with Charles 38?
1: Charles 48, you can show me a route with.
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0: Okay.
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0: Yes, ma'am. Central Kleinberg, on a vehicle.

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3: 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Okay, out of the water.
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0: William 81, I'm clear on you being primary.

0: For Charles 75.
1: Charles 75, go ahead.
0: Charles 75, ma'am. Do you have a call holding in Climbbrook?
1: That's clear.
0: You just sent it to me.
1: That's clear. It'll be Winterbrook Drive and Silver Fox Drive for a stolen vehicle. Report is, want to make a report for a stolen vehicle off of 12211 Heritage Grove Drive. This is 2003.
2: Houston Tandem 601, Nathan Smith out of Humble, non-eligible Class C, expired 2 of 22. Denied renewal sales period from 3 of 22. That's 59.
3: Tandem 601-74.
1: All right, Chevy Silverado, already found two vehicles. Correction, reporting found to be able two blocks over, and she's waiting with another truck, reference 461 at 626. Attention records, records needed, 17920 West Lake Houston Parkway.
0: 42 North 1180.
1: 42 North 1180. Attention records, a friendly record is needed, 17920 West Lake Houston Parkway with a lockout kit for a Liberty County deputy. And a marked vehicle, records needed, 17920 West Lake Houston Parkway for Liberty County deputy with a marked vehicle. What's the lockout, kid?

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3: Stand by. Confirming that was Henry 74 that wanted reference 509.
0: Yes, ma'am.
3: That's clear. B7230 with Chase Place for family disturbance. Reference to her and her mom having a verbal dispute. Reference 509 at 628. Last unit, go ahead.
4: Sorry. Thank you. Put myself in number 69 on 464.
3: That's clear. Have you both been routed to 24530 Gosman Road, apartment 1315, for welfare check? To refer to reference, the 12-year-old is in the apartment who's sick. Refer to us that she was identified, pushed into an apartment. I don't know what that means. Refer to inside of business, 24525 Gosman Road at the Snowflake Donuts. Female is being very vague and conspicuous. I don't know how she knows the 12-year-old. Advise that there's trafficking going on. Reference 464 at 629.
5: 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Henry 66. Please send me meet the citizen.
3: Clear, it's 17920 West Lake Houston Parkway with the EOS witness. 500 at 629.

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1: Pass me.
0: Charlie 2.
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1: Charlie 2, set 21550, Tampa Parkway.
0: Gentlemen, route to Hammer Grove, MC.
1: There was an open line with static. They called back twice. It was busy with no signal. 524 at 630.

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1: 630.
2: William 85, checking.
3: 42 Davidson.
2: 42 Davidson.
4: William 85, I'm here. Still moving to the clinic.
2: Clear.
3: I'm showing my 7 reps in my family, sir.

beat down the bedroom door because reported he didn't wake up from work. No injuries. Father's going to be a 60-year-old male, just in underwear currently in the house. Available unit check around, Cicada.

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1: Beaver, for those other priority 3, 16700 block of Pella Boulevard.
2: Charles 3, can we do a call back for the reporting party to see if the subject's still on property?

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1: 25 David 17 checking.
0: And Charles 38, the advice the subject is no longer on the property.
2: Charles 38, clear.
0: Tom 27 checking.
1: 45 David 17 checking.

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1: Ethan Marthys.
2: Henry 63 checking.
0: And that's Austin for maintenance, ground board at 222.
2: Clear.
1: Ethan Marthys.

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1: Centrum at 230, still a vehicle.
2: Two fifty nine,
1: that's clear. One 9405 Tomball Parkway, Suite 237 at 603 at 642.

0: 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Are you ready for confirmation to meet them off?
1: That's fine.
0: Where's he? Stand by.

0: North Central Dowdale, suspicious person.
1: No report, he sent it.
0: No report, that's clear. It's at 9102 FM 2920. 0 is for a homeless male with a machete, last seen wearing a red shirt, black backpack, by building 3, digging around in the dumpster. The report, he thinks he jumped the fence to get into the complex. 673 at 650.
2: What about Tom Leather for myself out on traffic?

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1: Need to tell them to go record. Tell them to go record. 45 of Bammel. 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Tell them to go record. One time white Toyota Camry.
0: We're on the northbound main lanes.
1: Yes, sir. Northbound main lanes. 45 of Bammel.

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1: 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East of Memorial Hills, BMV. 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
0: What did you write on 30 SO?
1: 30 JSO.
0: What did you write on 37 SO?
1: What did you write on 37 JSO?

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1: I got an adult female in custody. I'll be in transport to JPC. Let me get mileage of B15816.

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0: Charles 82 to the Palm Living, 10110, Charterwood Drive, Suite B as in Boy 207, see the reportee. There's a physical altercation between the reportee and a female at location.
3: 47 8th Market Convenience Store, your point of interest front of motion and back by motion.
0: The male on the phone was barely giving any information, just kept saying, come now.
2: 63 William 18, does it get up?
0: 320 units to meet him at the leasing office. It's 811 at 710.
2: For sure.
4: That's affirmative, sir. I'm clearing your traffic. 710.
0: Charles 59 checking.
3: District 2 is a rear patch. 2 is a rear patch.
0: Central holding an abandoned vehicle, leading district taking direct off Grand Point and Briar Grove.
5: 4,000,
0: Charles 85, it's at 15252 Grand Point Road. Spring crossing a record for an abandoned vehicle. It's a black Honda Civic.
3: I'm ready with the rage on the 4th Broadway. It's going to be a Hispanic on a gray Chevy. Pointed a gun with a laser. I reported on the main line eastbound. 16500 East Hudson.
0: 836 at 711. And attention records, attention records. Need a record. 15252 Grand Point Road. Need a record.
4: And what are you from the road rage?
0: Charles 85, I'll show you back in. They're just needing a record.
3: Okay.
4: Adam 32, send a low.
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4: Both units clear.
1: Okay.
4: Houston, China 750.
0: Hey, Ricker, I-10 East at Shellhorn. Item 19, traffic.
5: Good.
4: Triumph 750 received. First vehicle record. First vehicle record will be Interstate 10 in Shellhorn. Interstate 10 in Shellhorn.
0: Thompson and Victor 2409, 16500 Dry Creek Falls Boulevard.
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0: Adam, 32, I'm clear on update.
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1: Houston, I just rolled up on a 1050. 59 South, right here at Sam Houston Parkway. If you would, give me another unit for traffic direction and also roll the EMS, please.
4: Willing 96, it's at 28902 Northwest Freeway. Adam 611, how many vehicles? At the main door, 905 at 714.
1: It appears to be about 4, maybe 5. I just rolled up on it.
4: Perfect.
0: 20. 45, Adam 80, center to local.
4: Adam 601, Perfect.
6: Clear.
8: So Adam 601, is he going to be on the main lane?
4: Houston to Adam 611.
6: Right, also to Adam 611.
0: William 74, show me OD.
4: William 74, clear. Houston, last unit 10-9. Houston to Adam 611.
1: 611, go.
4: 611, are you on the main lanes and is roadway blocked?
1: Definitely on main lanes and got 3 lanes shut up.
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0: and Earth gets straight to the point, asking why she wanted to meet him. She immediately starts apologizing for Nazir's nonsense, saying Earth blew up in fame after his fight with the Fairy Queen. And of course, Nazir saw him as a golden ticket to power up their archer-only guild. But Earth says it's not a big deal. Ian points out that Nazir has...
1: Units, check your mics. 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
0: He'll apologize to Earth, but he quickly...
2: 285 and 3 for a possible stolen vehicle 620 semi-stun.
1: 43 Adam 10 Sunday.
2: Adam 10, that's clear. It's going to be a black 2026 Hyundai Elantra. I'm checking database for tolling.
3: Lower 35 Sunday, Bruce Hall.
4: 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It's 937 at 717.
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11: Confirming Sam X for a William 1791. 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
8: 41 David 14, no more records.
11: That's right.
1: No more records, 45 and Bama, no more records, no more records.
4: Charles, 23.

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1: Sam 17, you can send me the sexual assault.
2: 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Thank you.
0: That's clear. Charles 23, clear for med 200.
3: Sam 6, I want to see.
4: I got two. I'm going to need two more, okay?
0: You said Timberlane FSJ.
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3: VCS Houston, 2 first label record, 59 Sam Houston Parkway southbound. 2 first label record, Sam Houston Parkway on 59.
0: 239.
5: 259. Charles 22 or Charles 23 for that assault.

0: Charles 2, 3, I got you route to this family assault, 14335 Ella Boulevard, apartment 708. See, 40, his lady friend assaulted him. It's 948 at 722, clear.
1: To Adam 601, it's going to be Hispanic male, 73 years old, complaining with chest pain.
2: Ball 17.
3: Adam 601 received. EMS has been advised they're already en route.
0: Paul 17.
2: We're praying for it. Please come down, DJ.
1: You go ahead and roll fire to possibly impossible entrapment.
0: That's clear.
3: Received. They've been advised as well with EMS.
2: Turn around.
1: So Adam 601, no more records.
3: No more records. Highway 59, San Houston Parkway, no more records.
4: David 17, I am well aware. I'm working on it.
0: Charles 85, Charles 88, checking.
5: Charles 85, sure.
0: Clear.
3: Answer here.
0: Both clear.
2: 41, David 19, you send your minor accident on Dominion Parkway.

0: Charles 6-3 checking.
1: Charles 6-0.
2: Charles 18, clean traffic.
0: Both clear.
3: The 45 William 16 is route to Tom of NC.
4: Sam 19 is also me route to Grand Lakes Junior High.
0: Sam 19 is clear.

0: Charles Tudor.
1: Charles Tudor.
0: Yeah, I've knocked multiple times. Do you want to call that report back? Ask them where he's at.
2: See for a Wolf check. 298.
1: Sure.
2: Eastbound.

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1: That's right.
2: Chevy Silver, Chevy pickup, then saying it's occupied on the shoulder eastbound side.
3: You lost the truck.
0: Go ahead.
3: We got some of the truck.
1: Yeah.
3: $15,800 F2926 is license plate. William Mary Tom 9805. William Mary Tom 9805. It's gonna be on a Hyundai written color.
4: 14500 Mason Road. X-ray. Young Frank 1841.
1: Sure.
0: That's clear.

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0: Charles 23, the report is GOA. He's refusing to return. He's worried about his warrant.
1: That's clear. Where the other party went?
0: He just said she possibly also left.

0: 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She's advising that her house is catching on fire, that her son's room is full of smoke, and the smoke's coming from the bathroom. She can see black smoke. The fire department is en route. They're requesting units for traffic control. 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
0: 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I'll be in route.
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4: Sam, 13, I'll be with 13, check about that major. She's close by.
0: That's clear, David 13, you clear? 42, David 15, are you clear?

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1: Houston, 7750, Pedro Luis Gonzalez, Houston, on eligible Class C, expired 8/2010, showing extensive traffic via denied renewal, set up here from 8 September 0.9.

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1: The advice, we're going to be clearing off the roadway. 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
0: That's clear.
3: Unit 4, I'm behind the fire department, making a corner right now.
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1: 104, the fire department is on scene. We're on the phone with fire department dispatch trying to get the answers to your questions right now.
2: Yeah, it's clear. 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
3: Charles 2-3, under control.
0: 45 Tom 11. Put myself out on traffic, 15,000 Mason Road.
1: Yes, sir. Nora 40, you're clear.
2: Yes, sir.
1: Edward 39 checking.

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1: 208, I'm good, thank you.
0: That's clear. Edward 39 checking.
1: Edward 39 secure.
0: That's clear.
2: 45 brings your attention. 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
1: Yes, sir. 10-7-6-8, first vehicle record, Interstate 10 and Baca Street. Interstate 10, Baca Street, first available record.
3: My time 11 for myself out on traffic, 15,000 Mason Road.
4: Yes, sir.
3: 45 Frank 12, here's that BMB.
4: Good. Jeff, have no more records.
5: 50 David 19, check.
1: John 750, received no more records at Estate 10 and Walker Street. No more records.
6: Last year you're extremely broken. 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
2: 63 William 18.
5: Go ahead. 600, Roger. 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
6: 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Just for your knowledge, it is extremely broken.
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1: Oh, you 96, you can play that call under my numbers.
0: Yes, sir. Were there employees on location?
1: That's yes, sir.

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0: 12,100 Zion Road, approximately 12,100 Zion Road. The reporting was a passerby advised there's a black female walking in the roadway. She is headed eastbound into traffic on Zion. He said it was around Huffsmith, but didn't have the exact location. And just be advised, we also received a call yesterday for a black female pushing a shopping cart, but it was on the other side on Brown Road, so not sure if they're connected. But she was UTL yesterday.
1: 934 received.
2: 28,200 Tumble Park, Round, Texas, license plate. North David Frank, 4262. North David Frank, 4262. It's been on a great Jeep.
0: 934, thank you for acknowledging 573. Stand by and get your information.
3: David 17, any updates?
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0: 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And West Side, no 322, abandoned vehicle.
1: What is the 16? Is in the alarm.
0: Clear.
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0: 14 David 16, it's going to be the front door.
1: Two out of six left, you should show railway back up.
3: 10-6 on the safe.
4: 208, let's get William 50 and let's have that make disturbance.
0: William 50.
4: Paul 16.
0: Go ahead.
5: Clear information, and the one at Jesse Jones.
0: William 50. Saferberg to business, 11031, Aldi Muslim. Henry 14, Sam 16, checking.
6: 4213, send it.
7: Henry 14, in control.
0: Front 13, clear.
2: Sam 16, secure, thank you.
0: It's about clear. West side holding an Owen in progress. Village Creek.
4: So wait, I'll be in route to that in progress.

0: That's clear. The call notes say that she's not doing CPR and that the subject is cold to the touch already. She found that her 67-year-old passed out. He had a medical procedure last week. Then it was advised that he's possibly not breathing. It's 12,826 Mossy Ledge, reference 403 at 758. Stay 17, I'm clear on the update. I'll be heading to Northwest.
1: So if it's redirect William 50 to that in progress as well, and get William 37 en route to that family disturbance.
0: That's clear, William 50.
2: Click. North. Passing.
0: 208, I haven't gotten a response from William 50. William 37, you clear to copy?
3: 143, put me on 36, you call.
0: 143, re-advise your volume flow.
2: 143, put me on that 368 call, please.
4: Pay for the local, I'm at 26830, Kirkendall.
0: One 19056 Bressingham Drive. Report he's trying to leave the location, but the father of her child is refusing to let her leave. Report he hung up before giving the address on callback SO, got no answer. It's possibly a ping. Reference number 386 at 759. William 37, I'm going to show you en route with him. Are you clear?
2: That's clear.
0: West side of a new vehicle holding in Fairfield. William 81. William 81, that's clear, remember?
4: And Bigfoot is FSGR, company at 412 Chase with just our goal.
0: 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It's an abandoned dark blue pickup at the intersection, impeding traffic. 415 at 759. Atascocita, suspicious person, Atascocita Forest. Henry 24 checking.
4: 4814 checking on local.
2: I'm good, man. Thank you.
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2: Channel clear.
5: 157, you can send 473.
4: Go ahead.
2: 81 King 11, can you give me reference number 430?
3: 573, touch off the
2: clear.
0: 157, that's clear. It's a suspicious person at Woodland Hills Drive and Will Clayton Parkway. We're going to be on Will Clayton, white male, brown hair, black shirt, running down the street, looking behind him. He appears to be alone. Reference 473 at 8 o'clock.
3: I'm away from my computer. What's going to be my reporting name?
2: That's clear.

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0: You can show me in the area.
2: 45 Adams Road, I show myself on my drive.
1: Two.
2: Charles 82, go ahead.
1: Charles 82, one in custody and route to, IVC.
2: That's very good with beginning.
1: 268.
2: 268, 803.

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1: Julie.
0: Flying ESD is on scene. It's going to be box 36. And ESD 11, box 402 is on scene.
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2: Henry 113.
1: Henry 113.
2: Henry 113, could you send me that mental health call, reference 474, clear on notes?
1: Clear.

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2: Julie.
0: Go ahead.
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7: Pocket, that'd be on route 4. 799 will be in route as well.
1: It's going to be third-party information from the fire department. They're advising that they got transferred an unnamed male with a disconnected phone several times. They want some...
2: I'm 6 years this time. I'm going to be at Huff Smith Corville and right down the road from the park.
1: And then he told the fire department that the neighbors are putting their empty gas containers in his recycling bin, reference 557 at 809. 22 on 32, that's clear. 12,750, Lima Field, trailer 63. Reported advised that she and her boyfriend, 20-year-old Hispanic male, were fighting, bleeding from her mouth. Advised that the boyfriend left. Complainant's going to be 19-year-old Hispanic female, blue and white. 143, put her shit under control.
2: Female is refusing to ID herself.
1: And purple shorts. No weapons or intoxication reporting is bipolar. EMS is going to be around.
5: 43 is clear. I'm clear on the updated being location. See if you can go up a central unit check that mirror was it location.
1: What unit check by?
4: Has she committed any laws where she needs to?
2: Not that I'm aware of.
1: Okay. Charles 63.
3: 42 out on 30, I put myself on in a second.
1: Fine.
4: Okay. I mean, if she's fine and wants to go on her way, probably just let her go.
1: Charles 63.
2: Well, the only time I'm aware of she's committed, she's still on a,
1: Charles 63, 143, family disturbance. The updated ping is going to be in your contract at 1899 Near Woods Drive. Reference 386 at 810. Need a unit route to back him up.
8: That's right.
1: 143, I'll have you back in. Charles 68, clear. 732, I'm trying to get a direction to travel and if he's on foot or in a vehicle.

0: 81. I'm in no need of records at this time.
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0: We had a previous call off of Holderith, like the 11,900 block, maybe 12,000 block of Holderith, I think, two or three weeks ago for a female throwing rocks at cars. Can you just try to pull her name up? I didn't bring my phone with me.
1: Just asking for clarification. Is she able to?

0: Nora 40 checking.
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0: 45 William 11, coming to traffic hazard.
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2: Someone, I mean, I can go back up.
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4: Mm-hmm. 934. Locate that female's information.
1: Charles 63.
5: We've had two calls with her that I'm aware of. I did locate the one that was at Mustang Cat. She was not attached. I'm trying to find the other one. I know her first name starts with an A.
4: That's clear.
1: Control 63, I'm clear on your update. I'll show you under control.
6: Blue House and then West Main, Mary Charles David 1041, Mary Charles David 1041, Fort Mustang Black.
1: Charles 59 checking.
4: That's clear.
2: 476.
5: 476.
2: Hey, check that call. I told her the Mustang Cat 1115 did a supplement and added her information in there the following day.
5: That's clear. I will attempt to locate that, but she was not attached to the call. That's the one I located.

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1: 476 Clipper, and name and date of birth.
2: Charles, fine, I'm good.
0: Clear.
1: Correction, clear for a deal.
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6: Hey, 1 King 11, my computer's down. Can you go ahead and clear me false, human error?
1: Texans, 372-14198, 372-14198. It's going to be Amber Matthews. Date of birth, 6-17-94. That's going to be the female that she got with.
5: Clear.
7: Thank you,
8: 4-10. 35 Tom, let me
7: extend it. 934-476. Thank you.
1: So, address shows the 2119 Yellow Canyon Falls Drive in Tomball.
7: Yes, sir. 934, she is eligible and clear.
8: 42 Adam 30, Internet Criminal Mischief.
9: That's clear. It also shows she's licensed in another state. Can we find out what that is?
0: That's clear.
7: That's clear.

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1: Go ahead.
0: This is what MCL in Maryland is for commercial status. It is suspended.
1: Clear. You can show me back in. Clear information.
2: Wait, July 3rd. Do you have your image move up?
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1: Charles, 75, check.
2: Charles, 77, what is the Charles?

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1: Go ahead.
2: Adam 15 traffic.
0: I'm going to be on Homestead and Tatuan Road on King Henry Victor 2384.
2: Good. Clear. I'll be at the 15800 block of West Road on Tom Paul 4660.
1: Clear.

0: Can I get you to come out for what appears to be a one-vehicle collision? It's an eyewatch that's calling. It's going to be at 249 Southbound Theater between Alice and Holderese. 249 Southbound Theater between Alice and Holderese. The caller's not responding, but I can hear crying in the background.
1: Oh, my God.
2: At 1500 control.

0: 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Charles 48, checking traffic.
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1: No, I'm not sure how many years I've found for you. 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
2: E7 Morgan Hill is holding a major accident at 1960 and East Hardy.
4: 934, same traffic.
2: Clear.
0: 205, good.
2: Unit 205, that's clear. 2020 from 1960.
5: 42935, just this person.
6: 4235, go ahead.
2: It was transferred from emergency corp in service in reference to a major accident. Report is not involved. It's a black Toyota 4Runner.
1: Man, I'm going to check this vehicle up here on the tollway. You see him?
4: That's clear.
5: I'm going to be at 5702 Seymour Drive. It's going to be two white males.
2: Versus unemployed, one person injured. Everyone's awake. Reference 946 at 837.
6: Clear.
0: You're 42.
2: Clear. Units are all 42.
7: William 57.
2: William 57, go ahead.
1: 906. We're going to be out with them. We're going to be on the tollway feeder. On the main lane.
7: You can send my reference 866. Okay, on it.
8: That's clear. I'll go ahead and get on the toll road authority.
2: Clear. It's a minor accident. Spring Stubner, Loretta.

0: not advising. It just says that it ran into a wall. We could do a call back for a better location.
1: Units on scene for the vehicle collision. It's the Harris County Toll Road Authority was notified. They're en route.
0: That's clear.
1: 799, go ahead.
0: It's in service. Going towards Tomball. One vehicle accident. Child in the car has blood.
2: Paul Victor William 5395. Paul Victor William 5395 is a red Honda.
0: Somebody was trying to run someone off the road and lost control.
1: That's clear.
0: Reference 941 at 839.
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3: Tom 5.
0: Tom 4 5.
4: Man, we just got a call drop on Toll Road. We're saying there's a crash southbound at Atlas. It might be related to that major accident.

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1: Over 45.
0: Over 45, showing your route to this, meet the citizen, reference 835 at 841. F-19-6. Disregard. Henry 60, Henry 49, check.
2: William 60, I'm up to 20.
0: Yeah, 60, you're clear.

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2: 41 David 32, send a disturbance over the North Freeway, I'm clear.
0: 294.
1: 294 at 842. That's clear. I can have a Toro unit around for you.
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6: 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EMS is in route, correct?
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0: 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I notified him at the time of call.
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1: David 10, that's clear.
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5: Here we have 29607 Liberty Lane, 29607 Liberty Lane. 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
3: Location, however, the call taker does not hear disturbance in the background.
5: Proceed.
3: No other information. Reference 61 at 845. Charles 36 checking.
6: 143.
8: I'm 50. Bejaran 029.
3: Unit 143, go ahead.
6: It is going to be on the southbound side, Bayway. It's fire, EMS, and we'll take down all of
3: them. EMS, fire department on scene at 845.
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0: Call 17, go ahead.
1: The recording's in the lobby. She has a case that has been attached to this incident. The follow-up, she... If you can update yourself on the CAD notes and ask, let me know if you have any questions.
2: There's some debris on the Hardy Cove Road southbound right for the 1960 exit. I wasn't able to get over to it. Can you notify the toll road and somebody can pick it up?
4: I'm sorry, I'm on the ground for toll road dispatch.
0: Advice, that was Tom 25.
4: That's clear, Tom
0: 25. That's clear, Hardy Toll Road 1960 exit.
2: Yeah, southbound lane.
0: That's clear, southbound lane.

0: He's in town, 608 Rudy Ferrero, fumble, non-eligible Class B, expired 2 of 26, showing denied renewal of having cleared from 2 of 26, there's no 29.
1: 45, Frank 12.
2: Okay.
1: Put me back on my stolen, please, my Huffmeister.
2: That's right.

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1: Okay.
0: Tom Frank King, 1169, 16400 Chamard Run Lane.
1: Pleasure.
2: There's one for 3600.
3: Sam, pointing information, 681.
2: Go ahead.
0: David 7, can you just send me that bird business?
3: Yeah, Jesse Jones, Spark.

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1: North Central, if they're taking the right code, is a suspicious person.
2: We southbound on the main lanes of Hardy and sending it to C4.
0: Dave, to C4.
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3: Go ahead.
1: Sir, for the suspicious person.
3: That's clear.
1: Reference 206 at
4: 855.
1: Channel clear. Sounds clear, go
5: ahead. 934, he's secure.
4: 705, show me OD, please.
1: Number 05, I have your OD.
5: That's clear.
0: 41321, show me your cell mobile equipment. Can you keep me on the board, please?
6: Yes, Tom.
7: 45 David, 19, send that burger motor vehicle.

0: 205, we've got three lanes back open.
1: That's clear. Three lanes open at 859.
2: Joey.
1: Unit 208, go ahead.
2: So, clear me CVU and show me a route to reference 205, please.
1: Unit 208, have you routed this over check at 18902 Emery Meadows Lane? First requesting a welfare check on 42-year-old that goes by Priscilla, reported by possible domestic disturbance. Is it a car 819, reference 205 at 859. West Side 1358, holding a local alarm at La Viva Mexican Restaurant.
3: Houston 2800. Louis Garcia Verado, season non-eligible Class C, expired 2 of 24, showing SR suspension and liability insurance from 1 of 25, showing the conditions of bond of Harris County, or 649.
1: William 81, that's clear. 278 at 900.
4: 45-17, check in.
5: I'm sure.
1: Palm 25, go ahead.
6: Palm 25, clear to priority 1 is traffic hazard. It looks like a bumper in a moving lane.
1: All road supervisor clear for priority 1 for Palm 25.

0: 245, is that the truck gather that's on the port?
1: That's 3-2-10.
2: Chain route.
0: Sir, go ahead and put it on me, on southbound on Hardy.
1: Yes, sir.
0: Do we know what lane it's in?
3: Looks like it's going to be in between lane 2 and 3.
4: C4 dispatch, mic check.
0: That's clear.
5: 45 David 15, can you send me that order of business?
0: Okay.
1: Charles 75 checking. Westside Fairfield, holding an illegal park vehicle.

0: 885, you will clear report and show us that vessel.
1: William 85, that's clear. Reference 283 at 902. Charles 75, check in.

0: 533, go ahead.
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2: 11, I got 131 in the back seat, transporting to ACA Northridge, starting March 1-8.
3: That's it.
0: My cat goes in here, back in service.
1: 4911 clear.
0: 533, you're low volume. You said that shadows were entered.
4: 45-4016, we'll be following.
1: 516, receive.
0: That's clear. You should be back in service.
1: 245, you can move that, slow that tow road unit down, move that out of the roadway.
3: 1225, sir.
5: 1225, that's clear.
3: 1227.

0: I just moved it to the right-hand shoulder. If you want to let your units know, they can come clean it up there.
1: Houston, Tottenham 805. Is full, Sandoval, there's 29.
2: Talk to the doctor. Tom, 27.
3: 27, I'll be under control now.
2: That's 2-4, we'll check it on you.

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1: Okay, that was 45 Davidson.
0: Correct, 45 Davidson.
1: Roger, thank you. 21411 Bridgeport. Point of entry is burglary next door.
2: Charles 22, Unit 89, North 83, checking. Charles 22, clear.
3: 259 under control.
2: Unit 239, clear.
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0: 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Unit 143, go ahead.
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3: Adam 34, no record needed.
0: Unit 143.
4: 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No records needed, Lee Road and Aldi Mender.
5: Off the roadway. We'll be moving the scene to the Monaco or 7-Eleven at Boudreaux and 2.0.
1: Thompson, sir.
0: Go ahead.
1: We're moving off the roadway to the Sunco. Got one white female in the back. Beginning mileage is going to be 080. The same with the ending mileage.
0: Clear. At 909.
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0: or Tommy Tank.
1: Go ahead.
0: Or Tommy Tank. I'll be route to the vehicle traffic hazard. It's going to be on North Freeway southbound before North Sam, yes, westbound.
1: Advice North Sam and what else?
0: North Sam and North Freeway, westbound.
1: Clear.
2: 27, that's going to be related to a car that I'm around.
3: Cypress Station or B for NFS, yeah, Priority 3, 70 block of West 1960.
1: Tom 18, I'll put you with Tom 27.
0: Tom, that's clear.
1: Unit 208, checking.
4: Yeah. 42 out of 30.
5: Got one in custody on JPC.
4: That's clear, 911.

0: Trust me, too.
1: I'm not suspecting information.
0: Okay. Sure. 22, can you contact her before you help him step out?
2: A4, the local one is 72, is somehow valid. Garage door.
1: Central Old Oak, holding an unknown medical emergency.
0: Charlie, 5 minutes.

0: 486 at 1222. Henry 66 unit white checking.
1: India, check white is my active unit. Hold on 1960 when we are near the flying biscuit.
2: What is David 11 any mileage? 130.
0: Charles 48 checking.
1: What if I David 11 clear? 7913.
3: Charles 48, I'm looking at Charles, thank you.
0: Clear. Charles 85, EMS is aging. Unit 208 checking.

0: 4735, the male's calling down. Now I'm with him in the residential living room. EMS, they can go ahead and move up.
1: That's true. Have EMS move up?

0: 45 Adam 18, you can send me that accident off of 1960 in Woodmar.
1: 45 Adam 18, this period, get a red Tesla in the Silver, Texas.

0: Eastside Timberline Holding at 0635.
1: Yeah, we're 38 seconds.
0: Clear, that's 225 16 Elgin Westfield Road. 040 was ex employees giving them problems, sending threat emails. Reference 518 at 918.

0: Control 35 checking.
1: Clear.
2: Control 35 secure for now. He's struggling to breathe right now. He's sweating a lot. His dad might just go ahead and take him.
0: Did your advice stop breathing?
2: 4-5, he's struggling to breathe. He's still breathing. He's sweating profusely. His dad might take him to EMS.
0: That's clear. Supervisor clear on Charles 85's call.
3: Obviously, me advice. LBJ is on diversion. LBJ is on diversion.
1: All units be advised, LBJ Hospital is on diversion. All units be advised, LBJ Hospital is on diversion.
0: He advised that the male is having difficult breathing. The father might take the subject to the ER.
4: That's clear. Do we have EMS around as well?
0: That's clear. We advise EMS to move up.
4: That's clear.
2: 4-5, you can disregard EMS. The dad is taken to the hospital now.
0: That's clear.
1: Seeker is best. 4834, Connerville.
5: Okay, 20, show me SO.
0: 20, that's clear. William 40, checking.
6: William 40, I'm good.
0: William 40, I'm good.
6: For Tom 18 GB record.
0: Center records. First records request at Northside Houston, North Freeway, before. Correction. Center records. Records request at North Freeway, southbound before North Sam. First records requested.

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0: Confirmed to have 11,314 Ashwood Drive. A4 has made evidence for SA 6411 Spanish Street. Every girl I heard to drive.
1: 4513, no records needed.
0: If there are no records needed, East Clarkson Hopper. No records needed, East Clarkson Hopper.
1: Charles, 22 checking.
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1: 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Surviving is a construction work site. 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Reference 676 at 926. Can I get additional unit route, William 23?
3: Do it, I'll be in route.
1: Unit 2, that's good, clear. How are you route?

0: 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Depth of 2920 on Texas license plate. Lincoln William Henry 2290. Lincoln William Henry 2290. On a gray Mazda CX-9.
1: Tesla.
2: Charles 75.

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1: Fort Charles 75, I'm under the truck.
0: Fort Charles 75, clear for contract.
2: Go ahead, that's clear, go ahead.
0: Reference 639, it's an information call at 9:30.
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6: 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Any available Spanish speaking unit to respond?
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2: Perfect 3, it's an animal humane, 19519, Persian 19514, Whitewood Drive, reference number 747 at 931. Sensor Cypress Klein, aggravated assault.
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0: 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Is that Deputy on scene?
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2: In reference to weapons of disturbance at the location, black male, brown top, black pants with knives in his hands, Hispanic male, last name wearing a black top, green shorts. 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
5: Very
2: quickly.
3: Frank 12.
1: 42714, I'm clear.
3: Good. Listen to that, it's
2: 42714, that's clear.
5: 42734, can you hold my call and I'll be in around a second?
3: Yes, sir.
6: 4-1-6. Clear information, please, and 681 at Carter.
2: Students are out to Old Email and East 6. The unit is going to be on scene. They're going to be off duty. Suspect eastbound in the parking lot towards the Social Security office. They advise that the suspect went southbound on foot in the parking lot. Hispanic male possibly attempted to rob the black male. And the black male was defending himself. Got into a gray Ford Fusion, unknown license plate. Hispanic male still at the location. The vehicle is still going to be there, too.
3: David, let me get that strangest.
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3: Before record.

0: 934.
1: 934, go ahead.
0: Got an open back door.
1: That's clear. You need to assist.
2: Rich Davidson, they advise the Hispanic male is not going to be detained. Vehicle is going to go eastbound, Aldi Mill at the subdivision and made a left. No longer has a visual.
3: Good. 799, I can have that way. I'm coming from way down 2924.
2: They're going to be at the Social Security parking lot.
1: 799 is clear.
4: Name 42, apologies, ma'am. Can you repeat your traffic?
0: Houston, that fraudulent youth sleep, reference 731.
2: Davidson, they're saying that it occurred at the Taco Real.
4: Turn around.
0: Davidson, that's clear. Trying to see if I can see this one.
2: Clear.
0: Yeah, Toro unit, suspicious vehicle. West Sam at Northwest Freeway. Looks like it's going southbound on the Beltway.

0: Soon as we're out to all female in East Tex, Hispanic male is going to be laying on the ground near the feeder road in front of the Taco Real. Unknown injuries. Reporting is going to be off duty, black shirt, black shorts, no longer on the line with Central.
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1: 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Need a record.
7: 45 David 10, you can send that minor on Jack Rabbit.

0: nor one that's clear, so you'd rather kind of be a disturbing person who's going to be a fraud use at 4209 Spring Student Road, reference number 993 at 943. William 23 checking.
1: Mason Windsor B, Wolfer Check, 75 CD, Magnolia Horse.
2: William 23, I'm good.
0: William 23, that's clear. Charles 38 checking.
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0: Cyclone Charles 59.
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2: Charles 59 working.
1: That's good. Charles 23 checking. John 10 red. You good.
3: Call 3, Ben Wilson, CB6, 3, Henry, 2,

0: William 85, it's clear. Unknown Major Minor, 20900 Cypress Hill Drive, reference number 8 at 946. Tell me route 2. William 81, that's clear.
1: Well, 3 and 17, still not survived on traffic under control.
0: That's fine.
2: Adam 3-5, I'm going to have to pick him in my vehicle. Get it to the written little location.
0: Fine. Negative, it looks like it was an iPhone alert. Callback attempt was 2, negative response. Unable to leave a voicemail. Unknown direction of travel.
3: Wait a minute, 5, that's clear. I'll go ahead and check 290 service road as well. It may be to the other side.
0: That's fine.
4: 233. Charles 59 is under control. Let's go ahead and put Charles 18, Charles 85 back into service, please.
0: To the records, no markers. 100 North, and he's to Parkway West, no markers. Charles 22, how did you want to clear that BMV?

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1: William, 85. 20,900 block of Northwest Freeway is also clear.

0: American Gloria secure.
1: That's good.
2: No, since we're down, Dale, holding an animal aggressive.
3: You can disregard me from this. Give me that assault, please.
2: North 40 is an aggressive animal at 7927 Grand Luis Way, reference number 64 at 949.
3: 45 out of 15, traffic.
1: Good.
2: Airwolf 45, same reference, 45.
3: I'll be at the 8500 block of Wheat Cross Drive on William Mary Robert, 4051.
2: Buzz Edward unit.
4: 45-27-27,
2: open arm. 45. Air 45, that's clear. Check in, route. It's going to be an information call, public service only, reference number 45 at 949.
0: 10-15, send me that info call.

0: I need to start responding over to 1100 Graham Drive, 1100 Graham Drive. It's going to be apartment 1711. I have the property manager on the phone stating that in that apartment there's a male who looks like he broke into the vacant apartment. It's supposed to be vacant, and he's now asleep inside that residence.
1: Probably not in that.
2: Avery Majors, Cypresswood in 1960.
3: We made 5 Mason Road in Cypresswood, and Mason Road and Northwest Freeway is also clear.
2: Yes, clear.
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4: 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Drop it on roll.
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1: Safer Group 2 Business, 11,252 East 30.
2: Unit is responding. Somebody's now walking out of the apartment and heading into the parking lot. It's going to be a black male wearing a blue hoodie and gray shorts.
1: Central Mesa Citizen in Odessa.
3: Nora 1.
1: Nora 1.
3: Okay, I'm going to be in apartment 1106, apartment 1106. If you can update the address, please.
1: Yes, sir.

0: 30's now walking towards Grand.
1: Myself and 573 are in there.
2: It's clear.
3: Houston 10, 602, Jared Rodriguez, we're in set 6, South Houston PD.
4: Crossing by walking towards Grand.

0: Somebody's walking toward the gate at the end of the apartment complex. The reporting said an officer just passed by him.
1: Okay, so he's on the east end?
2: East end of state, also Rashawn Williams, east end on eligible class. Correction, non-eligible ID, expired 7/7/26, showing revoked 1077 from 4/21, is showing as a 1077.
3: 42M17, checking. Scott?
4: Good job, thank you.
5: Charles 48, it's Jimmy 8014.
1: What did he wear?
6: 42M15,
0: send me to abandon on Bella Falls. That is affirmative, east end of the complex.
3: Okay. Charles 48, that's clear, it's going to be the citizen at Edessa, reference number 105. At 9:54.
1: Black male, blue hoodie, gray shorts.
0: That's clear.
3: Central 8014, holding local.
4: 41M23, you can change this to a minor. I got a hold of both parties.
1: Fine.
7: Charles 75, just hold it for me for 1 second.
8: I'm going to come on a visual.
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1: He's walking towards the gate right now. I can see him from the east side.
3: 41-032, show me out on a stranded motor vehicle. 12728 Kirkendall Road.
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4: Henry 24.
3: Henry 24.
4: 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I'm having computer issues.
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7: Henry 14, harness plan.
1: Can you have the report? You meet me at unit 1711.
0: That's clear. She made it sound like she was making contact with you guys, but I'll call her back.
3: Welfare check at 7156 Foxbrook Lane, apartment 4101, reference number 145 at 956. It was transferred to EMS.
1: I just need to see the apartment. I'm going to work my way back over there.
9: 42M10, traffic.
0: That's clear.
3: I'm fine, Greg.
9: It's going to be Wilson, Fall Creek 10, Texas plate, Lincoln Tom, Mary 4509.
3: It's clear.
5: Charles 48.
3: Charles 48.
5: 48. Can you run that van all the way? It's showing still, and I just want to clarify.
2: Down that
0: 6-1-9 negative voice.
2: Definitely.
0: 9-6, go ahead.

0: Last name, Thomas Cullen Spelling. First name, Tom Young Robert Ocean Nora Edwards 0404 of 85. If you have a photo, can you send it to me, please?
1: 1248, Mike, sure.
2: 1248, yes, sir.
1: Jeep Wrangler, green color.
2: That's clear.
3: 996, I'm showing the light here, DL, for that name provided. I'll try to see if I can find something as far as the picture.
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2: 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It's going to be a suspicious person, 2603, Gray Moss Lane, reference number 25 at 10 o'clock. 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
0: Yeah, TLO, no results.
4: 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Let's see.

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0: Please.

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0: That's going to show you in route. It's going to be a found property at 3403 plus Cini Lane, reference number 205 at 1002.
3: 799, go ahead.
4: Adam 32, traffic.
2: Good. Yeah.
0: Task, you see them at 504 holding a BMV.
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2: Last name, Orr. Ocean, Robert, Robert. First name, Nicole. Nora, Adam, Charles. Ocean, Lincoln, Edward. 11-21-74, Blackburn.
0: That's clear.
3: That's clear.
1: 239, send it.
0: 239 is a BMV, 12911, Sierra National Drive. Reference number 291 at 1003.
1: 239, you need David 30 on that, please.
0: David 30, question?
3: Yes, sir. 45,
0: John 30. John 30. David 30, show you in route. So there's a bit evidence. Memorial Harmon Northeast, reference number.
4: To do. I'll find you somebody.
0: Yeah, quick.
1: David 17, change this call to a stolen vehicle.
0: Oh.
3: 39, return.
2: Yes, sir.
3: Nackle is eligible and clear all the way.
1: Black Nissan Altima, David George Nora, 2894. 45 David 19, traffic. Right at 19010 US 290 on Tom Sam Robert, 9483, at White Hyundai.
0: Harry 14, 263, checking. Harry 14, you're clear.

0: 157 has Henry 49 pick up that evidence submission?
1: Henry 49. Go ahead. Julian Routes. It's going to be Memorial Herman Northeast, reference number 276-1005.
2: Henry 24-1 to 10.
3: Go on, please go ahead, Keith.
1: Henry 24, does Claire 1 detained at 10:06?
4: Claire will be in 45 for mental health call at 17-234 Region Way.
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1: 263 checking.
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6: 799-996.
1: Go ahead.
6: He has a box of syringes and stuff in here, so he may have something on him.
7: Fine.
1: 41 David 32, send Wild Old Drive on clear.
7: Yes, ma'am, that's clear. Sharing room.
1: 263 checking.
8: Can you close this in my ear, please?
7: David 42, clear.
5: Houston, today 402, Declan Whitney, those we men.
1: Charles 59, that's clear. It's going to be 2607-00765, that's 00765.
2: That's clear, thank you.
8: 342, can you air that spot, please?
7: 02-028-02-028.
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0: Is the jail at Will Clayton open?
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2: Negative, they don't open till 1500.
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1: Charles 5.
0: Charles 75. Who's the caller? Is it Loomis or is it Everon?

0: It's going to be Everon. Harry 24?
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0: 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SM 9 65 West, number markers.
1: B for a minor, 45 in Paramount, southbound main lanes, priority 3.
0: Charles 85 checking.
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3: Adam
4: 34, I'm under control. Adam, you send it. This is personal audio mail.

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1: 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Can you hold my car on show me around with Adam 35?
2: Southbound main lanes of 45 at Spring Cypress Priority 3.
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0: What's the 17 second on traffic?
8: Instead of Tyrone, try running Tyrell. 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
6: Okay. David 17, you back to DWI on me.
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6: T-39 checking.
2: 42 David 16, stack that fraudulent use on me. I'll get that way in just a second.
4: T-33 under control.
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0: Six lines secure. Plus one.
1: Tom 22.
2: Tom 22.
1: We're going to be out of St. Joseph's. Ending mileage 112.
2: Rufus?
0: Yeah, for Tyrell Lynn Thomas, with that date of birth, 4485, showing he is eligible. He does have an ID card only. There's also three in Setsuk out of Sherland, misdemeanor class C's.
3: Correct.

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1: Charles 48.
0: 48, can you change my call to a traffic stop?
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0: What's that time you're local?
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1: No more records, North Crest and Grand Parkway, no more records, no more records.

0: The main character is Yes, sir, can I get a unit with a mobile APIS en route to me, please?
1: 283 William 23, checking.
2: Any available units? Mobile APIS.
1: 23, I'm under control. Yes, sir.
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0: That man will be transported to Tumble ACA. I'll get back and report it to you. Will be filed.
3: William 50.
1: Go ahead.
2: That is clear. I'll make the note.
3: Funeral home is arrived on scene.
1: That's clear.

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2: Charles Fiesta.
3: Go ahead.
1: Would you like me to keep the call open for a little longer, or do you, would you like, or just go ahead and close it out?
3: You can close it out, thank you.
1: That's good.

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1: 읽어. 사람들 좋아해.
0: 쇼미 1023, ending mileage 103699.
2: Error 38, changes to a 451.
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3: Okay, that's clear.

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1: Charles, on Howard.
0: Yeah, Clay.
2: Five, 233, suspicious vehicle.
3: ABC 4, no records are going to be needed on the scene.
4: No records needed. North Crescent, Grand Parkway, no records needed. No records needed.

0: The white Ford sedan, license plate, Lincoln Victor Paul 2150, Lincoln Victor Paul 2150, westbound 2920 from South Persimmon. It's going to be to search for a warrant on a the driver.
1: 799,
0: go ahead.
1: Just for information, we stopped that vehicle on 4th of July. The party with the warrant's no longer associated with that vehicle.
2: Okay.
0: 799, that's clear.
2: Oh my. You need to check for an open mic. William 40 checking.
3: William 40, I'm good.
2: William 40, you're clear.

0: 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The longest holding call time?
1: Houston, it's David Clevin.
2: Number 1, how'd you clear that fraud, Houston?
3: Sam 13, clear.

0: 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Harris County is requesting assistance in an auto theft in progress. It's going to be 4686 Maggie Street. It's going to be for a 2013 GMC 250 pickup bearing Sam George, Mary 9087. They did advise Houston PD units were en route.
1: 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Call PD. This should take me right. Cypress, Rose Hill, Lake Cypress. 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
6: Adam, what nature card do you want?
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1: Okay. Charles 85, that's clear, 15426 TC Jester Boulevard in service for a purple food truck trailer. Parked on Amber Forest facing the wrong way of traffic.
5: 45 David Love, you can send me the bird.
1: 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Been parked there since Thursday with no plates. 876 at 1034.
5: Houston Town 805.
2: I'm 10 minutes away. You can go ahead and show me stick. Stop and by.
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8: 41 David 32, stack the traffic hazard.
5: It's around 805. They just advised their Houston PD when they called.
2: What did you?

0: I'm having you to back David 16, about to the disturbance, 16-18 Norfolk Way.
1: Edward 18, you clear to copy?
2: Edward 18, that's clear.
3: 41-15, I'll go ahead and I'll back.
1: Edward 18.
4: I'm going to start responding to HMB. It's going to be in the parking lot. I got an elderly male on the line saying a black male is trying to fight him. Try to get further.
1: 16218 North Freeway.
0: I think we have two females yelling at each other, unknown room number or the name of the motel.
5: Oscar, no.
0: No mention of any weapons.
1: They say an in-service female advised she needs the police and is at a hotel, but a male refused to provide the location. Female is yelling at another female that nobody's going to threaten her. A male was then yelling, get out of my car.
6: Sir, can we see a precinct 4 can check by, or I'm sorry, precinct 5 can check by with mobile office?
1: There's no other information. 908 at 1036. If a unit could back, I would easy.
4: Reporting is going to be closest to the Grand Drive location next to the handicap parking in front of the store.
7: 104, I know you said the caller's uncooperative, but if you can call back and get a name of a motel, I don't know where that's going to be, a motel at that address.
1: 10-2, if it's clear now, thank you.
0: Look like C4 is going to work to the service, 41-816.
8: 5-7-3, your reporting is going to be in a gray Jeep Gladiator pickup truck.
6: 484, I was heading route. I flew that Grand 249.
1: Sam 29, Jackie.
5: 5-7-3, you hold out.
9: Sam 29, under control.
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10: Yeah, Carter Park.
1: Clear.
4: I just went inside of the store on foot. Your reportee is going to be standing by a gray Jeep Gladiator pickup truck.
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11: That's good. Yes, I just got word. We have a fleet. Graham at 249. Graham at 249. Go ahead and send fire. Just to make sure everything's okay, get a unit that way.
8: Houston, 2850.
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4: 573, go ahead with the plate.
12: I just drove up on that 1050, but I've created the call there. It's going to be a single vehicle. If you could, go ahead and get a wrecker to my location. It's going to be blocking the southbound, northbound lanes of the entrance ramp to Beltway South here off of I-69. Just

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6: Non 34 is out with 573 stars. What do you mean? I just made it to HEB.
5: I think I'd pick up the fleet.
7: Sam 12, that FSG out on 1960, reference 727. You can clear that under my numbers. I spoke to them on the phone. They exchanged information.
6: That's clear, sir. 996 in the area.
0: Excuse me, I saw on HEB. Nothing physical. Just kind of got in that face.
8: 799, just advising, I'm holding a threat. Call at 29250 Tomball Parkway. 29250 Tomball Parkway. The subject is on site right now.
5: That's clear. We have 0 units available, so maybe see how they can pick someone up.
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0: Approximately. It's going to be a black male, approximately 60 years old, with a red walker.
11: Look here.
4: For the one that was 16 here, correct address is 16230. Now, female wearing pink tights, brown shirt, is a suspect. They're going to be in room number 114.
10: That's clear. I'll see her out here.
0: Clear.
10: 517.
6: 17.
10: I'm going to put me on the fleet call. It's going to be 2 vehicles is all I know at this time. Everybody seems to be okay.
2: Charles 5-9.
8: That's clear. I'm not fire headed in that direction. Just advise if you want me to send EMS for precaution.
12: Charles 5-9. Show me that CDA's off.
2: Clear.
10: Stand by. I'll let 484 advise as he's on scene there.
8: Right, clear.
3: In control, ma'am.
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3: 37.
4: 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For this man is in southbound main lane's right hand shoulder at 1820 I-45 in Parramatta.
13: 476, I'm on location 44. Everyone wants to chat.
3: 37, you can send us other contract.
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10: 476.
8: That's clear. 44. 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
13: That's clear. You should have signed one out.
8: Where is he?
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0: 799, clear.
8: 799, that's clear.
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9: 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Are you going to be transporting to county?
11: That's clear.

0: Charles Hotel is en route.
1: Charles 63, it's an auto pit, 9007 Glenlock Forest Drive. See the report, either a Spanish speaker. ES 11, it's been advised. The report, he was coming out of the DA's office, saw a patient in the street, taking his shoes off, he was bleeding. He's about 50 years old. Also a Spanish speaker. Stated he was hit by a car. He has a large bruise on his side. There's no vehicle on the scene, and his leg is swelling. And they also advise the car's side mirror is at the scene as well.
2: 259, I am clear. Just advise on injuries upon arrival.
1: Clear.
3: Turn 85, hold me out of the sleep.
0: 285, that's clear.

0: EMS is precautionary. Might be hallucinating.
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2: 533, checking your secure.
3: 45 Adam 80.
0: Adam 80.
3: Secure. You get disregard 44 Adam 32 and 44 Adam 37.
0: 41 David C0. I got that mail the same. I'm going to get EMS to check by precautionary. It seems to be hallucinating. I'm by the H Town Bingo. He's in this parking lot. Yes, sir.
1: And confirm he is awake and breathing.
4: You're clear.
5: 41 David 1613.
1: 41 David 16 has one the same at the downtown he is.
6: 233.
4: 233.
6: Rattatron 63, please.
4: That's clear. Charles 63, as you're arriving, advise on injuries when you can.
7: There's somebody on fire on scene.
4: Clear at 1046. Just advising, we're holding a call in the lobby for 934.
7: It's going to be 10700 Falls Bridge Drive. I'm going to be out on Paul San Victor 6010. Paul San Victor 6010.
0: That's clear.
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2: 533, that's clear, go ahead.
8: Last name is Nora Edward Sam. Frank Island Edward Lincoln Davis. First on the floor.
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4: That's clear.
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11: 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The Interstate 69 before the northbound entrance ramp to Beltway. Interstate 69 northbound entrance ramp to Beltway 8, second call for first available record.
7: Charles 62, probably a dark color vehicle heading south towards Spring Cypress. Should be missing mirror.
4: Charles 63, I'm clear. It's a dark colored vehicle headed southbound towards Spring Cypress. What was the rest of your traffic?
7: It should be missing a mirror.
4: That's clear. That's clear. Missing driver's side mirror. North Central Meadow Hill disturbance.

0: Yeah, I'm 850 Houston. No more records needed. No more records needed. All okay.
1: Tatum 850 received. No more records. Interstate 69. Entry current northbound Beltway 8. No more records.
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3: 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He's a black male wearing a black shirt, black pants. It's 173 at 1050. Need essential supervisor's numbers for side champ holding.
4: 259, you have my number.
3: Clear.

0: And see if we can get Charles 48 to clear that contract check and pick up side chain, please.
1: Charles 48. At the Thailand Medical Clinic, 6810 FM 1960 West. 70 at 1050. I was going to be upset because he got a job, didn't go to the job, but still be paid.
2: Go ahead.
3: Hi, can you call the person?
2: Yeah, I'm almost there. I'm passing. Ties.
4: Unit 255. And so?
1: 255, that's clear. And NOR 2, NOR 1, be advised. The male is not saying he's been to jail. He's not scared to go back. He doesn't appear to have weapons. 205.
5: 45 out of 15, traffic.
3: 15, go ahead.
2: Can you roll a CMS for a 35-year-old black female? States that she has seizures, and she's hyperventilating and shaking now. She's not having a seizure, but just have them check by, please.
1: Okay.
5: Be at the 8200 block of Queenston Boulevard. I'm not sure the state, but it's 33987. I'll confirm in a minute.
6: Charles, 68.
7: All right, 3-3-2.
1: Charles, 68.
8: Yeah, I'll clear this title.
6: Charles 68, he's the 11-411 on scene.
1: That's clear.
8: Houston 7750, Ricky Harold Colvin, Houston non-eligible staff C, expired 10 of 06. Houston, I don't know if there's fear from 7 of 09 or 10 of 29.
7: That's clear, and insurance is confirmed on the other vehicle.
1: North Central Bridgestone stolen vehicle.
2: R4, you can reroute me.
1: Number 40, that's clear. 21-322, Barham Circle. 204 at 1052.
9: Davis, 16, day 14, check in.
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1: 205, Robert 18.

0: 205
1: EMS is asking which part of downtown and in suites are you going to be at?
0: That's the only part there is. There's only a front.
1: Clear.
2: 101 North 822 Houston. Can you send me a message, please?
1: That is clear.
3: I'm 10. I get your criminal mischief.
1: Henry 40, you checking? Adam 22. Henry 40, I'm secure. Clear.
4: Down Texas Tag, William Tom Charles 4871. Yes. 17630 Way Forest.
1: I'm clear.
5: 996. Do we have one rocker or two rocker?
6: And because of telephone harassment at 17111 Haver Road.
7: I was advised just to call one. Just one is responding at this time. You want a second?
5: That's clear, sir. One more rocker.
7: That's clear. I'll get him around.
4: Charles.
5: Charles 63.
8: If you can drive me a case for FSRA.
1: Charles 63, confirming drop a case and reaching to tune FSRA.
8: That's right.
1: Clear.
9: Adam 15 under control. Adam 15, that tag's going to be Louisiana.

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0: 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It's going to be in route.
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0: Sorry, do we know what color the vehicle was?
3: 934.
4: Dark gray.
3: Can you show me that thing for backup? And you have a call holding for me in the lobby?
0: That's clear. King 20, were you clear? It's missing the driver's side mirror.
4: Charles 6, it's going to be passenger side mirror, and it's possibly going to be a Toyota Camry or a Toyota sedan.
3: Exactly. I believe it can be a lost possible call here in the lobby at 5451.
1: That's clear.
5: Hey, whoever takes the car, we're going to tow it to the PD, get what we need out of it, and then they'll keep it on and we'll tow it to Caliber.
2: That's where.

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3: 259, I'm under control. You can clear me out, supplement.
1: That's clear.

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1: Good.
0: Just advising, I'm holding an alarm call for 573.
1: Okay.
2: Pass it free. Clear me. Show me clear. Cat knows the internet. Show me around to the phone call.
0: 573, my apologies. You're coming in really low. Can you re-advise?
2: You show me clear, HEB. I'll be right to the call. Cool.
0: That's good. Thank you. 815.
3: No records needed.
4: No records needed on 529 Hillside Creek.

0: 7 West Main Street. Her cat has it as Main Street Cleaners. We do have Suite D that was converted to lawn companies. The business they have is brow, light, and roofing. Area of operation is the front door.
1: 205, that's clear. It's 1102. Clear.
0: 799. She's charging her with a holding. It's a minor accident in the Kroger parking lot for 996.
1: Nora 1, checking.
2: That's clear. We'll give them a second.
1: Clear.
2: 799, give me the minor. She's already down two reports.
3: I'm at 222 RC, arson fire, 1960 Worthen Boulevard.
1: What's that, Norchester? Meet the citizen requesting a Spanish speaker.
0: 799, that's clear. It's going to be a black F-250 versus a black Cadillac. They're going to be in front of the orange interior. There's no injuries. I believe it did happen in the parking lot. They just formed a state channel officer.
2: That's
0: good.
4: 45, 30, sure. Is 11,000 Worthen Boulevard, Victor Charlie Victor 4800.
2: 208.
1: 208.
5: Go ahead and send me that, meet the citizen, please.
1: 208, that's clear. It's at 10515 Spruce Drive, 315 at 1104.
2: Okay.
5: 799. Oh. Just advising, I'm holding a small trespass over at T-Mobile, 28523 Tom Holt Parkway.
6: 4500 people on traffic, VM4 sites and Roy Gardens on Texas Street, Tom Mary Palm. 50, Lincoln, Young Frank, Tom Henry Paul, 50, Lincoln, Young Frank.
2: That's clear. Whoever's up next is stacking on top of them.
5: That's clear. It's going to be 996.
2: That's clear. Cross the green, hold
7: on. Before you speak a unit, it's on a mud building check or contract check and send if I don't have any mud work in the unit.
5: 533, you're incredibly low volume. I couldn't understand what you were saying.
1: Clear. Edward 73.
8: 533, hold me out. 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
1: It's going to be at 2111 Old Hallsworth, Suite 806 at the Waterstone Apartments.
8: Impossible. 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
1: 364 at
0: 1105. All right, 33, can you re-advise me? 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
0: Yes, ma'am. 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
4: 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Reporting someone tried to break into the neighbor's house. The neighbor's not home.
9: She also has the GMC. Yeah, say what happened. That's all. We go.
4: Clear. Tell her the GMC. ASK has the other. Two suspects, Hispanic male and black male. They were in a black Nissan. Direction of travel is towards 45. Lap time is 2 minutes.
10: 665 something.
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0: Go ahead.
4: 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There's a 40 call accident. You no longer wanted police to respond.
9: Okay.

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5: Yeah, Veronica, if you were, I was only clear. 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
4: 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Black team in Asia, Pam Asia, causing a disturbance. 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
0: What about that? 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
4: That's correct.
0: 4999. 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
3: 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Henry 71, you're holding.
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2: 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Set 7706, Byford Lane. State, 90-year-old male, not breathing, not awake. Maybe the reporting's father-in-law, looks like he passed away in his sleep. And they just found him. He's going to be slumped over the bed with his mouth open. It's 665 at 1121. 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
2: 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Edward 38, checking.
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1: 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Report is going to be in a gray Dodge Ram. 714 to 1122.

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2: 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Leave ASK on top, please.
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1: Charles 68.
2: Charles 68.
1: Charles 68. We'll be out at HCA Tomball.

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0: Yeah, change for mental health investigation. He'll be getting transported. I'll follow behind to Houston Northwest.
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2: Central Ponderosa West disturbance. 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
3: 45 Tom, I'm ready for myself out on traffic, 15,000 Mason Road.
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6: Charles 38.
4: Houston Parks and Wildlife 4999.
5: Yes, ma'am. Can you have records on scene move up for the 28 that I ran earlier? And then no more at my location, please.
2: Everybody's going to be upstairs, and there's going to be a dog in the background. Correction backyard at 779 at 1127. Supervisor, clear.
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2: 1.
3: 4734, can you change my address to 12517 Crispin Road, please?
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5: 4999, I apologize. Can you show those two individuals in my tree currently detained? 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
4: Ruthie, did you advise something around about a wrecker as well?
5: 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I had records move up. Just no more to my location.
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4: 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No more records. No more records. 13012 Garrett Road.
2: 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East High Spring West Information Call. Toxicity to the Groves meet the citizen in Fairwood holding illegal dumping.
5: Number 61.
2: Reference 823. So BMP, 19023 Joan Lay, 823-1129. Charles 38, for your in progress, report he's hearing someone shuffling papers, possibly hearing a vehicle start. They see a black mini SUV, and they stated they're on the camera, and they saw the vehicle leave.
8: They passed into traffic.
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6: Charles 38, what was the description of the vehicle? I'm about less than a minute out.
2: They said it's a black mini SUV.
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2: Clear. Was that 239 for the beach citizen?
6: 239 for the gross.
2: That's clear. To meet the citizen, 12135 Texas Trumpet, 834-1130.
3: Wait, 37.
2: Go ahead.
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11: 42 David 16, send a suspicious vehicle and stack the criminal mischief.
2: Clear. You're clear. Level 45.
11: David 17, change it to an FSGI.
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2: 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Navy 32, revised traffic, we walked over each other.
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6: 41 David 32, send a welfare check, 17081 North Freeway.
5: Houston Toronto, 601, you have traffic.
7: 157, you send Charlie Lakes.
0: 157, you're clear.
7: 41 M23 is on the patrol. You can still meet the citizen.
5: Received.
0: It's a local 4118 Wood Arbor Court. Point of entry is entry front door. Reference 917 at 1133.
3: Right,
5: Houston last unit 10-9 background.
3: Houston.
0: That's clear. Now they're saying that the female hit her in the face with a rock, nose is bleeding. Other female had a knife, but they threw it on the ground.
5: Yeah, I made a phone receipt. First male record, 3910 Aleo Street and Scott Street. 3910 Aleo Street and Scott Street. First male record for 2 out of made a phone.
0: Double supervisor clear on the whole time on the middle of.
8: Adam 35, hit in the middle of the
0: phone. Adam 35, that's clearing. 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
0: The information.
3: Single list.
0: Still need a unit 542, I'm 35 for a mental health call.
4: Go ahead, normal 4, he's the normal way to meet it.
0: Charles 23, the information call, 21110 Brundage Drive, public service only, 905 at 1135.
5: I made a 4 received. No more records. No more records. Alito Street.
3: David told you, hurry around me.
5: No more records. Scott Street and Alito Street.
0: David told me. That's clear.
2: 45 Franklin. Send that FHR on Jack Levy.
0: Well, Central, do call back for update. Here, this is Billy Chall on the stolen vehicle.
6: Yes,
7: Charles, are you going to send reference 851?
8: Sam 12, EMS on scene.
0: At 1136. Charles 8.
2: You're about someone on traffic.
9: 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Henry Victor Paul 2541.

0: Charles 2-3. Send me a message.
1: That's clear, sir. Stand by.
2: Charles 38.
1: Go ahead.
2: Charles 38, were you able to get a hold of the reporting party? I have moved in on the second floor. They're looking through the blinds, but they're refusing to step out.
1: We tried to call twice. They're not answering the phone. Enter through the garage doors with the code given. It's 1944. They're not stepping out. Atascocita holding a minor in district, taking direct off of 1960 and Atascocita Shores.

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1: Charles 14, out of control.
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1: Shoot.
0: No. Go ahead.
1: Can we get Charles 36, Animal Humane, please?
0: That's clear.
1: I'm clear.
0: You knew who wanted the minor?
1: From Wildlife 4999 Houston, can you send me a message, please?
2: Thank you.
3: Henry 63.
0: That's clear. It's a minor. 1960 in Texas Cedar Shores, 922 at 1138. Charles 36, were you clear you're about to that Animal Humane?
4: Charles 36, receive.

0: What's our supervisor clear on this illegal duck and call holding on Circus Ranch?
1: 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The rock's going to be on the floor inside of the house. I know where the knife is. All parties are outside at this time.
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4: Charles, 12, go ahead.
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2: Number 12. Excuse me, Texas, X-Ray Nora Young, 5385. I'm going to be at the Walgreens parking lot. I'm going to have him stop, possibly in reference to this call.
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4: Please. Hear me 77 and hear me 60. 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
1: Reporting about to check the address across the street from the one listed as a white female and a black female who...
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1: Are in a relationship fighting with each other outside. 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
2: Charles 14.
1: Go ahead.
2: Charles 14, this is going to be our possible complainant from this deal that we're out with.
1: The suspect?
3: 45 Sam 13, send the traffic guys.
2: Seems like it's going to be a complainant at the moment, from what we gathered from the caller.
1: Clear.

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1: Hey, Green Citizen, 8118, Fort Miramar.
2: 45 Tom Ritter, I'm on traffic, 15,000 Mason Road.
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0: 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Finding Cypress Brook Drive.
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2: Henry 63, show Rowley, open back up.
1: 245. 245,
2: standby. Henry 63, with us. 363, show the roadway, open back up.
1: Yes, sir. Arrow 45, go ahead.
3: 15154.
1: You're clear. It's a warfare check. 16610 North Meadow Drive. Reference 55 out of 50.

0: Henry 77.
1: What do you keep saying? 12, I'm under control.
2: I'm asking you to go ahead.
0: Okay. Henry 77, I don't see no disturbance. I drove by the caller's address and the address in front of it. I don't see anybody outside.

0: They did advise it was the address across from the given one.
1: Can we have EMS move up?
2: Andrew 77, that's clear. I'm parked directly in the house, directly in front of the house across the street. There's nobody outside.
0: Okay.
3: No, 102.
0: Go ahead.
3: Man, send me that telephone harassment, please.
0: Yes, sir. Reference 43 at 1152.

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0: Point of entry is Zone 1 Motion, reference 116 at 1153. Last unit, you walked on me, go again.
2: 245, reference 638, you can clear Sam 20 CBU.
0: Clear. Hearing 63, checking.

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4: Adam 34, can you show me out on suspicious person at Laramie and Old Dumble? Can you show one of the things?
3: That's Claire, 1-11-55.
0: 233, say again.
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0: That's clear, thank you.
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3: Control. And B for another minor crash, priority 3, 17825, interstate 45, main lane southbound.
0: 41 David 19, you can redirect me to that minor accident on Veterans.

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1: 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You go ahead.
2: Henry 63, I'm on control. I spoke to one party. It was verbal by phone. Where the party's going, I'm going to just put some notes there.
1: Henry 63, that's clear.

0: 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William 42nd.
1: Red 40, I'm good.
2: Clear.
0: For a minor, 17-615, that's petition for request.

0: Stigma or Disturbance, 4040 of Little York at the Whataburger.
1: Child 14.
2: 41 David 16.
3: Good.
4: Yes, ma'am. We changed locations to scene 18 Elk River.
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2: So one female being released and C4 is going to be working the scene.
0: Quincy David 12, Adam 35 checking.
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0: It's clear. William 23, I'm under control extension.

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0: Aero 61.
1: Houston, to M601, Charles Robert Lincoln, 5949, Lucid 1077. There's no 29 on the plate.
2: Aero 61 secure. We could do a call back to the reporting.
0: Yes, sir.

0: 41-19. Can I have a Spanish translator public service me?
1: 41-19.

Edward 61 did a call back to the reporting, and he lies. He wants to bust the person that is at the facilities want to talk to you.

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0: 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Reference 334, 1206.
2: 45 Tom 11. Put myself out on traffic, 23200 West Road.
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1: That was item 34.
0: Item 34, that's clear. I'm showing you with one en route to JTC.

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1: Redo my screen.
2: What do you have for French 12? You can clear 45 Frank 13 off that stolen and show him that he doesn't exist anymore. That's a glitch.
3: 42 Adam 30, it's in the disturbance on these ticks. And then you can link it to the disturbance on New York.

0: 4233 for the disturbance, 4040 New York. The security guard actually called in. They're going to be at the Olding Eye Center. So that there's a homeless male, irate and beating on the car windows. Maybe 50 to 60 year old white male, gray sweatshirt, green pants, pushing a basket. I know weapons and talks from mental health. Yeah, well, unit check by.
1: 2321 Houston, show me out on a person through rocking my unit, the Ella and TC Jester.
2: I'm 37, about to clear off this. I'll hit the link. Bye.
1: 2-3-20 Houston, I'm going to have 3-9 team with me. Show 1 in custody.
3: 2-3-21 repeat. 42-935.
0: Good.
3: Can you show what's happening? Medic 49 transporting one adult female to Memorial Hermann Northeast. And can you also show that female correctly as well?
4: That's clear.
0: That's clear. 1214.
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0: Clear.
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1: 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Moving this individual that's in custody to Hackett, DC Jester.
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5: Need tookers, need two records, 17500 Telge. Need two records, 17500 Telge.
2: 233.
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5: 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Last thing, wearing a black t-shirt and blue jeans, came to the location in a red Honda CRV. Left the room 10 minutes ago, possible direction of travel to Magnolia. It's going to be a Honda plate, Tom John Sam 7320.
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4: 4853, reference 646.
0: Rep advised she heard some domestic disturbance coming from the location, possibly a male and female. Someone pushed out a window, and someone said they're going to call the cops. No other information. Insert only 646 at 1221. West side male suspicious person.
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0: Where is he? Standby.
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0: 226.
1: You got 226. Bring your mind on the 668.
0: Yes, clear. Location.
1: You got 226. That address is 14403 Helen. Apartment number 1111. If you can have a copy, you want to check by.
0: That was Ella Boulevard.
1: Unit 226, that gate code is 1511.
2: 42513, send to meet the citizen. 42513, that's clear.
0: And confirming that was 14403 Ella Boulevard.
1: Unit 226, yeah, 14403.
0: And that's clear. Need additional units to check by with 226.

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2: 45 Frank 12.
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2: Check my call. Somebody's stolen. 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
3: Frank 12, did you already create a case number for it? 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
2: Yeah, it's been done, taken care of hours ago.
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3: That's clear. You want me to clear it out?
2: Yes, please. 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
3: That's clear.
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2: Four 83.
0: Nor 83, 25, 200, Kingsdown Drive, speeding four-wheeler. 816 at 1230, Edward 45 checking. Edward 45, checking.
2: 41, David 17, checking.
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0: Central Holding of the Servants in Heatherlock, and North Central Bridgestone, Meet the Citizen.
1: Oh,

0: 425, you can disregard the Heather lock. I'm already here. That's pertaining to my call. She's on the phone right now with 911. Her son's just experiencing a mental health crisis right now. You can disregard that call. You can just link it.
1: That's clear. Thank you. I'll dip it in. And are you at apartment 905 or 903?
0: 4035. I'm at 905.
1: That's fair. Are you under control?
0: 4035. Yes, ma'am. I'm under control.
1: That's fair. Thank you.
2: Nor are you.
1: Go ahead.
3: Nora 35, so I'm going to bridge off.
1: Nora 35, it's a mute the citizen at 19914 Ramston Lane, reference number 813 at 1232. Sam 32, 226, checking.
2: 226, on control.
3: Sam 32, I'm good.
1: That's clear, thank you.

0: 1235, 1235,
1: that's clear. 1 to 10 to 1235. Charles 85, do you need EMS?
0: Four, Charles 85. That's clear. Yes, I'm making move up.
1: That's clear. Central Old Oak, holding a domestic for events.

0: Charles 85. Can you advise if somebody was maced at that location?
1: 4 Charles 85. Repeat.
0: EMS's information states that somebody was maced. Can you confirm that?
2: 45 Bay 17, same with a deaf caller.
3: Yes, sir.
1: 4 Charles 85, that's clear. It's already all dissolved at this point. Yes, ma'am.
0: Yes, sir.
4: Charles 14, Charles 85.
1: 4 Charles 85, go ahead.
3: 172 C, Animal Humane, 16819, Laguna Springs.
4: Hey, I'm right here by you. Do you still need me to check by, or you want me to take that call on your contract real quick?
1: 4085 is under control now. Could you take that call for me real quick? Yeah. Like I said, he's already detained. He's waiting on ESD 11. Mom said he's experiencing a mental health crisis. He's off his medication.
4: Charles 14, clear.
0: Charles 85, they were staging. They're moving up now. They're close.
5: 233.
0: Go ahead.
5: Clear me, CBU, send me around Charles 85, please.
2: Tom, please, sir.
0: Tom, 42.
2: Tom, 22. You got a JPC, ending mileage, 117.
0: One 117 at 12:37. West side holding a minor in Fairfield. East side information call MUD 82. And North Central a follow-up in Bridgestone. Requesting a supervisor.
2: There were 53 MUD 82.
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0: 254, that's clear. It's 915 at 1238. William 81, that was clear. 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
4: 31.
0: Got it.
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0: Well, the information that we got from SO is Chestnut Falls, 15427 Chestnut Falls Drive.
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2: No, 400 or B for the family disturbance, 15, 114, Terry Drive.
0: 319, 316, can you attach to 322's call, please?
2: Yeah, the supervisor clear on hold time.
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2: West side, district not direct, major of the West Sam and Philippine. They're advising the eastbound feeder.
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1: That's clear. It's 8018 West M. Houston Parkway North. We tried to call back to clarify the direction of travel. The call notes, the original notes say feeder were 40. They got into a car accident and EMS is needed on the feeder eastbound. The reportee's vehicle is a black Nissan, other vehicles a black small four-door. They were then transferred to Cypher EMS. Reference 71 at 1248, and there's no answer on callback.
2: Charles, he's sorry. Charles, 3-8, send reference 70.
1: Charles, 6-3.
3: Adam, 15, you send an animal humane.
2: Yes. Charles, 6-3.
1: You bumped me? Charles 63, go ahead.
2: Charles 63, you can report to send me the criminal mischief.
1: No, sir. Charles 38, I have you on it. It's public service only. Charles 63, 1114 Cheddar Ridge Drive, criminal mischief, see the reportee. And reference to some plants that fell. Reference 105 at 1248. Tom 25 checking.
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4: 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Are you clearing the longest hole in call time for that family disturbance on the shoot course?
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0: 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I've been here before.
1: Charles 12, 1515 Bodart Drive, see the number 40. The family was deported and their vehicle hasn't been able to be found. It's been missing for about 10 days. A white Ford F-150 Nora Charles George 0706. 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
7: I'm in an HEB parking lot. Texas license plate, Sam Young Frank, 8837. Sam Young Frank, 8837. White Toyota Camry.
6: That's it.
8: Good. Let me meet the citizen on TC Justice.
0: Mm-hmm. 41 out 23, I'm clear on the comments. I'll still check by real quick.

Paper disturbance 7307 Texas Laurel Loop. William 23, Cypher Fire Department advised it's going to be on the northbound side.

0: 2023, that's clear. It's going to be on the northbound lanes. EMS is on scene, and I'm going to need one more wrecker.
1: That's clear. Attention wreckers, need first wrecker West Sam northbound at Philippine. First wrecker West Sam northbound at Philippine.
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0: Moving over to Fountain to Tomball, 1011 Villa Square Drive, 1011 Villa Square Drive, it's going to be an apartment, well, in regards to apartment 122, reporting is going to be at the front office, sounds like an elderly female wearing a white t-shirt. The complaint is going to be regarding her 17-year-old grandson, apparently he's not welcome at the location. Grandson's at the fitness center of the complex, grandma can direct, who's the recordee. She's asked him to leave, and he's refusing to leave the complex.
1: That's fine.
2: You have to catch up, my wife.
1: Okay.
3: 42, Adam, 30. It's my computer first. Can you put me right on a follow-up? 5235, Audrey, ma'am.
1: Okay.
3: Disregard, I see him on the call, but can you change it to a follow-up, please?
1: Okay. Nora 69, checking.
2: Nora 69, I'm on the phone.
1: That's clear. Central District, taken direct. Domestic permit, 1960 in Kirkendall.

0: Seeker meets a citizen, 11727 Alding Westfield.
1: Charles 14, you can go ahead and put me in route to that domestic prevent.

0: Charles 14, that's clear. They're going to be at the Scottish Inn and Suites, 15,700 Kirkendall Road. See the reportee at the front desk in reference to a guest who's been there 4 days past when they were supposed to leave. Reference 366 at 12, 1306.
1: 22 SO.
0: 22 SO.

0: Charles, 36.
1: Safer found property, 11351 Bentley Street. Go ahead.
0: For Charles, they filed advised that he needed a unit with lead eyes. I'm going to check out with him.
1: That's fair. Do you want me to clear you ARP?
0: It's going to be just a regular report.
1: Clear, I'll check it out.

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1: Charles, 85, you still under control?
2: 45,
3: 30, Charlie. 4 Charlie 5,
2: yes, ma'am, that's clear. Thanks. 45, 30, 16, see me at
4: welfare check. Yes, clear.
2: 128,
4: SO. Traffic. Down 30, go, which in traffic?
1: Go ahead. 128,
2: SO. 10-800, Worthen Boulevard, William Mary Sam, 7351.
5: 42 out of 34. Can you show me en route to the D2 substation to submit evidence, please?
2: Mike.
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0: 41-19. Any chance you can call the reporter back and ask them a description of the subject?
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3: 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Charles 63, checking.
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0: Go for 573.
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2: just wanted to advise to him that we're holding a welfare check at Walgreens. He's available.
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1: That's clear.
3: 799, I'll grab it.
5: I'm good, ma'am, thank you.
1: That's clear.
5: Charles 75.
1: Charles 75.
5: So I'm going to give him one adult female, a courtesy ride to Fallbrook Church.
1: That's clear. Go with the beginning.
2: 99, that's clear. 28426 Temple Parkway at Walgreens. It's going to be a white male, black shirt, white pants, dark hair, laying down on the side of the building. It's going to be on the 249 side that's close to the drive-thru. Multiple people have come through the drive-thru saying he quote-unquote doesn't look good. She just wants him to leave the property. No CGW.
5: 1 second, I'm about to get in.
4: Where? 069, I'm secure.
1: That's
6: 42, Frank 12, you can stack the Meet the Citizen reference 259.
1: Clear. Charles 14 and Charles 23 checking.
7: Charles 14, I'm on a control. Subject's already left property. I'm just speaking with manager.
1: That's clear.
4: Charles 23, I'm in trouble.
1: Charles 23, clear.
5: Charles 75.
1: Go ahead.
5: Beginning mileage is 660.
1: Clear at 1313.
0: 934. Go ahead. Can you run that subject for me? You've got listed in the notes, Grandma stating that he has been reported as either a missing person or a runaway.
2: Yes, sir. He was previously reported as a missing person out of our agency, but I did run him, and he is clear at this time. No ID or DL located. Nine 34, just advising, it was going to be in April when they reported him missing, but, or actually when they recovered him.
0: Clear.

0: Talk about now or there, yeah.
1: Caution, George.
2: Turn.
1: Caution, George.
2: 573.
1: 573,
2: if you have traffic, go ahead.
1: Show me clear, 3 miles of Walgreens. Clear back up.
0: I already cleared it.
1: See?
3: Leave your death other 16354, Hella. 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
4: Nora 40, can you change my contact to a missing person?
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1: Charles 63.
5: 41, David 24. Charles 63.
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1: If you can send it to me to 6-7.

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1: 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District 3.
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0: Boy, did I have Adam Payne taking on traffic on 529.
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3: That's correct. That's 1319.
4: What about Sam 13? I'm getting unit close to Adam 10-2 response.
0: I'm having you take my Adam.
5: I'll be in around 529 Highway 6.
4: Hey, Fox.
5: Air control.
0: What about Adam 10 revising under control? I'm in
3: Tom 25 checking. Tom 27 secure.
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4: That's right, cut it.
0: Mm, 11,950 Spring Cypress Road at Mini U Storage, 2-40. 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
3: For Charles 36.
0: Go ahead.
3: You can send over to Brownlee. One of two Houston Lightning Regional.
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0: Charles 36 is clear. It's a suspicious person at 5310 Brownlee Lane. In service, the report, he's not home, but somebody saw someone messing with his Ring camera that's now offline. Black female with short hair, possibly had a business notebook with her. Also, appear to be a black male nearby, about 5'10", reference 625 at 1322. Charles
4: 75.
0: Charles 12 clear.
4: Charles 75, my endomile is 670.
0: Clear, 1323.

0: Charles 36, the report is advising that the Ring camera is still offline. The black female's wearing a black shirt and blue shorts, and the male is wearing a black t-shirt and black slacks. Lap time's going to be 3 to 5 minutes.
1: Might we say the one for this minor accident on Saxon Place Court? They were already sharing information. They were questioning the baby.
2: There was two homeless people on the phone. I've advised both of them to leave.
3: Sir, nine, please.
2: We'll turn me back in service.
3: Yes, sir.

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1: Houston Town, 10-06.
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2: 10-16.
0: Go ahead.
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0: 23 Foxwood Glen Lane in service for a blue SUV parked outside of the reporter's house since July 4th, 693 at 1325.
2: 14, hold me out at 24th and Harbor Time in Orlando Tag. Florida Tag, me, David, Ida 8, 34 Henry.
5: Griff Ion.
2: I've caught 3 or 4 times.
0: David 32, 79, 30, that's clear. 17-835, Juniper Green Trail. See the reporting. Someone doxed his information on social media. 669 at 1325.
4: Adam 22, you with him?
3: 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You can call me also.
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0: 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Just show me right hand clear information.
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5: Benedini's parking lot. Spell Texas license plate. Paul King Sam 3771. Paul King Sam 3771. Black Lexus.
3: Unreadable, sir.
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7: 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Can we see you?
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1: Fifty Tom Ten,
2: Show Yeti. Harry 71, that's clear. I'll show you in route. It's going to be a criminal mischief at Wild Violet Drive and Fire Sign Drive, reference number 806 at 1336.

0: 166 to units of my call for service. They advise the suspect is going to be walking around right now. Go in with going to neighborhood. There's a community swimming pool. Y'all will see me over there.
1: Hey, Sarge, what's the street to the community swimming pool?
0: Yeah, Contreras is leaving the Gadget's parking lot. Just follow him, NA62, but we're going to move in now.
1: Clear. Want to use the back channel?
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2: 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Stating you're going to be a suspicious person, Harris Canyon Lane and Ranch Hand Court Lane.
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3: 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I'm having trouble logging into Superion. 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
2: Go ahead. 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
0: You're clear.
2: David 17.
0: David 17.
2: Yes, ma'am. Were you needing a Spanish speaker from D6 or just any available unit from D6?
0: It's okay. We got it handled. You're clear.
2: Clear?
0: Be for me, Citizen 1411, Haverbrun.

0: William 57, could you drop me a case number and error for me, please? I'm away from my shop.
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3: Hello, Green Pines, Third Forest. It's going to be a black Cadillac, Texas. Nice plate is Sam George Paul, 8403.
2: William 23, you were clear on our control, extended.
4: Yeah, just let me get in front of me. 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
1: 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That's 00789.
2: 15,200, FH1920 on Texas license plate. Paul Mary George, 8769. Paul Mary George, 8769. Retail to RAF 4.
1: What's that, my 368 solicitor?
3: 41X14, traffic.
4: Hey, what is the gray sedan, the gray sedan?
0: That's clear.
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3: Sedan or SUV? 706 Greens Road, William Young Charles, 6513, Black Cadillac.
4: Yes, sir.
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2: 45, David 17. Send my traffic answer. Purpose 991.
3: Okay. Henry 62.
1: Henry 62.
3: 37. Henry 62, show on the thing.
1: Henry 62, this clear. One's detained at 1347. William 37, got you on the solicitors, 11803 Pebble Sands Drive, reference 987-1348.

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3: For your traffic hazard on 45, you can change that to a suspicious vehicle, cleared information, and then stack your domestic prevent on cornerstone.
1: I'll stack it to you, sir.
2: 208.
0: 208.
2: See, William 50, couldn't help out with that. How old?
0: William 50, clear to copy.
4: William 50, clear. 42 Edison.
0: 42 Edison.
5: In the same old mill, we're back around to JPC, beginning 921.
0: So, meet the citizen, 18818, Magnolia Arbor Lane, reference number 978 at 1350. Atascocita, mode 152, holding a child custody dispute, and North Central Creekside Village, holding a suspicious vehicle.
5: Not clear, 1350.
0: 45, Edward 14, SO.

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0: 166.
1: 166.
0: Caleb Smith, I have logged in my call slip. Can you run him all the way? We're going to have him detained for the marshals.
2: 41.20.
1: Stand by. 166. That's clear. 23, go ahead. All units here, we're doing on the traffic, 41 frame 20, go ahead.
2: If you show me, I'll run to Fallberg for a second, man.
1: Yes, sir.
3: Edward 22, show me,
4: I saw. Ethan 7602, Gerald Adams 649.

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0: Reports advising me about a vehicle from the location. 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
2: That's clear.
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3: 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Charlton Houston, 200.

0: 41 hour 12, unable to call back to report you due to wanting to remain anonymous and not providing a number.
1: That's clear. I'll end service.
0: Okay.
2: Caleb Smith, shown to be clear local husband handles for assault twice, has four Class Cs open through Humble PD and is wanted of the U.S. Marshals for smuggling aliens, has protection order through the Sheriff's Office, ID only eligible.
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5: Mm-hmm. 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
1: 41 Lincoln 20, send me the suspicious vehicle on North Freeway.
2: 41 Lincoln 20, that's clear. Steve Brown on Major Minor, Kirkendall Road, and Wittershaw.
3: Waiting.
2: Sure, yes, I'm waiting.
4: No, Sister Vida Hill, holding a bound property. Next unit. 42 Sam 17 OD.
1: 258, show me OD.
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2: Airworthy 9, sure, yes, sir.
3: Sam 21, same traffic.
5: David Tobany.
2: Sam 21, sure, yes, sir.
6: G2, please.
4: 21, that's all. David 30, you're quick.
5: 115,
2: sir. Sure, OD.
7: We do over 16, so we are still waiting.
5: 416 is up there.
3: 50 times 20, show me also.
5: 50 times 20 is up.
4: We're out, ending 925.
1: 410.
0: You continue 809.
5: Everton.
1: You go ahead, Jimmy. I'm out of accident. Reference 942.
5: 205 OD.
4: 205 OD.
5: That's good. Sure, I'm on East Texas and Apollo.
1: 42 over 21 SL.

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1: 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Traffic unit for Central.
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2: 45 over 17, SO. 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

Westtower 1, holding on, meet Citizen. A for Minor, Kickapoo Road in Old Washington. 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

0: Harry 7-1 checking on you.
1: Henry 71, I'm under control. Thank you for checking on me.
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2: Number 25, sure. Sure, I've left on a B7960.
3: That's clear. Can you call reporting and see if they still have the...
2: Yes, sir.
4: 245 OD.
0: 245 OD.
5: Real number 12, you can send me reference 706, I'm clear.
0: That's fair. The 257 for welfare check, 6803, State Highway 6 North.
6: 41 answer 14, there's almost up on traffic.
0: That's fair.
7: Henry 410, you can send me that welfare check on Highway 6 North. I'm clear on it.
0: That's clear.

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0: 14,800. Echo 29, 20 on Texas license plate. X-ray 0, Boyd 8462. X-ray 0, Boyd 8462. 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
0: Adam 32LD.
2: Boy 21, send Copperfield.
0: Boy 21, sure, have you en route. It's going to be for reference to a hit and run that occurred in the parking lot at Kroger 3 weeks ago.

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1: 41 Lincoln 20 under control.
0: Okay. Central 202 local. 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
2: 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First name is Christina.
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5: Hi, 33
4: clear. Sure, yourself.
6: 42 over 21, you can send a disturbance, Texas Laurel Loop.
7: I'll see if we can get an update. There's a female asking for police. Disturbance in the background. Looks like it might have been a pinged location. No answer when the attempt to call back from Marco.
5: Christina Michelle Trevino is eligible. She does have 3 out of precinct 4 misdemeanor class C's.
8: 235. SO Nora 07 and have him pick up reference 144. He's Corona.
2: Precinct.
0: That's fine. 41 David 24 Coyote.
4: David 24 Coyote.
9: Houston 2 Adam 1001 for the Maceo Diller Jr. out of Houston. His DL is eligible on a Class C through 2028. Has an active 44 and 029.

0: The central supervisor's numbers for the Bud 202 holding, and I need an east side supervisor's numbers for the Spring West holding. Central supervisor's needed for the 304 as well. Henry 78.
1: Can you get something in for me in route with Henry 50, please? Thank you, ma'am.
0: Clear.
2: Charles 22.
0: Charles 22.
2: 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Go ahead and fill me in 10 more jewels, too.
0: Charles 102, this way. Show you the route. It's going to be a local. It's 6002 Villa Hills Drive, reference number 239-1413.
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8: Three boy disturbance call 17401 West Lake Houston.
9: 40 Charles 13.
8: Number 23.
0: East side Spring West 1, holding it up for them.
9: Did you send me that welfare check on Timber Forest? 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
0: 5, Searston Drive.
5: East from me, guys. Yeah, priority 2 and West Freeway and air tanks.
8: Hold on, I need a second. Okay, 3, that's clear.
0: That's clear.
9: Dead already, already.
0: Number 85? Number 20. A for theft other, 2403 Cook Road.
9: Number 85, send 291.
10: Number 291, submit a major. Is anyone trapped?
9: You can take me off this welfare check and put me on that disturbance other off West Lake Houston.
5: Attempting to get the call ticket to advise. It looks like the reportee's no longer on scene.
0: Everybody's advised this way, so you know it's going to be a 171 at 21427 Hanover Pines Drive, reference number 291 at 1415. Minor accident, 11710 Saxton Place Court.
8: And the disturbance going on at the apartment listed. Possible male or female fighting. Unknown if male is hitting the female or not. Black male, black female.
5: It's going to be northbound mainland.
8: You need to be back for 23 disturbance from West Lake Houston, Beatmore.
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9: 024, you can send a minor on fax and place.
0: Police court. It's two vehicles. Accident for a gray Jeep Cherokee and a black Chevy Silverado. North Central Meadow Home on, holding a disturbance other. North Central 132, holding a family disturbance. C for a local alarm, 16150 Keith Herr Boulevard, apartment 32. Channel clear.
9: Number 17, send it.
0: Channel clear, guys. Number 17, that's clear.
9: Number 10.
5: David, can you change it to an information call?
8: Number 10.
0: Have you in route? It's going to be for an audible burglar alarm for a residential.
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8: That's good.
0: Charles 74.
10: Traffic number, ma'am. 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
1: Tom 6, can I be a
2: 573, go ahead with your traffic.
0: Watch him.
1: Tom 16.
3: Tom's been on a black Hyundai. Patrol
4: City. Hey, morning, Citizen 6222, Miller Wilson.
2: Yes, sir. For last name Rwanda, out of Houston, is not eligible in the Class C through 2029. It's advising of a SR suspension no liability insurance and SR suspension crash, no 29.
0: No Central Meadow Homeland holding an information call.
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0: 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Requesting a civil standby for a roommate that's moving out.
5: Boy 32, you can stack the vehicle suspicious.
0: 413, that's clear.
6: I wrote there, not any update.
7: Not at this time.
0: Correction, Boy 32, that's clear. Norwalk, I can tell you in reference to the disturbance, other, it's going to be 3410 FM 2920 Road, the T&D staffing, reference number 411 at 1419. It's in reference to a black male, red shirt, black shorts, demanding a check to be paid and has never worked there. Is cursing. Reporting advice. There were. Radio check.
5: Reporting number 12. I'm under control. You can put my numbers on 439.
0: Radio check. Units were there already, but the suspect is back now. Is outside in the parking lot currently. Next unit.
8: Charles D7, you can tell me 304.
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0: Charles 57, that's clear. Show you in route. It's going to be a welfare check at 12512 Walters Road, reference number 279 at 1419. David
9: 19 OD. You take it off proper, you'll. We have 222 and 224 on board. We'll be flying over Manifest. If another call comes out, just reach out.
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8: 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The rep is advising, if available, I'm giving the unit a check by at this address.
0: Charles 2-7. The unit, have it check by with Ever 2-4.
8: Charles 2-7, I'm the one that requested reference 279.
0: Can be for 12800 Wildwood Bend Lane. That's clear. 246. Ever 14, that's clear.
9: Yeah, 246, let's put a William 5 for your 368 alarm call and a William 54 for reference 514.
0: All right, William 5 on the local. What's the other unit for which call?
9: William 54 for reference 514.
0: Flash, you got it.
12: Anyone?
7: Edward 39, no rollovers or entrapments.
0: First, you need to go ahead. You need to wait to be acknowledged.
12: William 25, show me en route to BMC, please.
10: Portal number 12 to Edward 39. That's going to be the southbound main lines.
0: William 65, that's my next unit.
12: Number 52.
6: That's clear.
0: Number 52.
12: Reva is reporting on sir, leave the location.
0: Reva?
13: 41 over 10. Send me your own major minor on Kirkland now, sir.
0: Number 52, revise that traffic?
12: I'm looking at the notes, never mind, sure.

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1: Air 46, theft of the ridge, 21145 Spring Plaza Drive. It's going to be apartment 2121, reference number 382 at 1426.
2: Number 31.
1: Number 31.
2: 528, I'm clear on that.
1: Question, you're on BMP. 2929 Hirschfield Road, apartment 3101, reference number 528 at 1426.
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1: Was that Edward 85?
3: 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You're starting a mess for a 47-year-old adult male for mental health.
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1: That was Henry 23?
7: Yes, Henry 23.
1: Henry 23, that's clear. I don't show you on a call. Nora 63, William 57, checking.
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3: 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Trying to see if there's a narcotic canine to meet me at a 310 Fisher. 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
0: So we'll broadcast on the district, see if one can head out there.
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9: 7702, could you check with Metro PD and see if they have a mobile APIS in the area of my traffic stop? I'm going to be on Fulton, actual address is going to be 1106 Panama Street.
4: Very safe.
10: Nora 17, that's clear.
0: Any narcotics canine monitoring? Any of the one narcotics canine monitoring for 61716?
1: You're clear.
11: Maybe you want to keep your father for a dog?
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11: That's clear. You put me on it.
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3: 61716, I'm clear. Thank you.
1: William 57 checking.
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1: Okay.

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2: Corrections, me for a food truck that was towed without authorization.
3: 143, William 05 is right there. 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
1: That's clear, William 05.
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1: West side, district page indirect, holding animal livestock. 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
6: Henry 25, what the clinic's name is?

0: Houston is 2 Adam 1002. Metro PD has a sergeant en route for you. Unknown is here.
1: You're extended.
0: Okay.
1: He's obviously suspicious. Call, email, or firm, Meadow.

0: 143, go with reference 543.
1: That's clear. Show you.
2: Looking at it.
1: Thank you.

0: 158.
1: 158.
0: I'm clear on 669. Let's have William 77 drive up there and make sure they're not a traffic hazard.
1: That's clear. William 77.
2: Howard 23.
0: Howard 23.
1: William 77.
2: I'm making contact with the reports.
3: William 77.
0: Howard 23, that's clear. I'll check back.
1: Showing you in route to reference 669 at 1437 is going to be an animal livestock.

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1: William 5, Monkey Control, what's my mistake, please?
0: Okay.
2: Ed Rady 5. You can still use the letter 543 on the thing.
0: 41 X-ray 13, Tricky. That's clear at 1439.
3: Edward 31. Can we do a callback after 40 step out, please?
0: Edward 31, that's clear. 41 X-ray 13, Tricky, suspicious person.

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1: Oscar, do I have a unit to drive by with Charles 17?
2: Charles 85.
3: Thanks for Thursday, that's what I'm on patrol.
1: Oscar.
4: Edward 17, you can stop it.
5: Charles 17, I'm going to control while there's FSCs.
1: That's clear.
6: 79, you get to me 561.
0: 45 for 22 checking.
1: 41 Sam 29, that's a place for you now.
5: I'm on control, thank you.
1: That's clear.
3: Charles, how far? 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
9: 159.
7: 42, Edward 23, Edward 23, checking your disturbance.
4: Can you do a callback and verify the address, because that location, that's a neighborhood, and no apartments in that area.
7: Go ahead.
9: That's there, we'll do a callback.
10: First one's going to be your driver's license, 467-36156. Should come back to Jessica Chavon Ryan.
7: Go a second.
0: All units be advised that Clayborough Jail is full capacity for pills.
10: Second one is going to be a Nevada driver's license. 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Should come back to Ramon Laquan Edwards.
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1: 41 Frank 20.
0: Go ahead. That's good for you now.
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0: Edward 31, that's there.

0: Westside, SO Contract Agent Direct, holding the child custody dispute.
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0: Two twenty-six, OD.
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0: Need record. 1300 Greens. Parkway.
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0: William 59, you're back in.
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5: 2-4, can we have the rest of the call?
0: That's clear. F1 checking, Henry 6-4 checking.
6: Here's his watch, though.
0: Henry 6-4, that's clear. Charles 27 checking.
3: 41 X-ray 14, no more records, no more records, thank you.
0: Come back to figure out 1300 Greens Parkway. North Central Dowdell holding alarm local.
4: Edward 46,
0: that's clear. Edward 85 checking.
4: Houston 2 Adam 1002 for Anthony Alvarez, no 29. No 29 also for Alexi Castillo.
0: B for suspicious person, 16,700 Ella Boulevard.
7: William 5-4 under control.
0: William 5-4, that's good. William 5-1 checking.
8: Reported advising a black male wearing a white shirt, black shorts, driving a gray GMX.
7: William 5-1, I'm under control, thanks.
8: Was breaking into a vacant unit.
0: William 5-1, that's clear.
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0: Charles 27 checking.
2: Clear. Sam 21, that's clear.
0: Edward 85 checking.
6: Edward 22 on the suspicious person. The report you have eyes on the subject.
8: Affirmative. It looks like the reportee is going to be waiting with the subject.
6: Edward 22, that's clear. Reroute me.
8: Yeah, I'm going to show you now.
9: Med 257 RC for suspicious vehicle, 16255 SM 529.
10: You're on 83rd.
9: That's clear.
0: Last unit, guys.
6: Number 5, you put my numbers on the Dowdell call.
0: Edward 5-2, that's clear. Nora 5-2, that's clear.
4: It's going to be out of Hearst, Texas, eligible on a Class C through 2032 with corrective lens restriction, no 29.
10: Can't do one, guys. Yeah. Could you send me another message through on another social?
0: That's it.
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4: Receive.
6: Sam, just make note, the traffic lights at Spring Stubner and Spring Plaza Drive are flashing.

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1: Yeah, there.
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0: William 5-2, you can send me that follow-up.
1: Airman 2-4, checking. 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
2: Airman 2-4, I'm under control. 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
1: Four, four, three, Jimmy, yes, hold on, please.
0: Operator, that's good.
2: Frank 29.
0: Frank 29, go ahead.
2: You think that disturbance on Hollow Tree?
0: That's good for you now. Snar, air control. 2845, that's good. 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
3: 5-4,
0: control. 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Actually, Nora 5-4, you're in control.
4: Charles 8, no more records. 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
0: Charles 8, that's clear. 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
0: No, 84.
1: That's clear, Nor 84. 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Reference 935 at 1451.
3: 30826 Quinn Road, 30826 Quinn Road. The reportee is from a psychiatrist's office in Magnolia, advised that this subject, his name is in the call notes, said he was going to off himself if he didn't get the medication he needed. His last time was 15 minutes ago.
1: Atascocita, district indirect.
2: Receive. Have we been to that address before?
1: Holding information call for an Atascocita supervisor.
4: That's here at 1451.
5: 25 by 43 traffic. 573, that is clear. As a matter of fact, it was on the June 17th of this year. You responded out there. It ended up being a CAD entry. Richard Anderson is the name. CAD entry only, and the subject denied making such threats to himself.
4: Thank
3: you, sir. Thank you.
1: 443.
3: 99
4: and 249 on X-ray, Robert X-ray,
3: 169. 573, I was not. The caller would like contact once you make contact with the subject.
1: Caller conscious and breathing?
2: Receive.
1: That's clear.
4: 443, that's clear.
1: Charles 17 checking?
6: Charles 17, on the patrol.
1: That's clear. Charles 55, checking.
7: Charles 55, on the patrol.
1: That's clear. Next unit, go ahead.
8: 166878.
7: Number 63.
1: Number 63.
3: 573.
7: 608913.
2: Go ahead.
3: 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He does hold an active LCC.
1: 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Show you en route to alarm local reference 891 at 1453.

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1: Hello, 11 Oscar. Are you en route to unknown medical emergency reference 971 at 14? Fraction 1454. In service to location and reference of a 61-year-old male having chest pains and shortness of breath, as well as sweating, requesting EMS, reporting advised that he has a history of heart problems, reporting advised he is awake, conscious, and breathing, reporting advised he is in the front office.
0: Just be advised, I sit off the back door alone.

0: Oh, sì, so.
1: Stand by. Attack with you, the supervisor. For reference, 878.
0: Oh, 166, thank you for that. You can put me on it.
1: 166, you're clear. 127, go ahead.
0: Oh, it's 27. If you could change my call to 171.
1: That's correct. A for traffic has its spring souvenir and spring plaza.

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1: Houston S2 Adams, 1-02 for Xavier Alberto Alvarez, has the conditions of bond out of Harris County. 029.
0: Edward 46.
2: Spring West, I'm playing on the notes.
0: That's clear, Edward 46. Are you en route to the disturbance other reference 16 at 1456? William 5-4 checking.
3: Sam 2-1, if county maintenance has been notified, you can clear out 942.
0: That's clear. That's clear.
4: 2-6-0.
5: 143, I'm busy.
0: 143, that's clear.
4: 2-6-0 for Houston.
1: 2-6-0-3.
4: 1042.
1: Houston 2-6-0-3, receive 42.
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0: Edward 31, checking.
1: 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Can you call me a report, please?
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0: Paul 2-4.
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2: 45, all 1, say, Pound, Shimmer, D, please.
3: That's
2: fine.
4: Oh, 41, Boy 21.
5: Henry
4: 64. Boy 12, go ahead. Henry 64.
1: You show me SO out
3: of service equipment, sir. Yes, sir. Henry 64, can I get a supervisor out here? Yeah, before you ask him for a supervisor. Class in 30.
1: Go ahead.
5: That's good. Do I have a supervisor to check by with Henry 64?
3: Hold myself into 934 help.
5: Okay. North Central, the Woodlands Township. Holding on, meet the citizen.
6: Charles 90.
4: Can you show me around for Dewey's
1: office? Charles 90, that's good.
4: No one
1: remind
4: me that
1: creature
4: still
1: going. Last unit.
7: Sam 50, can you refer that animal obeying to take the support for wildlife?
5: Stand by. That's here.
3: 41,
1: 415. 415, go ahead. Show you,
5: sir. Unit, go ahead.
8: Charles 17, can you change my car to a DWI and drop me a case number?
9: 41, Edward 24, can I get the first record?
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2: Charles 72.
1: Charles 72.
2: Charles 72, can you show me how to service at Tech Services?
1: That's clear.
3: Edward 37, SL, can you show me a route to Tama VMC for minor equipment repair?
1: That's clear.
4: Henry 64.
1: Henry 64.
4: Henry 64, reference 83 is in correlation of mine. You can dupe that in as well.
1: Henry 64, that's clear.
4: Charles 78.
5: Family Insurance Plan 1 to JTC, starting mileage 347.
4: Edward 17, me and boy 21 are going to move up on the stolen car.
3: Edward 17, that's clear. 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
2: Number 17, clear, range, clear zone on traffic.
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3: Number 14, you can send me the local on Q0. You can disregard NOR 14 for reference 149 and send it to me.

0: clear.
1: North, need a record, need a record. 8455, stay out of 600.
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2: Charles 11, checking. Edward 85, checking.
1: Okay, we have been in back, Edward 14.
4: Charles 6, you're under control, so I'll check this.
5: Yes, sir. Security standard. Somebody on Methodist was it?
1: Edward 14, Edward 14 is advising her parents are attempting to destroy her daughter's belongings. It's just a verbal altercation for now.
6: 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Number 24, you send a suspicious person on greenhouse.
1: No, sir.
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7: Clear on the way, Charles. 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I'm clear.
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9: 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B for information call, 19200, Rainier Glen.
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1: That's clear, no markers on 8455-706 North, no markers. 8455-706 North. 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
2: 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Edward 46, trucking. Edward 11, trucking.
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0: Westside Mills Road, holding suspicious person.
1: Edward 35, 4118.
0: 13, that's clear. Edward 35.
2: Edward 35, I'm clear on it.
0: At 1309.
3: That's clear. I can't leave this call.
0: 41529 checking. Charles 35.
4: I understand. I'm just advising you that that call is holding.
5: All right, sir. I'm on the patrol. Thank you.
0: Okay.
2: What, 10-1, change it to recovery.
6: What's wrong?

0: 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Your route is suspicious for reference 265 at 1510. 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
1: 6. 52, we're good.
2: I have a 99934. Can you public service me just so I can get some details about that kid?
0: Unit that needs wanted my 26 on east side. Re-advise your numbers.
3: That's clear.
1: Henry 25.
3: Frank 29.
4: Frank 29.
0: 25, that's clear. Showing you en route to disturbance family. Reference 254 at 1311.
3: Can you change my call to a fast, please?
0: That's clear.
5: 42 over 16. Remember computer issues. Can you show me the ride, please?
6: Over 16 is good.
0: You're reporting in reference to 10-year-old female, last seen wearing blue shirt, blue jeans, who is at the above location, attempting to close.
6: Number 20, can you reference
0: 111? Number 20, that's good. Attempting to lock herself in the closet to put cables around her neck. Reporting advised that she is actively holding cables from female. Reporting advised the female was just released from a mental health hospital approximately 2 weeks ago. Diagnosed with depression. Reporting advised female may be violent.
1: Henry 23.
0: Henry 23.
1: I think I'm seeing T issue. Show me out with Henry 25.

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2: 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Unit 214 checking.
5: 22,
2: number 20. 214,
4: I'm on a consolidation.
2: 214, that's clear.
4: Tower
2: 20. Tom
5: 39
2: checking.
5: Do you have a 40 step on? I'm here, there's no entry into the gate or anything.
6: Tom 39, under control.
2: Christina, go ahead.
4: That's good. 33.
2: 233, go ahead.
7: 233, OD.
5: 42-8024, no more records.
4: No markers Reefston, no markers on Reefston.
2: Okay, that's clear. Show you in route to welfare check. Reference 293 at 1513. Stand 12 checking.
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1: Confirm that warrant through Harris County for me. And I'm also going to be 95 for a PCS and FOS ID.
2: Thanks, sir. 14, put me on there.
3: Yes, sir. 45 John 80 checking.
2: Control.
4: I'm in control.
3: That's fine.
4: 41 number 24.
3: Go ahead.
4: No more records.
2: David 15.
3: David 15. Clear. No markers needed at.
2: Sam, can you change my name to code to a 675, please?
3: Freaking dog, Emmelwood. That's clear. Will you have ID check? Central Terra Nova holding information call for the service only. 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
3: 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William 90 checking.
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1: Henry 64.
4: Okay. Hey, we're speaking on control. Am I unreported in equivocation?
0: Two,
1: seven,
3: please. 35,
1: checking
2: on you.
1: That's
2: good,
1: sir. Come on, control. We'll see
5: you
1: to that supervisor.
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0: Ryan. 240, advise, subject taking her belongings, yelling in the background, Alexia Hall, black female, wearing gray shirt, black pants, no weapons, no animals, no intox, unknown mental health.
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4: Charles 68.
2: Charles 68.
4: Charles 68, OD.
5: 799.
2: Charles 68, you're OD.
4: 166?
5: This is about my accident in Alexander State. I did advise the report. There's no police out here that I see, so I don't know if they can't have any information. She said she would like enough for a change of role for that.
2: Henry 25, checking.
6: 140.
2: Right.
6: Do you guys want?
2: That's clear. Henry 64 is requesting a supervisor.
6: Yeah, that's clear.
3: Crossing.

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5: 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Charles 27. 9347. Houston 2, Adam, Bravo 6 for Grace
6: John, Christopher Edwards, 029. Charles 27, EST 11, Vox 405 is going to be transporting that female to ACA Northwest. Be following behind.
0: That's correct, 1523.

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5: 139, I'm
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4: Houston 02.
1: Edward 11 checking.
6: Houston, show me 10-8, please.
7: 41 over 22.
4: And DPS Houston, last unit, can you turn on? You recover.
6: Edward 22, go ahead.
7: Is EMS clear to move up?
6: 2 out of 319, Houston. Can you show me 10-8, please?
4: Received.
1: That's there. 80. That's there. Edward 11, checking.
8: Hi, 33, go ahead.
4: Houston 02, Adam 602, checking status.
9: And a cat note. Also, he advised you has no type of harm himself. Back in.
8: 573, that's clear.
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3: Tim, that's how much divergence reference 276. I'm going on the notes.
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5: Station 1 holding to meet the citizen for a supervisor.
1: 014, we're in control.
0: That's clear.
5: 41, I was 33. You can send me that disturbance at Greens Road.
3: It's going to be 23 JPC, ending mileage is going to be 3394.
0: Zero notes.
1: Receive, Christian 28.
6: 41, I was 33, that's clear.
5: Central Burnlock 4 is holding alarm local. King 20.
7: 573 minor.
8: Yes, sir. Can you advise if 11100 block of Grant Road, is that going to be us or SO?
6: Hey, it's okay.
9: Go ahead.
5: Stand by.
3: 41 over 12.
5: King 20, that's going to be SO district.
8: That's clear. Can you drop them a slip of a traffic hazard?
5: That's clear. Christina, go ahead.
3: Can you stack this call and open me up a new slip at the same location for a suspicious person in apartment 911?
6: Hey, it's just like, can you take my call on mental health?
7: Brunswick Boulevard and Waldenburg Place in Alexander Estate. Brunswick Boulevard and Waldenburg Place. There is a two-vehicle minor accident, a white Chevy Suburban and a white Toyota. They call it a Camry, but she corrected it to Corolla. The vehicles are out of the roadway. It is inside that neighborhood. There's no injuries as far as she was aware. I did encourage them to exchange information, but she requested an officer.
9: 128. Stephen Rowe. Charles 8.
5: 120
8: standby. Okay,
5: standby. That's clear. 20.
8: No, go ahead.
5: What kind of traffic hazard are you on?
8: It's going to be like a tractor trailer, just the front part of it. It's in the moving lanes of traffic in a bad spot.
5: That's clear. 128, go ahead.
1: Houston is who had an A3C checking status.
9: 128, is U263 can help sell that call station. Do you mean climb up?
10: Yeah, maybe. Yeah, I'm paying for it this time. I'll be out with communication. Thank you, Dan.
1: Received out with three people.
9: Yeah, I'm clear. I'll give them a call.
5: That's clear. That's clear. Showing you a route to reference 570 at 1529.
9: You can go ahead and put me on it.
5: That's clear. Charles, ready? Go ahead.
9: Yes, ma'am. You can clear my CBU. You can see me take Glenlock along.
5: 128 picked it up.
9: Oh, yes, ma'am. Thank you.
6: X-ray 13, X-ray 14, checking.
9: Yes, ma'am, thank you.
6: That's fair.
8: 42, number 20.
4: Number 20.
8: You can clear riff, I'll speak my name, your number, number's right back, by the way.
4: That's clear.
9: 120, I'll let him
6: know. That's clear. Show him en route.
4: Number 20 is clear.

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1: 754, we
0: have one detained out here. Okay, one detained, correction, 1531.
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5: Negative. 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
0: William 51.
2: Number 24.
5: Nor 09 I'm gonna control.
7: Nor 54 in control. Show me on a suspicious vehicle. 290 in Muskie. Texas plate Lincoln King Young 1382.
1: William is clear.
6: 21
1: through 9 traffic. That's clear. Air
0: 39, go ahead. William 51, can you go ahead and run that spin number all the way to the call us, please?
1: That's clear, stay back.
6: 15,000 block, Kirkendall Road, Georgia plate, George Adam Victor, 711.
1: That's clear, show you up.
8: Henry 78 and Henry 64, can you meet me out on the street, please?
5: Clear. I'm out.
7: Number
2: 24. Number
1: 24. The West Side Supervisor, clear on reference 533, been holding for 11 minutes.
0: 158, I'm clear on the ship, it's Jimmy.
7: We're going to be eastbound on the feeder road. I'm following behind the vehicles, reported stolen.
1: That's clear. 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
2: Additional units to check with Ever 24, traveling eastbound on the feeder road near 290 and Mushki for possible stolen.
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1: Charles 60.
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7: Number 24, pulling over the Cypress Correction, the CVS parking lot.
2: Okay, pulling over at the CVS parking lot. You just continue to hold traffic.
9: You can clear reference 191, JOA, 101 numbers.
1: Okay. Central Heritage Village, holding telephone harassment.
6: Henry 64.
1: Henry 64.
6: Can you put me back on my previous call, please?
7: Number 24, you're early to town.
1: That's clear.
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2: That's clear.
1: Westside, 368, holding 01 in progress.
11: Wait, 5
1: 05, showing you en route. 01 in progress. 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
11: 158, redirect me. Have William O. 5 in route priority 1.
1: That's clear. Showing you in route William O. 5, your priority 1.
12: 35, I'm clear in route as well.
1: That's clear.
12: Okay, so if they say it stops, see where they're at.
1: That's clear.
10: Number 20, you can start pretty legal, don't you? 22, I'm clear. Do they have a GPS on the ambulance?
13: Okay.
1: 22, stand by.
5: Oh.
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1: That's clear, stand by.
2: 42, David 10.
5: Good.
2: It seems like the ambulance will stop, and they're talking to the mill that stole it. I'm having internet issues. Can you clear me a rift and show the OD, please?
10: Just confirming you're clear that medic in the back of that ambulance contacted their supervisor. It appears it stopped.
13: That's clear. Julian.
5: Okay.
1: Units are now being advised. Mail is at a nearby hospital. North Central Meadow Hill, holding 01 in progress.
5: Edward 16.
1: Edward 16.
5: What would be my apartment number?
1: Stand by. Norm 53 clear, show you en route. 01 in progress, 2950 FM 2920 Road. 70-80-year-old female, unresponsive patient, CPR in progress, EMS en route. Okay. 53 call.
5: 235, I'm clear on that, priority 2, it's a medical facility.
1: That's clear, North 53, priority 2.
2: Town Lake RB for disturbance other, 17808 Lake Crestview Drive.
1: Edward 16, you are clear.
13: 45443, you get second on me.
15: In front of medical emergency, 5826 Springs Tubier, reported advising finding a white male elderly with a missing leg and unclothed from the waist down, laying in the grass at location.
2: 143, that's clear.
5: That's clear.
16: Houston to Adam 850 for the Damien Potts, Hill 29. On the driver's license out of Crumble, Texas, is eligible and Class C through 2034. And the Noah Francois is Hill 29.
17: Charles 17.
1: Charles 17.
17: Charles 17th, ending mileage 369, 369.
1: Clear, 369 at 1540. Charles 102.
14: 325 dispatch, what could you explain where did Edward 24 get an anchor?
18: Charles 102, I'm turning on reference 774. Let's see if the suspect is still trying to get something out of the store.
2: 45 Edward 24.
1: Clear, showing you an out suspicious person, Home Depot 21530 on Tomball Parkway.
14: Everything formal, so you can change it to a vehicle recovery.
2: That's clear.
1: One black male, gray shirt, gray pants. Second black male, baseball cap, blue shirt, camo pants. Subject now attempting to walk out, reporting attempting to stop. That's clear.
10: Edward, can you just type that Wilfer check on Kramer?
18: That's clear. Can I be priority one?
2: That's clear.
15: 22, any updates on the stolen ambulance?
1: Charles 102, priority 2 for now. King 20, you're clear. 22, be advised, ambulance is still stationary. Ambulance was stolen from Park Manor Nursing Home in Tomball.
14: Edward 17, you can strike that info call on North Edwards. I've already spoken with the rep.
1: Unknown description of the suspect that stole the ambulance, William 59.
2: That's clear.
15: What's the last known location, ma'am?
14: Samson, I can see your message.
1: Samson, I have clear. Stand by.
13: Charles, 35. Bill Air Sport Precinct 4, Bill Air Sport Precinct 4.
2: King 20 to 22. It says Bull River and Dove's Landing. I'm about to pull in

0: in the slip, it says that they're talking to a male that stole the vehicle.
1: 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Stand by. 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
0: 20, can we hold the channel, please?
6: 45-43, you can stack it on me as well.
1: That's clear. Attention all units, channel south for William 59, channel south for William 59, emergency traffic only.
0: William 59, where are you getting the information that he's at the train tracks?
2: 934, one minute, I need date of birth.
7: Houston is 2 out on 506, checking status.
8: I'm at 64.
6: Edward Cocking 20, able just get up.
7: Receive.
9: 34, guys.
0: That's clear, so I'm trying to figure out what we have going on so we can tell them. William 59, I need you to key up.
1: William 59.
4: He's running south on the train track.
1: That's clear.
0: That's clear.
2: Last name is Kachar King Adam Charles Henry Adam Robert. First name Nicola Nora Ida King Ocean Lincoln Adams. Date of birth 12/6/1991.
0: Clear. I'm probably gonna cut him off.
9: Clear.
10: 146. I'm down there. I was planning to stay Friday once so we get a perimeter set up. And have been working on that support.
8: Passing ground with DL and ALP win rate.
0: 20 to Abel. I don't know if you're listening, but we got a mail that stole a private ambulance.
4: 41.12, send it.
7: Go first.
6: 325, send information call. Robert right, 320.
1: That's good for you, interrupt.
8: Which one do you want first?
5: 325, that's clear.
1: What's the DL?
6: 45, 425.
5: Number 25, that's clear.
6: 32.
8: I'm in Texas DL 4674-3289. 4674-3289. And clear
11: for LP. Houston, reference 823. Update the address to the 8000 block of Attached Data Road and send it to D4, please.
1: 22.
7: Okay, what do you have?
12: 1200 North Point Boulevard. 10200 North Point Boulevard.
8: John David Tom 0316. John David Tom 0316.
4: Where's on I have him detained.
1: Guys, you have him detained?
8: That's clear.
4: Sure, I got him detained.
8: I also have another deal and LP we're ready.
11: Mission 4000 block, sorry.
1: Clear, one detained, 1545.
7: Okay.
1: Supervisor clear.
5: 14, checking.
10: 46, do we have any more outstanding out there? Any injuries?
4: Black male, black shirt, gray shorts, gray sweatpants, and black pants.
6: Edward 17, send a local back to the citizen.
8: Press DL 4893. 8662.
7: Yeah.
8: 4893-8662.
7: Yeah.
8: Let me know
7: close
8: the LP.
7: Hello there?
1: Clear.
7: Houston, 2 Adam 1007 for that. Tracy, subject is 1099 out of Nebraska. In-state pickup only, reference failure to appear traffic offense.
1: Any deputy injuries?
5: That's clear.
9: 934 with Mike Secure.
8: And for Willowbush.
2: Go ahead.
4: Negative, ma'am. Negative on my side. No suspect's not injured either.
1: That's clear.
9: Show no idea, no ID or DL for that subject. She does have 7 misdemeanor class Bs. Looks like 5 out of precinct 4, 2 out of precinct 5.
1: You're right.
12: 22, can somebody check on the male who, the paramedic who was in the back?
1: Yes. Coral, we're arriving shortly.

0: That's okay.
1: Just this will be the juvenile's letter.
2: That's fair.
3: Waiting for 9, I'm trying to get out. The paramedics, he's okay, he's under control. He's with me right now.
4: Oh, my 9, is the first time Nicola?
5: 41 Edward 24, can you change this to a warrant service and show me a route to Cypresswood when in custody? Starting is 520.
4: All public service, the driver number.
0: What do you want, please?
6: Clear, units en route 482.
0: Just here, 1546.
7: 359, are y'all still on the train tracks?
2: Sound clear.
6: Negative.
1: That's clear. I've called her several times, too. I located a phone number for her, and it is the correct one. She's not answering in the voicemail list, please.
6: William 59, are you still on the train tracks?
2: Passenger, FALP.
4: Unit 32, can you call the BNSF and let them know that we're on the train tracks so they can halt their traffic?
6: That's clear.
4: DPS 102, check on Precinct 4.
6: That's clear.
7: Hey, DPS, we got our suspect. Thank you.
2: What is it, Tumble Rob?
6: That's clear. Am I clear to release the channel?
3: You release the channel. We're next door.
6: That's clear. Attention all units, channel is now released, channel is now released. All units can resume normal traffic.
4: 102, copy, correct.
2: Yeah, but we clear also.
3: I'm going to start making my way back to the scene.
6: That's good.
8: 35, I'm clear on all the traffic. Thank you.
7: Receive.
6: Okay.
9: William 51. Were you able to get a return on that stand number?
6: That's clear. Is your mic secure?
9: That's clear.
6: Clear. Justice Timothy, showing one at SO for criminal trespass, has been handled for harassment, public service, terroristic threat. Deal expires 2031.
9: That's clear. You can show a one male detained, and can you confirm on that warrant?
6: That's clear. One detained, 1548.
8: 35. No more units on this.
3: 41 here, 34.
0: Number 34, go ahead.
6: That's clear. Additional units en route to William 59, show yourself back in.
10: Harris County, ESD 11, Medic 426. On scene.
3: William 59.
7: 42522. Send us that illegal domino, Ralph Chris.
4: That's clear. Boy 32 traffic.
7: Boy 32.
0: That's clear. 1549.
6: That's clear.
10: So we're at the 9800 block of Gold Cup Way. Texas license plate, William George Boy, 2860.
2: At 146 to William 59, come back to the main opening on North Point by the train tracks. That way that we can come over there and come meet you with the suspect. So we get the suspect in custody, and we can attend to you too.
3: That's clear. I'm making my way back to the original scene.
7: That's clear.
6: Henry 23,
7: Charles
6: 37, check in.
2: Okay.
0: Good morning. Can you get some of the business on Highway 6?
6: Black female wearing blue shirt, black leggings, causing disturbance at location. Pretty advised subject is yelling and screaming because the store wouldn't refund her. 911 at 1550.
11: Charlie 11 under control.
6: Clear.
7: 719, that's clear. Show your route. 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
12: Edward 24.
8: Charlie 86, you send a reference 913.
6: C for firework disturbance, 246 McFarland.
12: Okay.
6: Charles 86, clear, showing in route. 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Black females wearing gray shirt, black pants, pink bonnet, green tank top, unknown bonnet subjects on foot towards Shell gas station, 913-1550.
7: 26, come back this way. 9168RC for minor accident, 9503 Jones Road.
3: 4389, Charles 55 en route to that disturbance also, please.
10: Boy 32, you can stack that.
6: That's clear. Charles 65, clear.
7: Boy 32, that's clear.
8: That's high power, that's clear.
12: Houston and 2, Adam 850, checking status.
6: They're showing you en route, disturbance other.
4: 799934.
0: 8 for minor accident. Spring Stupener in Rosswood.
6: Charles 37, Noro 7 checking.
4: Noro 7, we'll be under control. CPR is still in progress.
1: Go ahead.
6: That's clear. At 1551.
1: Shelter 702, clear, extended.
6: Clear.
4: That's the wrong phone number. I tried to call her. She's still not answering that. I can put the correct number in the call, though, if you want it.
1: That's clear.
6: Henry 23 checking, Charles 46 checking.
0: Edward 12 checking.
6: Eastside Timberlane holding minor accident. Task is to Mud 109 holding meet the citizens.
13: Got a front information call, Rankin Road, Melvin Westwood.
6: Central Mud 304 holding illegal dumping.
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4: Camera is off, Jim.
6: Okay. Units on scene with William 59, be advised, BNSF is holding train traffic.
9: 35-30, as soon as we get off the tracks, we'll let them know.
6: 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Next unit.
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13: 432, under control, thank you.
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13: Edward 36, do you see me as a suspicious person on the freeway?
6: 40 advice, he's been there for 78 minutes. 40 advice, he yelled and no one responded. 40 will be waiting in the store. Yes, sir.
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7: 42 over 10.
6: 40 advice, he's a 74-year-old male wearing Oliver shirt, blue jeans, 905-1555.
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2: Down in custody out here. And we're going to have a dip as well. We'll send it back to the original scene.
6: 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One in custody at 1556.
9: Yeah, 35, we're off the tracks. You can let the road know they can continue their traffic.
1: 934.
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9: 951, go ahead.
1: Go ahead. You can show me back in service what information at this time.
6: William 51, one confirmed at SO, e-warrant.
9: 151, that's clear. Can you then change this call to a warrant service and drop me a case number? 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
6: 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That's clear.
9: William 51.
6: William 51.
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9: 139. Charles 46, grab that standing cypress, please.
6: That's clear.
2: 934, possible trespass.
6: Charles 46.
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6: You're welcome. Go ahead. Service other 20007, Standing Cypress Drive. In service reference, you're reporting stating that there's a disturbance, possibly at 20009 involving pushing. Pretty stating he thinks it might.
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17: Tell me at Walmart. Manager of Missy Call stated that there's two kids out front of the location. 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
12: That's
6: 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Male is pushing or holding onto someone.
4: 799, I'm around as well.
12: Clear.
6: White male, 30 to 40 years old, last seen wearing baseball hat, white shirt, with dark shorts. Last time is 10 minutes. Reference 23-1558. Additional unit clear to be en route, Charles 46.
7: Charles 60, you can reroute me.
6: That's clear, showing you en route.
16: So Adam, 516
12: Houston. Houston to Adam, 506.
16: Clear, director. 290 inbound, just before West Road exit.
12: What do you say?
6: OD possession. Central, month 304, holding illegally, dumping, been holding for 10 minutes.
12: DPS Houston, first available record 290 before the West Road exit. 290 before the West Road exit. First available record, DPS Houston's clear.
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6: 166.
3: Gateway at Henry 64 for reference 26.
6: That's clear, Henry 64.
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6: Clear, show me en route, disturbance other. 12306 Natchez Park Lane. Tier 40, girlfriend broke window and is in the house. Request the supervisor because unit told female she could break it. Has it on recording. 128.
3: Charles 86 under control. What's up, Charles 55? Break off and grab 934.
6: That's clear. Charles 86.
12: 20, I'm 21 under control. You can keep the channel hail when I clear this building.
18: Charles 86, go ahead.
6: Are you under control?
18: Yes, ma'am. I just showed up.
6: That's clear. Is Charles 55 clear to break off? That's clear. Charles 55.
4: Number 710. I got an open door. Who's coming on yet?
6: There's showing you en route. Legal dumping, 12522 Avery Bell Lane. Reference
4: 934-1600. Number 17, if you get no alarm at this address, I'll just set it off. 2 Adam 3, right?
16: Can you put me on 2 Adam 322's call?
7: That's clear.
12: Receive 2 Adam 319.
6: Eastside, UD 16, holding minor accident.
18: Number 19, you can send it.
6: Edward 19, clear. Showing you en route, minor accident, 1115 Lavender Shade Court. 240, advised you got a car accident.
4: 799, I'm out of Walmart.
3: Dumper, what's showing me on control?
6: Wants to make a report, 55-1601, North 63, Edward 59, Charles 102, Edward 16, checking.
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6: Ida 10, your OD.
20: Hey, we're fine now. I'm under control.
6: Okay. Nora, 63 checking. West side, 1322, holding drug OD possession. Been holding 5 minutes. Central, station 1, holding stolen vehicle. Edward, 16, unit 247 checking.
4: 247, we're under control. The tank out here, if you want to have us.
6: That's fair. One detained at 1602.
4: There were 710. Did I get a backer?
18: 1274.
7: Affirmative. You have two units en route to you.
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13: 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Controller C Charles Street, Citizen 2521, Bertrand Street.
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6: That's clear.
12: Houston and 2 Adam 850 checking status.
6: Charles 86 checking, Charles 102 checking.
13: We can jump in. Ralph, Chris, and Luke.
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18: Charles 86, I'm secure.
6: Okay.
22: 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Both parties agree to exchange information. 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
12: 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NDPS Houston, no more records, 4290 West Road, no more records, 290 West Road. 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
13: 42824. 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That's clear.
6: West side, 1368, holding major accident.
23: 146-367-358.
12: 799 return.
6: 142 read
12: by? I located an ID for your subject. Correction, Mike, secure for information.
6: Last unit?
23: 146 Wilkinson unit. Repeat that accident to be a major accident. District force, please.
6: That's clear.
12: My apologies. You're located an ID for your subject. It's eligible at expires 2031. I'm showing. Since we have a DPS flag as a violent person assault on law enforcement, he's clear otherwise.
25: I have a second name, dude.
23: And 146, confirm if DPS might be on scene out there.
12: Go ahead.
6: That's clear.
25: Last name Young, common spelling. First name David, common spelling. 42497.
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6: 79,
12: I return.
23: Henry
12: 73. Henry 73. The name David Young, 42497, no ID or DL located, clear.
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0: C40, reference to two vehicles, accident, silver minivan versus white pickup truck. 40, advise that SO engineer on the side. 40, requesting EMS.
11: 45, Edward 17, checking.
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8: Under control.
0: Reference 151-1609.
9: 35.
0: 35.
9: Have we made contact with Tombaugh PD in reference to this ambulance case?
0: Negative. We can make contact.
9: I'll just I'll call them. I just want to make sure if we had it or not yet. Thanks.
0: That's okay.
10: Yeah. Yeah.
1: Hi.
10: Via Route 5619, Aldean Vendor, this is Rosen. I want to come to the office.
0: William 52, were you clear?
8: Go. I'm sorry, tell my control.
11: William 52, I'm clear.
0: Okay.
5: You confirm the 4731?
11: That's clear.
8: Sure. 131 from the second one,
1: oh, it's advising no person located in the entire United States with David Young.
22: 247, one release. You can show me CVU.
0: 247, clear. One release, 1609.
11: Tom 31, clear.
10: 158.
5: 158.
8: That's clear.
10: 158, change this to a stolen vehicle for now, and go ahead and drop a case number. You don't have to air it.
0: Clear. Aim for disturbance, other 17,800, cluster court. Henry 23, Noro 9, checking.
8: And Noro 9, I will be in control over here.
0: Pass Casito, station 2, holding terroristic threat.
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9: 322,
5: we are on.
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0: Central, 399, holding local alarm. Charles 102, clear.
9: Charles 102, go ahead and make Charles 8 primary.
0: That's clear.
9: Edward 19.
0: Edward 19.
9: 419. Can I get a unit with a working printer to my location?
0: That's clear. Unit with a working printer clear to be en route with Edward 19.
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10: 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If you'll notify county, I need them to step up their traffic. I need some assistance with traffic control out here. I've got a secondary crash now.
11: 41 Edward 33, can you change my call location to 700? 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
0: That's correct. 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
5: 34 is clear, missile scene 1611.
9: That's clear.
0: Okay.
5: 2731, do you advise on the suspect?
0: Henry 25, Henry 23, Charles 37, checking.
10: Can you show me back in CBU and put me on my previous call, please?
0: That's clear.
9: Henry 23, we're under control.
0: That's clear. Thanks for your broadcast for information. 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
1: 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I was in CLO. 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
0: Error 34, checking.
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11: Unit told you traffic, emergency traffic only for Error 17.
0: Disregard.
8: 134.
0: 134.
8: I'm ready, please.
0: That's great, you're ready.
8: No, 7.
2: Yes, ma'am. One adult female is going to be transported to Houston Road West Hospital.
3: 114, that's priority.
11: All units are serving normal traffic, 1614.
4: 1635, I'm clear on Norris Savage traffic, she just said no med.
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5: Same with 3 Alpha Secure Brown, thank you.
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3: That's clear.
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2: 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That's clear. Show you the route to State Highway 6 and Point 6 Circle. It's going to be for a black Hyundai Elantra.
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3: 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Sam 12, William 90 checking.

0: 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Go ahead.
1: Number 25. Is only Charles 46 person 4520 Woody York?
2: William 75 out of Charles.
3: The West Hardy southbound on a maroon Honda, speeds are 90 miles an hour coming up to North End.
2: Number
0: 25. Calling in 25 and going to traffic only.
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2: That's clear.
3: Traffic moderates. Tag's going to be Mary Boy Victor 7347. Same maroon Hyundai. We're coming up to North Am.
5: 45020. 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Of course.
0: Yes, sir.
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3: Traffic.
0: Affirmative.
2: Number 20, which minor did you?
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0: Available K-9 for District 1.
3: All right, we're going westbound on North San Houston Parkway. Speeds are 30 miles an hour. Number 3 lane.
1: Spikes authorized.
0: Yes, sir.
3: Speeds are 60 miles an hour. Vehicle signaling to turn on northbound onto Hedgecross.
6: King 15, keep moving on.
0: Units that are going to be on the evading, put yourself on the call, please.
1: 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Number 20, expedited FSGI.
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3: Speeds are 40 miles an hour, northbound Hedgecross, coming up to Benmar. Speeds are 60 miles an hour.
0: Yes, sir, speed 60 miles an hour.
9: 573, possible pass van, one in the lobby.
1: Go ahead.
3: All right, we're going to come back up to West Hardy, we're on Bradfield right now. Traveling eastbound, speeds are 60.
2: K-9 for District 1, available K-9 for District 1.
0: Yes, sir, eastbound, speed 60.
8: Houston, 02 Adam, 1008, checking status.
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4: 81 to 2, 38 West Hardy. 1031 is clear.
9: Before he's going to be in the lobby, her name is Donna, stating her ex-husband entered her property a few days ago. And damaged one of her surveillance video, exterior mounted surveillance video cameras.
3: 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Stand by for north or south direction travel.
8: GPS Houston last unit, 10-9, you were covered.
0: Hey, row 3, clear, showing you en route.
3: And the stop is going to West Hardy, Bradfield, continuing northbound.
4: 2016-18, all your speed lines, there's currently a evading going on from District 1 on West Hardy Road. Going eastbound.
0: Suspicious person. 3. Just here's the northbound. Run south. West Hardy. In service for Black.
3: Traffic still moderate. Speeds are 60.
0: Correction. Suspicious vehicle. In service for Black sedan near Pine Run. That was speeding the area. 378-1618. Still moderate. 60 miles an hour.
4: Correction. Northbound on Hardy.
2: 45-119.
3: Crash out, rolling EMS vehicle rollover, 2-car crash. West Hardy in Greens.
8: CPS Houston, last unit, 10-9, you were covered.
4: They respond K-9 District 1, they respond K-9 District 1.
0: Yes, Pierre, West Hardy in Greens for major rollover.
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11: Yes, 2 Adam, 1008. Harris County District 1 is going to pursue, it's going to be West Hardy in Greens.
2: 45-18.
8: Edward 19, can you put case number in the last 5?
0: Yes, sir.
2: Zero 02193, or your last 5, 02193.
11: GPS 2 Adam, 1008, there's 104 down low, you got 3 on the ground running.
12: 3 pan south, West Greens, black camo gray, black shirt, camo. And a male with a backpack, a turquoise.
8: Will check.
0: That's your back male, red shirt, Hispanic male with a turquoise backpack.
8: 934.
12: Males. One male is heading north by coming up to Langwick. Other three are going on to Benmar area. Roll to EMS.
9: 93, so we're going.
7: Two Adam 1008 has three running on the ground. This channel's going to be closed for emergency traffic.
0: That's three, you missed the route.
11: County has three on the ground.
13: Keep the team. My computer is not responding. Can you put me on a slip, please, run route?
14: We have a unit available, any unit available, that can arrive to our location with mobile aces.
0: That's
12: fair. Got one out of pain. Other two males took off going westbound on Greens. The other one took off north.
4: It should be located in the sergeant's office.
0: Two eastbound Green, one north.
9: Cross the drive, grab it.
12: I got one right here already, need one more.
9: Dispatch acknowledged, 573.
4: That's clear.
15: Dispatch, put that suspect description in the call. I'm coming from Imperial Valley to Greensboro right now.
4: Regarding the evading, there's now a bailout.
13: Guys, if you don't get eyes on the suspect, try to set up a perimeter so we can lock him down.
9: Answer one, do we have a driver detained or a passenger?
2: B for family disturbance, 21327 Cypress, Concierge Drive.
7: 102.
0: Yes, sir. There's three outstanding.
12: I'm going to start here.
11: Yes, sir. I'm going to write yourself to Harris County District 1.
0: Henry 25.
16: I'm going to be transporting a 10-year-old to ATA Kingwood.
0: Clear. What's your mileage?
16: 049-049.
12: We'll start giving you the perimeter. The one male took off going north towards Langwick. I mean, units on Langwick and Wake Forest and West Hardy. The other two that took off going westbound on Greens. I mean, the units at Bent Seminar and along Wake Forest. And there's going to be a body that can cut along too going back towards Bradfield.
0: Oscar, 049-1620. 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Public service only.
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0: Henry 23.
9: Hold up. Stand
13: clear. Stand 6-0, let's move us north.
0: All units on evading, move north.
9: Okay, well, good. Alright, so we clear, we switch it off now.
4: Hi there, guys. 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
4: 235. 235, that's clear. 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
17: 235, CPU, should be personal.
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0: Clear. 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
4: 400, B-Bow, 400, 196-35, North Central Parkway East. We have a Mary Unit, 5, we have a Mary Unit, 5.
0: Number 31.
13: Air 37, can we do a call back and get updates, see if the mail's still at the location?
15: Can you just do a vehicle sticker, please?
0: 37, clear.
2: 45, Adam 10, checking.
0: Clear.
15: Adam 10, 41, number 12.
2: That's clear.
15: We're in number 12. I'm going to have two on board and that's JPC, starting mileage 441.
18: Edward 25, Edward 10. It's going to be just after this exit on the main lanes.
0: That's clear. Showing you in route line. Criminal mischief 17514, Bighorn River Lane. Reference 456, 1623.
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13: Good. 37, expect reference 104.
15: Boys routine, no records are needed.
2: That's clear. No more records needed on Jones. No more records on Jones.
7: I am just advising you that we are holding a suspicious circumstance at Lowe's. 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She wants to leave the store with the items that she purchased, and someone in the store is not allowing her to leave.
4: 42-31.
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8: Sir,
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15: Hey, what's the description of the house?
2: One north.
15: Three Hispanic males. One was about 5'4", the chili bowl cut. Black over gray. Other one was gray over blue. And I can't recall the third one.
0: William 5-2 clear. Attention records, center records, no more records needed. Boudreaux Road, Tumble Parkway, no more records needed. Boudreaux Road and Tumble Parkway.
18: Edward 17, stuck the abandoned.
0: Henry 5-2 checking.
2: That's clear.
18: Henry 5-2, I'm secure.
2: Roadhead Flight 22 checking.
0: That's clear.
5: Want to kill, thank you.
1: 1031, EMS is requesting ATSO due to possibly being an overdose. They're staging.
5: Boy 14, I got one detained in my cell.
1: 14, that's clear. 1-16-27. Low 49 are people for disturbance out of 12103 Golden Delation Plain.
0: Units, be advised. Primary has been released. West Side District taking direct only accident FSGI.
1: It's open to see trust for information call. Hold the email, JFK.
5: 7-9.
0: What is
5: it? Again, Lakers. I'll talk to you. That's good.
8: Dispatch receipt.
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0: 146. That's clear. Can you take a look at reference 487?
1: 146 is, but I'll look at it.
0: Here.
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3: CBS Houston, occasion, all units, credit copy, silver alert. CBS Houston, all units, a silver alert has been issued for Jerry LaFon. He's a white male, 84 years of age, 5'10", 170, black, brown, last seen wearing a beige shirt, blue jeans with suspenders at 12 p.m. this date at an address in Grand Prairie. Subject possibly driving a red 2004 Ford F-150, Texas, Lincoln Victor Sam 5487, Lincoln Victor Sam 5487. If the senior citizen is made contact, Check Welfare Authority, Grand Prairie PD, Houston, clear at 1630.
0: William 5. Edward 25, you can send that or no medical emergency.
2: I'll have one in custody. 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
2: 941-941.
0: That's fair. Heading to JPC.
4: Mid-30s male, possibly seizure or overdosing, awake and breathing currently.
2: That's clear.
0: Clear, 941-1630.
4: Anybody's possible homeless?
1: Okay, do I have the description one more time of the street that bailed from the car?
4: EMS going to be staging.
0: Audrey's going to be Hispanic male, gray over blue.
1: 146, you can, include me myself in the asylum in reference 487, I'll take care of it.
0: Westside, Mud 358, holding information call, it's going to be a public service only.
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0: Charles 37 checking. Charles 46 checking.
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3: Receive.
8: Okay, 37, I'm clear. I'm out on my call. I can't change this person.
5: 719, can you clear me out information and OD me, please?
0: 719, that's clear.
3: That
9: pursuit that ended, Hardy and Greens, what channel are those deputies working off of?
5: North.
9: That HBD North?
0: East Side, Mud 36, holding disturbance family.
9: William 25, can you clear me information and send me reference 540, please?

0: 6.
1: Edward 4-6.
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4: No, Nancy, could you put on the chat notes on how to find the reporting?
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1: 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Under control at this time.

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0: East side, Mud 221, holding me the citizen. Charles, 4-6, checking.
1: That was 16.
0: Number 16, go ahead.

0: That was worth it if you were there. Charles 80 checking.
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3: On release.
4: Hey, over 17. Can I just do a stop on recovery?

0: 116, I'm on the patrol. I'm based off the call notes. Can I get a unit with me?
1: 173, you're seeing me at the citizen. 8280, Barker Service, Walmart.
2: Edward 16, that's clear.
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3: Taxi license plate, Mary Victor George 8149. 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Occupied one sign.
2: That's clear, stand by.
0: Edward 16.
2: Edward 16, go ahead.
0: Do you know if this business will be CarMax or?
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6: 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It's clear SNW insurance is verified annually.
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5: It's positive first.
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3: Neboy welfare check 18-5 to 2 in Denver Forest.
0: 158, I'm clear. I'll be there.
2: 158, that's clear.
9: Last name is Sam Henry Adam William. 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
2: Charles,
9: sir. 537.
4: 37. I'm going to route the station report.
9: If you can locate a DL photo, can you send it?
8: 1-0-33,
4: change
8: my code to
2: meet the citizen. 37, that's clear. Unit 166 checking. Charles 72 checking.
3: Charles 77, control. Charles 77, clear on notes.
2: That's clear. William 59, go ahead.
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0: Henry 6-2 checking. Henry 80 checking.
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0: Henry 6-2, up there.
2: Well, 73 Mike's here.

0: Williams at Dawn.
1: Williams at Dawn, go ahead.
2: Okay, Michael Shaw Damon, that date of birth, he does have one for hit and run, full extradition out of Harris County. I'm getting that photo now. I'm going to be sending it to you.
0: You can show me arriving at JPC in your mileage 570.
3: 825, do you have a description for the mail?
4: Harris 5, standby, it just says mail mid-30s. No clothing description, we'll try to verify.
1: North Central Meadow Hill holding unknown medical emergency.
0: North 9, join route.
1: Edward 54 checking.

0: Henry 6-4, Unit 166, check in.
1: I work on the description, but it looks like they're probably pinged in front of Goodwill when they call.
2: Henry 6-4, we're on a patrol.
0: Henry 6-4, sir.
3: He's a local 200, how about you?
4: Five, six, six, seven, four,
5: six, one, OD.

0: going forward. I'm not sure any decoding in the premise have more call history.
1: Yeah, I ran it through CAD and through OpenFox. My supervisors even looked at it. It is not pulling a photo. No photo, but showing descriptors of 56130 black over brown. Michael Damon Shaw has numbers out of Humble.
2: Item 19, that's clear at 1544. Can you choose phone call to meet the citizens?
3: Number 2-5-6, we are be advised that we contact with one male males away from alert and talking. You can disregard this.
4: Okay. That's clear.
2: William 77 checking.
5: William 77, I'm in control, extended.
2: That's clear.
4: Over 19, can you run a firearm through?
2: Go ahead.
4: Number 2-5-6, I just be advised we got an update from the report. It's going to be a white male, bald, gray shirt, black and neon green pants.
6: Houston 02 Adam 850, checking status.
4: It's going to be a Taurus G3. So you're going to be Adam Edward Henry 603951.
7: Adam 850, I'm 10-4. 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
6: 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Receive 1645.
2: 41 Airway 33, you can send me the disturbance on West Road.
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2: Edward 19.
4: Edward 19, I'm calling notes.
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7: 1718-7944. 1718-7944.
2: William 59 checking. That's clear. Tom 33 checking.
4: Henry 25.
6: That's clear, go with the second.
2: Henry 25, go ahead.
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10: Charles 72.
6: Chester, sir, that's going to be a registered owner of that Red Mustang. Stand by.
2: Henry 25.
11: Decepticon 303, Cookie Week.
2: Re-advise on your ending.
4: 058-058.
2: That's clear, 058 and 1646. Can you go ahead?
10: Charles 72, can I request two additional units to my location?
6: 996 returns.
11: The park for suspicious vehicle.
2: That's clear. Do I have two additional units I can check by with Charles 72?
11: It's freeway 1960.
2: Charles 72, are you under control?
10: Yes, sir. I'm under control.
2: That's clear.
11: Line to family disturbance, 85022R.
10: Tom 33.
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2: Charles 74 and Charles 102, clear, showing you en route to Charles 72. Next unit, go ahead.
10: Tom 33, under control, but I'm going to need a record out here for no deal, no insurance.
6: 996, your last four of the incident number are 0087, repeat 0087. Last unit, I walked on you.
2: Tom 33, that's clear. Attention records, need a record at 24123 Hardy Toll Road. Need a record at 24123 Hardy Toll Road.
12: Tom 33, show me a route to the station that they have announced their phone port. 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
2: 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Henry 85 checking, Tom 39 checking.

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1: 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Reporty is being locked out of his house. Wife is refusing to allow him in. No weapons, no intox, no mental health. Wife, Margaret, date of birth logged.
2: That's clear.
1: Edward 85.
4: 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Change my nature to death, other.
1: That's clear.

0: 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B-boy information call 96 Road East, Westlake, Houston.
1: 799, he just walked into dispatch. I'm going to have him call you now.
0: Where?
2: Henry 25 checking, Tom 39 checking.
0: Hey, it's a 5-minute control.
2: That's clear. Central Cypress line, holding on me, the citizen.

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0: Advised that he bought a vehicle from a dealership, advised he took it back to get work done and is having issues. They have been riding around with the vehicle using the tolls. Before he advised it's been a month, they're refusing to give him the plates or pay for the toll fees and not letting him out of the contract. Dealership is on Spring Cypress.
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0: Charles 46 checking. Edward 46, Edward 59 checking.
7: Charles 46 under control.
0: That's clear.
7: 7-9. I have additional charges.
3: That's clear.
7: Edward 5-1. Edward 5-1. Edward 5-1. Edward 5-1. Edward 5-1. Edward 5-1. Edward 5-1. Edward 5-1. Edward 5-1. Edward 5-1.
1: Charles, one of those. Charles, only just under control.
0: Not there. Edward 46, Edward 59, checking.
1: Edward 25, just confirming. I don't have an 850.
0: Edward 85, checking.
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1: The Timber Forest.
0: Tom 33, that's clear. Attention records, no more records on 24123 Hardy Toll Road. 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
3: Henry 80, under control.
1: Number 25, just confirming, was it the welfare check on Timber Forest or from 580?
0: That's clear. Edward 85, checking.
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0: 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I was coming the welfare check on Timber Forest, reference 8580.
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5: 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Out of Texas, southbound 45, friends with exit.
6: No, 74, you can clear me from that, and you can send me 84.
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2: 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Reference 937 at 1658. Vehicle was crashed into a post in service in reference to reporting stating that there's a vehicle accident by the Chevron on the feeder. Unknown vehicle description, airbags deployed, possibly only one vehicle involved.
3: Number 24, checking.
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7: 24,
3: Ever 20, checking.
7: Ever 24, Rocket Patrol right now. You still have the rocket as I am.
2: That's clear. Priority 1.
3: Houston to Adam 502 for the X-ray George Paul 1085. 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
6: That's clear. 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
3: And the insurance is showing confirmed until December. No, 29.
2: It is related. We went ahead and did those.
6: Okay, that's clear. You'll do fine.

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6: Suspect vehicle is going to be a gray Elantra, X-ray Young, 1475. We are eastbound at Bel Air, just past the South Crescent, approaching Fondren.
4: Right.
0: Receive a gray Elantra, X-ray Young, 1475.
4: 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We'll be doing the other paperwork and sending it back there.
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6: 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Actors on the ground.
0: Receive actors on the ground.
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6: Going behind the Circle K, northbound Fondren and Bel Air.
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8: up here. We're in 22. 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
6: 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All right. One of the VCU units have one detained. We got one more outstanding.
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3: 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Edward 16, go ahead.
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6: Still got one on the ground, jumping fences. Stand by for update.
3: 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Edward 16, go ahead.
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0: Receive black male, light gray over light gray.
3: That's clear.
4: William 45. North 5-2. 7-9, go ahead.
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6: Henry 301, will you take reference A488, your meet the citizen on the Hart D5 board and stack it on Henry 412? 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
5: Have you all sent back that CCH yet?
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5: 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Thank you.
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0: Officer down. Officer. Can I get a central supervisor's numbers for a child custody dispute holding at Station 1?
1: Eric 37.
2: 128, Charles 60, grab it. Eric 31.
0: Stand by. Charles 60.
3: Charles 60.
1: Yes, ma'am. We're going to be en route to 15615 Blue Ash Drive, apartment 3206, possible suspect location.
0: From the address? Sorry, en route to Station 1, reference 942 at 1708, child custody dispute. Next unit, go ahead.
4: Air 31, can I get a supervisor to advise priority due to call notes?
1: Address is going to be 15615 Blue Ash Drive, apartment 3206.
0: East side supervisor, can I get you to advise priority for Edward 31's call?
5: Yes, sir.
3: Call on 15, who for now? We should be close enough.
0: Edward 31, you clear?
4: That's clear, ma'am.
0: Are we going to be working that call?
6: The accident?
0: Edward 10, you can send me that for a check on
6: 2920. Yeah, Mike, about 200 feet north of the Holiday Inn. There's heavy hail out here, so if you give me one, Mike.
3: I'll ask you to repeat your numbers.
0: Edward 10.
3: Everton, clear, have you route to 2920 in Tuscan Terrace? It's going to be for a gray GMC pickup. I believe they're headed to the address of 22,007 Julia Village.
0: 230, holding alarm local.
3: I'm advising her. She's tracking her husband's location.
0: Call 39, tracking.
3: Tracker is currently turned off at this time.
7: Call 39 under control.
0: Call 39, that's okay. Nora 09 checking. Unit 139 checking.
3: Florida 2422, going to make us primary on this meet the citizen and Alvin Bender.
8: Thank you, Jessica.
0: Nora 07 checking. Tom 33 checking. Charles 72 checking. Charles 09, you were clear.
7: Tom 33 under control.
0: That's clear. Unit 139 checking.
7: 139, I'm out of control.
0: That's clear. Tom 24 checking. 22 out
7: there.
0: 24 out there. Charles 46 checking.
8: Charles 46 under control extent.
0: Charles 46 out there.
3: Error 24, error 20 checking.
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1: Edward 03 can drop down and pick up that disregard. Edward 35 clears his truck, stop being picked back up.
2: 319, update.
3: That's clear. Charles 12 trying to route to alarm local reference 87 at 1713.
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0: Any available supervisor quit hold times for priority 2's coming up in an hour, priority 3's over 2 hours.
4: Yes, ma'am. Can you tell me case number in Aftermath 5?
1: 741 up there.
0: 741 up
5: there. Houston 2, Adam 319, do you have a direction of travel?
2: 319, 10-4.
4: Please.
5: Houston 2, Adam 319, can go with it.
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3: Charles 72.
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8: Federer 22. 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
3: Edward 07.
7: Edward 07. You can send me reference 958.
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8: 46, Charles 33, can you clean your CPU? Edward 22, same traffic for suspicious vehicle reference 736.
0: Charles 33, let's go.
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3: Question.
7: I'm under control, thank you.
10: Yeah, we're 17, change this to a sticker vehicle.
3: That's it.
9: Edward 25.
0: Edward 25.
3: Edward 85 checking.
0: What?
6: Edward 17, that's clear.
3: William 65, go ahead.
9: I'm clear on those. Can you see if Ramp will provide an apartment number?
4: I'm not in my shop. Can you give me that case number over there, please?
10: Edward 25 traffic.
0: Samba.
6: Edward 25.
3: William 65, that's clear. It's going to be 260700826. Again, 260700826.
10: 1800 block to Sorrel Copley Lane on Texas Tech, Victor William Young, 50091.
6: That's clear.
3: Henry 80 checking. Edward 35 checking.
8: Henry 62, we're secure. Thank you.
3: Henry 62, that's clear.
0: Edward 35, under control.
3: Edward 35, that's clear.
9: Reference 587 is related to 760.
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4: 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One went north from the crash, one went south. We are setting a perimeter and in servicing the area.
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2: Henry 64, Henry 50, checking. Edward 31, checking.
1: Henry 50, under control, thank you.
2: That's clear. Charles 27, checking. That's clear.
7: Photo 939, give me a call.
1: Henry 29.
0: 29, that's clear.
2: Henry 28.
1: Henry 29, you can send reference 189.
3: Henry 10 for a local alarm, 68 and 22, Locust Springs Drive. Number 19, that's clear.
2: That's clear, Henry 29. 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Central Cypress Klein, holding information, call public service only. 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
1: William 5, my subject, Tyrell Thomas, you should have some class, Heath. We confirm on those.

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1: Charles, do something clear.
0: 45 checking. 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
3: 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Prince 292 at 1730. Last unit, go ahead. North 7-7, I'm on control, thank you. Okay. Have Eastside supervisor numbers to hold Timberland family disturbance for Edward 59.
4: 247, you got my numbers.
3: 247, clear, thank you. One 15.

0: You can put, you can clear myself and Edward 31 UTL, and you can show us in route to reference to 15.
1: 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Yeah, just advising, we're holding up our Oregon line.
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3: 115 is clear. Air 31, show you an hour and 115 en route to family disturbance, reference 250 at 1731. 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I've already advised that her uncle told her that he had 30 days to move out and he's broken a window. Male's name is Randy, 46 years old, Hispanic male, no shirt, blue pants, advised that he put his hands on her and she hit him back with a phone, no weapons, her mother on Houston, bipolar disorder and schizophrenia.
2: 2 out of 319, Houston, update, another one in custody, we have one more outstanding.
3: Central 1230, family disturbance.
1: Sorry, sir. Go ahead.
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3: 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From 380 at 1733, follow up at 12210 Crescent Mountain Lane. 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
1: That's clear.
0: 035.
3: That's clear, 1734. 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
5: Charles D7.
3: Charles D7.
5: Charles D7, still having MCD issues. Can you go ahead and clear me a warning?
3: Okay. Central Mode 230, family disturbance.
0: One 20, I'm clear and holding for Charles D, as long as it's not active.
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0: Hour 24, I'm with Charles. I don't see the suspect. I'm with the subject out here. Oh, that's correct. I'm going to do it.
6: Can you also give the report your call to where he's located inside the hospital?
8: Peter 24 under control.
7: Okay.
1: That's clear, I'll do it.
3: That's clear, we're taking care of it. It looks like it's going to be from the mail party.
0: There were 17, you can send a monitor.
6: Hello, follow to these. Did you get my message?
4: I heard 17 was clear. Is there any route to 1960 and North Alvarez?
0: Sam 21.
1: Good.
4: Send me for a 2 vehicle accident of Lindy, as long as I'm trying to silver SUV.
6: Well, thanks.
0: Reroute Edward 13 of that FSGI, please.
1: That's clear.
4: Going to be in the parking lot of the Target.
6: Boy, 21, send me on the decision.
3: Edward 35, checking on you.
4: 421, that's clear. Show your route to 7830 Palm Brook Court. In the area.
3: For Edward 35, checking on you. Clear, thank you.
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3: Yes, Casita District, taking direct disturbance other near 1960 East and Moonshine Hill.
4: Public service communication.
1: Simple.
0: 47-4-1-4, you can send us your vehicle. 7-1-4, that's clear. 42.15, traffic.
5: 415, good.
6: 41 X-ray, so can you drop X-ray 410?
1: 16, send that back.
6: A case number and honey there.
0: I'm at 4763. Wilson Road, for Texas State, Nora. Henry Sam 4358, that's 48 Black Impala.
1: That's clear. Case number 4 for X-ray 14.
3: Yeah. Oh, 16, that's clear. Thank you.
7: That was 16.
3: Battery 16.
0: Boy 13, that's clear. Carson, boy 43.
7: You show me a route to LBJ for local clearance. Beginning mileage, same as India.
5: Any with a mobile agency can check by with precinct 3, same as Parkway near West Lake Houston at the next point. 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
7: 128-462 Snowy District.
3: That's 16, Advisor Roland. Edward 16, your mileage 035 to LBJ at 1740.
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8: Process, you can hold me out.
7: It was 16, be advised, East Northwest is on lockdown at the first week.
4: Clear.
3: That's clear.
9: That was
3: 16.
5: Clear. 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
0: C for suspicious vehicles, the highway 6 North and Timber Creek Place.
3: Central Cypress Forest, only a minor accident, Loda and Old Loda.
7: 45 Adam, 10 OD.
3: Out of 10 OD. 1252, minor accident.
7: 128, that's the one I was advising. It's district, not Cypress Forest.
3: That's clear.

0: Fever Talk, that's the new dispute. 9155, State Highway 6 North.
1: Edward 24, one female detained.
2: Edward 24, it's 41, it's 1741.
3: Henry 73, are you clear to copy minor accident?

0: Yeah, 973.
1: Yeah, we're 17. You can stack the DMV.
2: Henry 73, are you clear to copy a minor accident?
3: Henry 17, that's clear.
0: Yeah, that's going to be the SO reference 242. They already handled that 42. They were the 16th.
4: Top 8.
2: Revise the reference number?
5: 41.44.
2: Top 80.
5: Can you show you the 11?
0: It's going to be reference 242, 42 Edward 16, already clear the call.
4: Reference 118.
0: That's clear.
2: That's clear. That's clear. It's already been sent to their screen.

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1: Number 251.
2: 173-481 at 1744. Charles, 80 checking.
1: It's going to be an issue with a female juvenile. It's going to be one of the reporting parties in honor having an episode. Nothing's reported. Is there any other back over 25 service family on Mesa?
2: Tom 16 checking.
3: Tom 16, I'm on the control.
2: Okay.
3: Number 31, 115 checking.
2: 115,
4: good care. Okay. Harry 29, Harry 25 checking. Harry 25 under control. Okay. No
0: checking.
5: Go ahead.
3: Charles 46.
2: Charles 46.
4: Notice if you're in those times, of course, entry alarm is going off. If you have a keyhole in the right, that's fine. If not, go ahead and show me, put me back on the call at Walmart. Open the call up, right, please.
3: Charles 46, change the address to 20010 Standing Cypress and claim report.
5: Yes, please.
1: East Holding City District Fire, 1834 Havner.
6: Hey, Charles 101, do you have a 43 for that subject?
5: 533, just advising here. We have not reached a key holder. I'll go ahead and put you back on the call at Walmart.
4: Thank you.
1: 42 boy 15, boy 15, checking.
6: Boy 15 under control.
1: Okay.
2: That's clear.
7: 42 Charles 32 SO. This is the discharge for Havner and staff. Meet the citizen of Bertrand.
1: Charles 32, that's clear.
8: He's in that welfare check off of Desert Lily, reference 31.
2: Was that MS 358 minor accident?
5: His name was, last name was A. Lincoln Adam, David Adam Young. First name, Lorenzo.
1: Number 25, that's clear, showing route to 21635 Desert Lily Road. Requesting a welfare check on her 6-year-old son. He's supposed to be the father at this location.

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0: It's going to be a minor accident at 28624 Northwest Freeway. We advise they're going to be in the parking lot of the McDonald's in reference to an accident that occurred in the drive through Black Telluride versus a blue Mazda CX-5.
1: You can put me on reference 46 and stack the fraudulent use of ID on Barron Springs. Can we do a callback on the fraudulent use of ID just to confirm exactly which location he's going to be at?
0: Confirm your unit number. It didn't get out.
2: So 1-3-4-1-7 information under my number.
3: 7-2-1, okay.
0: Charles 1-2 clear, Nora 09.
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5: Charles 32, my supervisor requesting my call is requesting a supervisor.
6: Number 36, reference 201. I'm adding notes to that call. Can you go ahead and clear, please?
3: That's clear.

0: Burgers and markers needed. 13690 Will Clayton Parkway and Westlake Houston, no markers needed. Will Clayton and Westlake Houston, no markers.
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0: William 77.
1: Number 16 originally came in as a disturbance, two possible males fighting, two white males yelling at each other, possibly was a physical disturbance, and then 3 details about the location, third party caller.
0: Last clear, Shiny Roundup from 726 at 1752 for local on Orange Poppy Drive.
1: It was a black female, black male.
2: Airline details, minor accident, airline was probed.
3: Thanks, Mark.
4: Charles, I'm not clear on that.
5: Charles, 27.
0: Charles, 55, yes, sir. Charles, 27.
5: Charles, 27, you get some contract.

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1: 41 Lincoln 20, welfare check 339, refer that to a heart unit.
2: Wing 20, that's clear.
0: Henry 64, Henry 62, checking.
2: Fill the heart unit for reference 754.
3: 29, my B-boy disturbance, 12103, golden noises.
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0: Yeah, clear.
3: 400, my B-boy, possibly use ID 1542, aircraft.
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2: That's clear.
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0: Reference 66, I added some notes. That incident took place off Emancipation. It's somewhere near downtown. It's not going to be D1. Tried calling him back. He's not answering the phone. There's no apartment number. Can you clear that info under my numbers, please?
1: Sound clear?
2: Sound clear, go ahead.
1: Henry 419, could you send me reference 754, clear on notes?
3: 986, showing you put yourself on that abandoned or suspicious vehicle or abandoned vehicle over at Baldwin Way. I didn't have numbers, but if you read the comments in there, it's in Alexander Estates neighborhood, near the entrance, there's a park. It's towards the back of the park, and apparently it's on Jack's stand.
2: Clear, General.
4: Tower 46 checking.
5: Tower 46, I'm under control.
4: Yeah.

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1: Delta controls for Safari 9211, call with Charlie 5.
0: Tower 19, I'm going to be talking. That's clear.
2: 41 Boy 12, stat top.
1: That's clear.
2: Also stack the miner on airline and west, please.

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1: 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Abandoned vehicle, Champions Forest and Lodge Creek Drive, 1758. 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
1: Line 06. Can you log the plate to the call for me, please?
2: Okay. Yeah, every 25, every 21, it should be that second driveway just past Eastern Bluebird on the right on Mesa.
3: 35, see if we can 67 can just drive through and take care of it, please.
1: That's clear, outside the residence.
0: That's clear, we can 67, clear to copy.
4: Every 14, check it.
2: That's clear.
5: Yeah. Hey, 37, show 1 at off, you've been released.
1: Hey, we're 14, I'm under control.
4: That's clear.
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0: William 67, clear, show your route, reference 780, suspicious person. 25210 Northwest Freeway near Barker Cypress as 1800. We're pretty advised that there's a juvenile male, not a juvenile male, possibly 10 to 13 years old, with a backpack and description. To that it was concealed, but he dropped it on the ground and then picked it back up. Advised that he was headed towards the Metro buses. Unknown if the male was alone at this time.
2: He's on his stolen vehicle, 4663, old email.
0: Last unit, dispatch was keyed up, re-advise your traffic. Charles 102, Charles 80.
7: Does that caller still have eyes on the juvenile?
6: Please let me drive to your priority 2, 16,600, Kirkendall.
0: Last unit.
3: Henry 52.
0: Henry 52.
3: You get some reference, 812.
2: Henry's not for over 2-1, just when you can advise if EMS can move out for your cigar, they were checking.
5: 42, we're good. We found that.
2: That's good. Just to advise when EMS can move up or if they can just order.
8: 41, Frank 20.
6: Frank 20, go ahead.
0: Henry 52, that's clear. 812 at 1801. Family disturbance is 7226 Blanco Pines Drive. Reference to 36-year-old son. Male named Anthony. Left seen wearing a white shirt with shorts. Refusing to leave the location. Advise male is cursing at her. Saying that she separated him from him currently. No weapons, intox, or mental health advised.
8: Transporting one juvenile to the hospital, Houston Northwest. Our rookie's right in the back. We're falling behind.
6: Okay.
3: 42, you can have the investment as well.
2: Number 2 on this.
0: William 67. Reporting advised that she no longer has eyes on the suspect. Advised that she's already left the location.
4: William 67 is clear.
0: You're clear. Henry 73, did you have traffic?
3: Frank 22.
0: Henry 73?
3: You can see me the disturbance on Jones.
9: Are you sure now?

0: Francisco reported is arriving that there is a patient at the location yelling and harassing employees, constantly having trouble with them. It's going to be a black female wearing a black shirt, black shorts with braids. They're advising the reporter to be waiting in a black Hyundai Sonata.
1: Edward 31 checking on you.
2: Channel clear. Edward 31, good.
1: Channel clear, go ahead. You're clear. CFM 43 fireworks.
3: 45
4: or 14. 41 over 12. Can you change my call to a burglary habitation?
1: 41 over 12, that's fair.
0: Hello.
3: I got one male on board giving a courtesy ride to 6329 Brentmore Road, beginning 824.
0: Charles 27. Can you contact the reporter and let her know I'm outside? Deed's lost.
1: 985 Memorial.
3: That's
1: good. 444.
5: 444, go ahead. 400, B-Boy, FSGI, 4801 Wilson Road.
3: Can you change this to a minor accident and send me the level of 50 calls?
1: 444, yes, sir. Go ahead.
6: 49, I'm on the control.
1: 390, clear.
6: I have a total of one juvenile male that Frank 20's be transporting, and one adult male in custody as well as of now.
1: That's clear, 1804.
5: Charles 1, 2 under control.
1: Okay.

0: Edward 14 transport complete ending 825.
1: That's clear. 1805.
2: North Central District, non taken direct for minor Aguada and Old Aguada.
3: 41 exit 14, also change the call to evading, please.
4: Exit 14, that's clear.
2: Correction, Central District.
5: Yeah, pretty well. I think 1600, that was the sheriff's office.
2: That's clear.

0: Edward 25, can you show Harris County EMS medic 91 off the
1: Is there 1806 EMS out?
2: Verification to Adam 316 for Anthony Ford. Has the conditions of bond out of Harris County? No 29.

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1: Edward 20, send a chalk, I'll see.
2: 115, that's clear.
3: It is really clear.
2: One fifteen, 851 and 1807.
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0: Straight up.

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1: Right.
0: Can you note that any units that take any calls from Houston always go through front entrance? The emergency entrance is on lockdown.
1: That's correct. Jones, 5 Acme.

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1: Houston to Charles, 101.
2: Point 1 Frank 20, will you clear on airway 39 traffic?
1: Receive AC 091, mail to same.
3: Airway 77.
4: Yeah, I'm there. He's going to be an ambulance, so.
2: Okay.
5: Oh, 46.
0: Send my first unit.
3: Airway 7, reference 905.
6: Airway 20, I'm sorry, I got the even clearing off it.
7: 401 actually, 20.
0: That's clear, 905 at 1809. 346.
7: Next, 13-3. Can we verify the apartment number?
2: Okay.
0: East 800 Glen, welfare check.

0: 9015 clear, 923 at 1810 welfare check, and 7423 secretariat ridge. CPS requesting a unit check by with him while they check on the welfare of two children at location.
1: 9015 clear.
0: You're clear. North Central, holding an FSGI, Luetta and Old Luetta, taken direct for an accident than the one that was sent to SO.

0: 我的话说清楚。
1: 哎。
2: Wow, to Houston.
0: From the apartment. It's going to be apartment 438.
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2: This is going to be in service, crew on board 207 and 162.
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1: Everyone, just to be advised, we got an information call for that address. Female caller advised seeing something on the camera, then hung up. Call back times 3, no answer. We'll link it in. That's fine.
2: Charles 27.
1: Charles 27.
2: Charles 27, any luck on callback?
1: Yeah, bye.

0: I'll say, Jake, can we try and call back? See where they're at.
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2: Charles 27 under control.
1: That's clear. No answer times to you on callback.
3: Yes, 27.
1: Last unit dispatch was keyed up, realize?
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0: That's clear.
2: Charles 27.
1: Charles 27.

0: Last unit read advisor number, you were low.
1: What do I want, 520?
2: 520, bud.
1: Can you show us how to drop Houston request?
2: Yes, sir.
0: John 35, that's clear. It's going to be a disturbance other end, 1206 Cross Draw Drive.
2: 1815.
0: Advise her son and someone's mother are arguing at location, not answering calls to your questions, male in the background cursing at a female. We advise that we did have a second call for this location with male and female arguing on the line. Female is advising to give her phone. Male is screaming at her.

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0: NAR 17, this clear, showing you around. It's going to be a follow-up on Fern Hollow Lane, public service only, we're at 1818. 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
2: checking.
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2: 42/20, I'm on the show,
3: thank you.
1: That's good.
2: 41/23, checking.

0: Was it as a contract taken direct to me, this is in? G35, NARA 09 checking.
1: 41 Edward 24.
2: Yeah, I'm 316 East.
3: Edward 24, go ahead.
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2: Ma'am, can you notate that both the suspects we have in custody, HB is going to be transporting them, and they've got custody of the individuals?
1: 35.
0: Unit 35?
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3: 1820.
1: And repeat the citizen, reference 38. Do a callback. I think that Enterprise is actually going to be in contract a little further up towards Mishi. You can verify the address.
0: That's good. Charles 27 checking on you. Charles 102, Charles 80 checking on you.
1: Control.
0: Okay.
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0: 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Good.
1: Two 43 clear, showing you route reference 69 at 21, correction 1821. 35 clear, showing you route. Reference 69, drug OD at 406 Wildburn Drive. Report is advising 41-year-old male having a possible reaction to drugs. Male is freaking out, punching his chest, and trying to harm others. EMS is requested as well. They're going to be staging at this time.
0: Swimming at the 11,500 block of Steepleway, Texas license plate, Lincoln King Zebra 3298.
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2: Good.
1: Okay. Unit 35, for reference 38, we did do a callback. They verified that the address is going to be correct.
2: That's clear. You can also do that.
1: That's clear.
5: Henry 412.
2: Go ahead.
1: Henry 50, Henry 62, checking.
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8: 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I'm not getting a whole lot of information out of the caller. It sounds like it's someone inside the store answering when I call back. Just to kind of let me hear the verbal that's going on in the background, but they're not really talking to me at all. It looks like it's going to be inside the store.
1: Next
5: for
1: children.
5: That's clear. You can show me out.
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1: He's at Mud 43 Fireworks.

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0: 16, clear.
2: 10-4-3, show me back in. It's going to be an accidental dial. Everything's good here.
1: Nothing. Okay.

0: 45 at order 42, send me that minor.
1: That's clear. Quickfire Frank 22 checking.
2: This is Helmut Detroit.
1: That's clear. Quickfire Boy 32 checking your truck stop.
2: Boy 32, under control, thank you.
3: North Central Bridgestone Juvenile Disturbance.
1: Clear.
2: Yeah, when I take care of the disturbance on there.
4: That's good.
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3: 235.
5: Two 235, make North 14 primary on the minor, to route me to the juvenile disturbance.
4: Number 19, train routes can be a subject pushed, reporting party, female and male yelling in the background.
6: Houston, to Adam 502 for Tarpon Spencer, 029.

0: 2355 West Square, reference 177 at 1829 Juvenile Disturbance at 21327 Bella Mountain Drive, reference 23 juveniles on location, one white male in a ball cap and shorts with t-shirts, reported stating that one is attempting to leave in a Dodge truck, advised the juveniles were breaking glass and cursing at the reporting. Reporting was being rude and combative with our call taker, refusing to give information.
1: Ball 18 traffic.
0: Reporting just kept advising to get deputies out here. It's not going to be good if they're not here.
1: Texas, William Victor John, 7719, 12700, West of 1960 Road West.
2: I'll see if there's an update. That's crucial.
3: Charles 35 checking, NOR 84 checking.
4: NOR 84, I'm going to control you and clear means for information.
3: NOR 84, that's clear.
5: West side, MUD 542, holding one for check. Public service only.
6: Mm-hmm. 542.

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Reference 115-1831.

0: Public service and in-service reporting requesting a unit to call her and check on her dad, named Boggs, 45-year-old male. Father was threatening her mother and her children. Reporting advised dad is a Marine veteran who has major PTSD and does have firearms in the residence. He was threatening to kill mom and burn the house down. Reportee flew mother and children out to Virginia with her to get away, so they are safe, but she is really concerned for her father's well-being. Requested unit to call her beforehand so she can explain everything.
1: That's clear. Show William 77 on my call as well.
0: Any for disturbance, other 18,600, Clarendon. That's clear. William 77, showing you in route.
2: Henry 73, reference 199,
0: I'm clear on those, Henry 73, that's clear, showing you in route to disturbance, juvenile, reference 199 at 1832.
3: Henry 68.
4: Charles, you can send me that disturbance. Morning Street.
0: Henry 68.
5: Charles, that's clear. It's me, unknown males on her porch currently, spanning male, blue and orange shirt, blue jeans, no shoes, no with black socks.
0: 247, go ahead.
6: 1832.
4: Yes, sir. You go ahead and clear EMS in. We're under control.
5: Hospital and talk to MHI.
6: Edward 20, show me back here.
5: Edward 20, that's
0: good. 247, that's good.
6: Can I get a backer for 41 Edward 22 on that disturbance at 18627 Crickendall? The other party called in stating this.
4: Show me now.
7: 4212, you can give me a phone vehicle hold now.
6: That's correct. The other party called stating that the female in the lobby is now calling a male to the location who was threatening them earlier.
5: Charles
8: 35. Edward
0: 24. Edward 24. Star 14, that's clear. Attention records. No records at 21640 Crookendall Road. No records at 21640 Crookendall Road.
8: You can just call to a terroristic threat.
5: Okay.
9: William 65.
0: William 65, go ahead.
9: Yes, ma'am. Can you clear me a report and put me on William 67's call, please?
10: King status.
11: I was extended for back in one.
0: That's fair. Showing you in route.
10: Houston 2, Adam 506. You advise and clear with what, with a warning?
11: Okay.
10: Receive.
5: 45.81. Can you send me a message?
0: That's clear. Park Central, Bridgestone, holding welfare check.

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4: 35, you go mark for secure. I'm going to be out.
0: That's clear. Edward 11 checking.
3: That's clear.
2: Yeah, 11 on patrol.
0: Edward 11, that's clear.
5: 3-2 unit. Enemy 7-3-2 units, come on my way. There's two black juveniles that are on scooters. They're involved as well. Can we get them stopped?
6: Edward 37, be advised. I just want to be shut down for their full capacity.
7: Yes, that's clear.
8: That's clear. Can you just be advised, service was going to be at full capacity?
3: Henry 412, I'm clearing a traffic, 1835.
0: Henry 73, do you have a direction of travel?
5: Yes, sir, that's for unit control. Yeah, I'm good.
0: Okay.
5: Is this just a mutual combat, same old high school crap? I think it's gonna be. I'm trying to talk to the other juvenile that's involved in that.
9: Alright, if you're under control, priority is two. The same old nonsense we always deal with.
0: That's clear. Units in route, priority two.
1: 235.
0: 235.
1: Juveniles are DOA, clearly advised, and send me reference 160. I'm clear. Go ahead and have EMS stage.
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0: Sounds about the fixed end.
1: That's clear. Show you a route to accident unknown major minor at 16711 Wimbledon Forest Drive, reference 284 at 1838. 41 over 34, checking.
2: 34, Sherman Control.
1: Okay. In service, reporting advisory to a vehicle accident, unknown color Volkswagen versus unknown other vehicle. Customer is Allen. Phone number listed, no contact with occupant. Unknown EMS. Last unit, go ahead.
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1: on traffic.

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1: Hey, Rick, can you continue that traffic hazard?
2: Henry 7-8, I'm on the control. I'm in servicing for the two juveniles.
0: That's clear.
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0: Edward 54, checking. Charles 27, checking. Nora 09, checking. Henry 15, checking.
4: No, no, I'm ready to show.
0: That's clear. Charles 35 checking, Henry 64 checking.
4: You can just start, it was the previous call of his, he's already closing up.
0: That's clear.
5: Henry 15, we're under control.
0: Henry 15, that's clear.
6: Henry 73.
0: Henry 73, go ahead.
4: 36, you can send me the death feather on Silky Leaf.
1: Edward 36, that's clear, show you route.
6: Yes, ma'am. If they haven't found the other two juveniles, they can disregard. It's going to be mutual, and the business does not want anything done. You can put everybody back in.
3: Edward 25, checking.
7: Under control, thank you.
6: Charles 27, I am under control.
3: That's clear.
0: Charles 27, that's clear.
8: And then Confina for District 3, Confina District 3, minor fleet.
0: Edward 54, checking. Charles 35, checking. Henry 64, units on scene, checking. Okay.
5: Charles 46.
0: Charles 46.
5: Charles 46, can we get a better location? I don't see anything out here.
0: That's fair. We'll do a callback.
9: Houston 2, Adam 502 for Jesse Anthony Pena, 29.
3: Fill the traffic unit for District 3.
4: You want to show me the control?
0: Nora 17.
1: Yes, sir.
10: Sounds anyone clear?
5: Charles 35, I'm not sure.
0: That's clear. Edward 54, checking.
7: Sounds good.
0: Nora 17, that's clear.
1: Charles 35.
3: Edward 54, I'm under control. I'm on public service for HPD.
0: That's clear.
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1: That's 1842.
0: Tom 39 checking.
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0: Speaker FSVI 200, how was it?
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0: Charlie, I'm gonna be a traffic stop. My computer's down. I'm gonna be at 10130 Grant Road. It's gonna be a blue and color pickup truck. License plate Nora Zebra Charles 9017. Nora Zebra Charles 9017. It's just one occupant.
1: Yeah.
2: Nora 14.
1: Nora 14.
3: General clear.
1: Is there good?
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1: That's there.
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5: Asking for District 3. 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
4: Be advised, we got flashing lights, traffic signals all around on Grand Parkway and Muskie.
1: 4-5, that's there.
2: Hey, 11, I wanted to show off.
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1: 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He's talking about 82, holding drug OD possession. Henry 73 checking.
6: 41 checks away.
4: Officer Kerman, thank you.
1: That's clear. But Charles 80 checking.
7: Charles 80, I'm secure.
6: Yeah, put my numbers on red mask 3-5-6 on fire notes.
1: Okay. Okay.
3: Hey, Ever 5-9.
2: Henry 301.
1: Ever 5-9. Henry 301, but.
3: 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It's my contract.
2: Henry 301, can you summon your boy and send reference 903 to traffic hazard at a hard stamp? Who knows? 046.
1: That's good. Stand by. Ever 5-9, how do you want to clear your card and call?
3: Hey, everybody, you can hold it for now. So I have 3 up in this one.
1: That's good. Next unit, go ahead.
0: Edward 46.
1: Edward 46.
0: Reference 427, I'm playing on the notes.
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3: Hey, Refine, I was giving you a route to the burger you have then.
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1: Spirit of AGV, 28520, Tumble Parkway, 28520, Tumble Parkway. They advise that there is a white female, she's blonde hair, black shirt, jean shorts, that she has stolen from there before, and they're requesting a CTW. I advise that she's currently checking out.
0: Edward 85 checking.
2: First clear.
3: Going in the roadway.
4: Edward 85, you know, mark and security sentence.
0: 485, last clear. Officer 7, read advice.
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0: Clear, Charles 27, show you en route to accident minor, reference 433 at 1851. We'll do a callback.
1: Canadian.
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0: Paul 43 checking.
1: 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Thank you.
0: That's clear. Edward 11 checking.

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1: Ellen 15, 1088, we advise that we're currently walking out of the store. There's going to be a second person with a suspect. It's going to be another white female, blonde hair, black shirt, jean shorts. Get in a direction of traffic.
2: Over 16, go ahead.
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4: CBS is communication all units. Very copy update on Silver Alert. 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Silver Alert. Attempting to locate Jerry LaFone, white male, 84 years of age, has been discontinued. The individual is located.
0: You show me with one in custody. You're on to JPC within the moment of arrest.
4: Authority Grand Prairie PD, Houston, clear at 1852.
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1: I have a question on the pants of the two suspects. One of them has gray sweats on, and the other one is a black zebra skirt.
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0: Edward 17, you can send it.
3: Intonation, Larry.
2: Edward 11, checking. 45, Edward 17.
5: 11, I'm on control.
2: Okay.
1: No, so they're going to be in the middle of the parking lot, but they're going to be more towards, I believe, the south end of the parking lot.
6: Clear, I have your marked at 5623 Triway Lane. 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
5: Same, 25, I'll be at Roman.
3: 115, that's clear. Did the report, you want both of the females trespassed or one of the females?
2: Central Ponderosa East, holding traffic hazard.
1: No, clear. He wants both of them trespassed. He advised that they're both getting into a blue Honda SUV at this time.
6: 725, that's clear. Be advised, their reporting and her father are landlords at this location, possibly found a deceased person.
3: That's clear.
7: No, of course, you can also put me on it. I'll be around shortly.
8: Yeah, contract.
6: Midway 10, be advised, the lights on Music K99 are flashing.
2: Server 10 clear.
9: That's clear, Charles 11, showing you a route to traffic hazard reference 501 at 1854. West Side, Folkley Goldie, holding on me to citizen. West Side, Fairwood, holding welfare check.
0: 729, 7393.
6: 729, that's clear, show you now.
9: 1159.
10: Okay, final.
9: That's clear, showing you a route to welfare check at 499. Correction reference 499 at 1855. See reporting advice as a neighbor advised your husband.
10: Edward 24, you can send me 398. And one by 50, I won't find it, babe.
9: That their house was struck by lightning, advised that there are no injuries. They're not sure if there is damage. Reporting advised that the neighbor told them the roof was smoking near the side of the house.
6: 257 for theft, other 6565 State Highway 6 North.
1: Go first.
6: That's going to show you the route.
9: William 67, checking.
11: William 67, all units on patrol. Extend it.
1: Name and name.
10: Stand by.
9: William 54.
10: Last name's going to be Johnson. Home spelling. First name, Jasmine. John, Adam, Sam, Mary, Ida, Laura, Edward. Date of birth 11/26/2007.
9: William 54.
6: See for suspicious vehicle 7423 Skylight Lane.
1: Okay.
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9: Extension records, need a record at 3098 North Ham Houston Tollway. And veterans, need a record at North Ham Houston Tollway and veterans.
10: Okay, text will be when you're ready.
8: Yeah, April, no major minor, Hardy Toll in Northgate. Crossing.
9: Charles 90, that's fine.
10: William George Boy, 6406. Rick William George Boy, 6406. Blue. Fonte SUV.
9: North 17, checking.
12: That's clear. 3 current on a Honda, registered to a Chloe Lake out of Tollingball. Clear S&W, insurance is on the first.
10: Yes, sir.
9: West Side SO contract holding burglary motor vehicle, taken direct.
12: Okay, return.
10: Good.
5: 35
10: SO, contract control. 1031, I'll put that traffic.
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12: Your deal for Lake is eligible as far as 2031. She's going to be called away. I just signed a deal for Jocelyn Johnson. 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It expired last year. It's called away. And your ID for last name Morgan is also eligible. It expires 2027, and he's also clear.
10: That's good.
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9: East side, north gate, holding accident unknown, major minor.
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9: Portal 3, that's clear. 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
3: 1355, where are you at?
5: We're straight out from the middle exit doors.
9: To report the advised two-vehicle accident, green Toyota RAV4 and blue car, unknown EMS, blocking traffic, reporting vehicle is slipped completely over, unknown of injuries.
4: 115, I'm clear on that.
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10: William 59.
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